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take this one from the top once again. If that be that you just deny your reader, you just deny your computer, you just deny your Alexa, definitely street roll up on the Thursday evening. I don't know, so that is guaranteed. It's a crown prince of reggae music. But before I give you some more D Brown, let me just give you a quick information what's going down. Talking about Irish Storm. 20 years anniversary, you can't afford to miss this one. Goes down Saturday, October 10th, inside the Royal Terrace. This one is going to be a movie, 1692 Utica Avenue. Get ready. As I said, Irish Storm DJs, lots of giveaways, I'm telling you. So get yourself ready. I'm going to give you more information about Irish Storm 20 years anniversary, I'm telling you.

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0: And if you listen carefully, definitely you will hear. 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

Another one that roll out. How that, Max? 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

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Man like Tony the Dancer, big up. First Lady Juliet out of Tony, big up yourself now. Go on sleep now, high life. 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You better you park the bus. You know,

Upper International St. Mary family. All the people from St. Mary have it locked, you know. I'm back to the whole 14, 15 parishes in Jamaica. And they say Portmore become a parish, right? Some of them say a 15. But back in my days, a 14, you know. They never recognize Portmore.

Portmore. Everybody come from Portmore, I swear. Good old Gregory Park, Independent City. Those places was my playground as a kid, living in Jamaica. All around us, a Matalan around us for years, the east of them. Nobody can tell me because I knew my father showed me when I was a kid. Say, so see over there, so a Matalan around us a yacht. From Zig Factory come way up. King, what them say? Tinsel Pen. Yo, Tree and Live, back to. But I live in New York City now, so you know it, God. But them place there where me tried, as a like a yacht. All a 3 man, Spanish Town Road. Yes, I am.

0: boy, I rule, I be like the vibes and the five sweet dogs. But people, you see, when I come to Brooklyn next week, Friday, which is September 11th, whoa, All Nation, I'm talking about birthday celebration for Clover.
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12: 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So go and spread it across the nation.
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0: then also your beautiful dishes. Yeah, man. As I say, people, all right, yes, so I do it each and every Thursday. You find the street will are right here, right? I'm here from 7:15, 7 o'clock until 10, and you know it go. You know, say from 9 o'clock until 12 midnight, I'm on unitywithlove.com. You know, say the whole of White Plains Road, Boston Road, Gunnell Road, South Bronx, Wakefield area. Talking about Mount Vernon, Yonkers, New Rochelle, the whole of Westchester County, go right upstate. They have it definitely locked. As a matter of fact, the whole wild world, so you know, say you can't afford to miss the street. As I said, just make sure it's on a tune in, especially on a Sunday, people. You can't afford to miss Street Ola every Sunday. I'm here from 2 p.m. until 7 every Sunday. So you know, say Thursday, I'm there from 7 until midnight, right? To some day, you don't know, Irish Psalms up until 10. Yeah, man, I don't know, say a nice is guarantee. All right, okay. Let me give you some information, what you need to know. I can't stop telling about Irish Storm celebrating 20 years of anniversary. So 20 years Irish Storm at Dweet. So people, and just come out and roll out inside the Royal Terrace. Goes down Saturday, October 10th. So get yourself ready. All the Irish Storm DJs will be on point playing the music for the people. So people, don't know how we go already, all right? 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Get a flight down to Florida for $299 with hotel, food, transportation. I'm talking about transportation. That means I'm going to drive around and show them the property, the land them way I'm having in Florida. Give you a free hotel. And I want to tell you, wow, there's a lot of that. Yo, check out the properties before buying. So give Owen a call right now at 917-751-1792. So Owen, I got put in a hotel, people. Him got go in the transportation service for carrying around. So I look upon the land we want. Him come like Christopher Columbus. I discover the land them. Well, him up the world of the land them, and him must sell them out, because you know Florida it develop and people are buying them house in Florida, especially the people that want to retire. So make sure you give Owen a call right now at 917-751-1792. Alright, that's what it is. Play some tune. Play some tune and roll. Look on America, sir. This is Little Johnny Wonder.
1: Look out there, workers.
0: Once here, Street Rule Island, man.
1: Oh, yeah.
0: Once in a year, the tune, never know, people. Bass line it up, make Flatbush shit, no, man. 50s, 90s.
1: Look out there, workers.
0: I can't rule a name down abroad, eh? Play back tune and Jay Shady. The big sound, when they hear that sound, they come through them, tremble them nervous like leaf. A street roller sound. And I play sound this. A bono G set the trend.
1: Oh,
0: from
1: yeah.
0: Day one. Where is that, Mr. Roller?

street rule and not afraid of flashing. You see them tune where me a play? I feel the man that me a go dance from long time from Jamaica days. If you just start go a party the other day in a New York City, just hold in a corner and show some respect to the original. Alright? And the Dalios Ronnie. And the great street ruler from 19 years long. Waking up the Thursday evening. Me see a sky beauty, Long Island. Look how they yeah. But David House there, David House always a talk about him a smoke ganja, him a smoke all 10 spliff for feel nice. David House, when me a bun sense me in a back in the days, a one ganja pipe am a good. Me not have to smoke 10 spliff a day, that's why I'm not smoke no more. You know, if me stop smoke, me have enough in my life, it serve me for the rest of my life. Me not need to smoke no more, David House. Then the 10 spliff the way I bun, with them have to call you spliff man. A joke, Aaron Bridget. A chalice ribbon. A chalice ribbon, man. 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When our chalice are make out a clay in a David House, you know, Barney, you know, David House. Me no know who now smoke in a bridging. Me say when my father born and me call the chalwa out of clay and coconut boy. And with David House, they no born yet. Look how the world goes, yeah. You have to get your chalice. David House, how you get your chalice? David House never smoke a chalice from the day I'm born, I swear. Look how the world goes, yeah. 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

0: You don't know if you get the chalice, David House. 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
0: Hot up the Thursday, man. 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

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See the tune here? The real soldiers them. See the tune here? Adam Fives here. Robert Kingston. You remember them tune here? We got all the soldiers them. The real soldiers them.

0: humid. 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And when me forward now, studio, me a bun up star. Me need some central here up in the thing, man. Me see a sky beauty. 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We not working enough for now, not AC. Straight central here. Where the real soldiers then there? 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Sky Beauty, me not hear ya. Where you do? Husband lucky don't know what. Sky Beauty.
1: Hello.
0: Talk to me,
1: Sky Beauty. 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
0: Me not hear ya. Come like your husband lucky don't, man. Important lucky don't. Me not hear ya, Sky Beauty. Well, go on. What's happening?
1: I was out for a while. I was out street, yeah. I was out for a while.
0: So you're out for a while and you just forget about street ruler just like that. You know, forget.
1: No, me not forget it. Oh, me forget about street ruler. I play the nice music. Then you're crazy.
0: Guy, you say
1: I can't forget out. My street ruler. I play the nice music, the man.
0: Yeah, I tell you, say it was out for a while, so I guess I have to wait till you come back for everything go back normal. How are you doing, Sky Beauty?
1: Wait. I am blessed, street ruler. But there, I listen to you, my dear.
0: I know, say you're blessed. Where you was at? Paris, Rome, Italy, France? Where were you? You say you was out for a while. Where were you, Sky Beauty? Where were you? You have to tell me where you did then.
1: No, I'm going to tell you, I have to eat.
0: Why, oh my. It seemed like you were in Italy or Spain, or you was in Aruba or somewhere far away. You disappearing.
1: Far away in England.
0: Alright, okay, England.
1: Far away in England.
0: I hear you.
1: London,
0: the UK, I'm telling you. Beauty of the sky.
1: Yes. Well, yes, sweet ruler.
0: Well, welcome back to New York City, because you can't do the city, you know, the new great New York. It's a nice day, name it twice, New York. How you doing, Sky Beauty?
1: New York, street ruler, for real, that's the thing setting up.
0: For real.
1: You don't know what to say. Me can't drop out my street ruler, you know. Me can't drop out my street ruler because street ruler named street ruler because I imagine music personally like to play nice music.
0: For life, today, tomorrow, and forever, street ruler for life.
1: For life. Street ruler for life, and it's only one street ruler, not two.
0: I'm telling you, anywhere you go, it's one street ruler, never ever two. Why beauty of the sky, glad
1: it's
0: you
1: can. Only one street ruler. Mr. People, WhatsApp me, and I do a kind of something, so they don't hear my calling. Because somebody said them hear me on the radio on Monday. Monday gone, yes. Pasta, but it's a recording. It's not. It wasn't live.
0: Oh, it's a long time thing. Okay.
1: It's a recording. Because I must make hear your part. Mister, no, that's a recording. That's not live. That wasn't live because I wasn't there that time because I came back yesterday.
0: That time they did.
1: So,
0: England, eh? That time they did. England, I go and chill out. Don't.
1: Yeah, a recording.
0: Oh, pre-record.
1: Is that recording in my ear?
0: Yeah. Pre-record, that mean a record already.
1: Pre-recording.
0: Yeah.
1: It wasn't live.
0: It was not live.
1: Pre-recording, right.
0: And I like me live in the studio right now. Yeah.
1: And I like you alive, right. It's a pre-recording. Yes, it wasn't live. So, I wasn't live Monday.
0: Well, welcome back to the city.
1: Listen to you, man. Yeah, play up some nice music, do you know?
0: Yeah, man, me a go looking at the nitty-gritty. Long time me not touching the nitty-gritty. I make them know what time it is. Them for no say a street roller for life. You know it. Go big up Captain Bonner.
1: Them for no, you know. Them for just no say the ruler, you know. The ruler. One and only ruler, not two.
0: Tell them no beauty. Beauty of the sky.
1: Yeah, man, me there. Listen to you, no ruler. Just go on your thing and bless up to you and your family. Your lovely children and your lovely wife.
0: Sure, cool as Sky Beauty. Me think your husband lock you down in a car. Me a seminar here, Sky Beauty, your husband must lock her down and take with the key.
1: I know how you alone say, everybody I say, you can't bet on Mr. Wayne in the lock you down in a car. Mr. Martin must lock you down in a car. I say, no. Indeed, I already do it in a street ruler. Indeed, well, five people are getting it. 5 years ago, you know, my husband lock me down in a car. He not even got work for a week. I lock me down in a car. What I do him? locked me down in the two, man. Two, both 5 years ago. Never want to go not even outside.
0: Why, oh, why?
1: Me not talk, like I locked me down in the cars, whatever. And I just feel jealous and think that somebody did outside or on the street like me. And he locked me down, never want me go outside and leave. He not go work about a week or two. I locked me down. I couldn't go nowhere. I couldn't go nowhere. I came in the house. So when I got back home, I don't know what I'm going. 3 weeks out of the jacket.
0: Why is that good?
1: Mr. Sweetula, oh, I don't go Atlanta, Georgia, for 3 weeks, and I never tell him, I just fought with them, Mr. The man couldn't function.
0: Oh,
1: the man so jealous. I don't know the man's place, Mr. Sweetula.
0: What? So, the man now won't share him cake. The man now share him cake, and that's the bottom line, all right?
1: So, everybody, I call him one day for what? We find 6 years ago, but it's not the dog back again. No. Indian thing this time.
0: Yeah. Well, welcome back to New York City, Sky Beauty.
1: Yeah, man.
0: Welcome back
1: to
0: Strong Island, where you belong. Big up yourself, you and your husband.
1: Yeah, man. For real. That's what the thing said.
0: Yeah, man. Straight up. Say what you're saying, yeah.
1: Straight up.
0: Big up yourself. And glad to hear you on a Thursday. Everybody on England.
1: You too. Straight to you. I'm there. Listen to you. Lick a bit.
0: Sky Beauty. Say what.
1: Yeah, man. Yeah.
0: And do what you're doing, yeah. Sky Beauty. See you, Junior. Sky Beauty on the rough and rugged street roller. Yeah, church there. Everybody tune in. Baseline in the bonnet.
2: Say what you say.
0: Straight from Malta, England. Welcome, Sky Beauty, on a Thursday evening right here.

0: When I ain't got no money, she's still my honey. Church, Jay Shade family. Yo, I'm telling you, man, but the Thursday are the five sweet. Some don't have money, their girlfriend, their sweetheart, gone. So, you know, say it's not real love, it's a money love. You know, that's why I have to pick up my first lady, Pat, definitely my princesses, Janelle, Janae, and all the street rule are massive. When street rule ain't got no money, everything is the same. Never a bad face, you know, always a good face. You know, I go, say it again, street rule.
1: Say what you say.
0: No money now around the house, get miserable. 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I appear genuine people there. 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

0: Me talk about the real girls them from long time. 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Them say, you know, in Africa, one man can marry 7 women if he can afford to have the 7. 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

0: Me can't wait for next week, Friday, in the All Nation, 1091 Utec Avenue, when you feel me, I celebrate her birthday, aka Fifi. I'm talking about Sister Heavenly, Sleeping Heavenly will be in the building. Also talking about Clover birthday celebration, 100% street on the wheel of steel. I'm gonna tear the roof off with the music. Trust and believe me, Zach, get ready. I'm telling you, Brooklyn, New York City, on the cancer, I'm never telling her. So on the cancer, boy, street will never tell her, say, me, I'm coming out town on the 11th. So, me, no one, yes, sir. Boy, street will, me work, me tired, me belly did a hurt me, me friend gone left me. No excuse, no pass. You know, when they think nice, and then on the years, the street, well, I did there at Brooklyn, and on the year, all the people them feel nice, and all the party nice, on the feel bad, and on the one killer, and on the self, why on the street, well, if you come at Brooklyn, and I chop asleep, and my belly hurt me, no story, all right? Just come on and let us have fun. It's going to be Clover's birthday party. I'm talking about Euphemia. I'm talking about Sister Sleeping Heavenly will be in the building, street, well, 100%. So, people, on the chaos, I'm never telling her, okay?
1: Them just a rush me. Them just a rush me.
0: Irish Storm anniversary. That is another movie. Saturday, October 10th. Royal Terrier.

Stop it. You see that sound that we name Street Roller? Me have to big up Bone G. The best sound in the world. Me never say the best sound in Brooklyn. Me never say the best sound in Bronx. Me never say the best sound in Queens. Me never say the best sound in Long Island and Strong Island. Me say on top of the world, Street Roller sound sit down. Because I play music for the people them. I play music for the big people them. I play music for the young folks them. I play music for everybody because I name music. On top of the world, this is Cuckoo T. The good old ganja tea. I guess a Street Roller sound sit on top of the world.

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Let me play back this song, man. I'm telling you, this song brings back sweet memories. In a few, I will be starting Thursday Gospel Melody in a few, all right? So once again, let me pick up each and everyone with it upon the silence side, I hate upon the check-in. A street all once again, I just came off the job. I just came from work, and you know, at home, and got my musical machine, and I went to the studio. You know, I put in the work, I put in the time every time, and you know, that's just what I do, music. You know, we could still do a record and say, boy, I make some overtime, I make some, you know, but I say, you know, I put in the time, because I can't disappear, you know, I'm always around. The streets never sleep. Only time the streets sleep is when you die. Okay, the street runs 24/7, 4 to 8/4. So only when you're dead, gone 6 foot 6, that's the only time the street sleeps. So streets always up and running. Let me say good afternoon to Pastor Apostle Dr. Bennett. Let me speak up Prime Minister Brown, because she has listened to them. Me soon get to Thursday Gospel Melody, but we're talking about creation on top of the world, and that's what Street Roll is doing right here. You know, giving you some sweet music as usual.

morning, say Father God love you, Uncle Charge. God bless you, sir. St. Morris, good evening.

4 minutes past 9. Where does the time go when Streetwise playing music, people? Time just run extremely fast. I just got in the studio like 7 o'clock and 2 hours gone already. Where does the time go, people? I'm telling you, Streetwise in a party. Say a DJ in a party, and you know, say you have 2 DJs, and you know, time run extremely fast. For me, 2 hours is like 2 minutes. Imagine 4 hours, 2 for another DJ and 2 for 2. You know, it go 2, you know, 4 hours, 2 play 2 hour and another 2, and sometimes they share it when it's 2 DJs. Imagine now party of all 5 DJ. How much music they can play? But for me, time just run extremely fast. It's also 10 o'clock come, I'm out the

Yes, Charlie, you know, I got ready. Yeah, man, you know, God is great. You know, you have life and you have God. What are you worried about? Why worry when you can pray? Miss Dixon, in the mighty name of Jesus, how you doing? Wow. Anyway, let me get to some community service announcement. I'm like, you're sweet, Ola. Boy, you're nice. I'm always nice, people. That's just me. All right? Lady Michelle, and now hear your boy. Things, why me have to make Sister Ben pray for you? I don't know. And now hear my friend, you know, and she says she don't leave street, Ola, no time at all, boy. She have me in her pocket. She have me. I go to work. Me now hear my friend. You know, she used to lie, jolly up the Thursday. Me now hear her again. Me no know. Me no know. Me no know. Me have to go ask Prime Minister Brown or Tootsie, one of them for prayer. I don't know what's going on, and she not tell me what I go on. But pick up my friend Sky Beauty back in New York from out of London. I mean, Sky Beauty, tour out the thing, you have one life you have to live, and you got to live it every day as it's your last. All right, big up Debbie, Debbie Gooders, big up you and your husband, Strong Island family, big up man like Dentist, big up Miss Marcia Aikens, I can't leave her out, big up Miss Marcia Aikens, she will be having a birthday celebration in our street with a special guest, but I have to take care of Clover, and then after I take care of Clover, and then, you know, a thing, after that, you know, we go over upon the side, but me have to take care of Euphemia, and me have to take care of sister, yeah, man, you know, me a special guest, so you know it go, but it's all about Lady Clover birthday celebration, Euphemia and Sister Heavenly, same second Friday. Yeah, you know, All Nation 1091 Utica Avenue. Big up yourself, Dice. Big up yourself, yeah, and the All Nation family. Big up Vern. Big up Andrea. And you know, the best thing I go on in Brooklyn, when you're talking about big people music, when you're talking about sweet music, street roller on the wheel of steel. Do remember, for your musical needs, for your wedding, your anniversary, your sweet 16, your retirement parties, banquet, gospel fete, you can always book the street roller sound. One sound we're equipped with every music for everyone who love a DJ with experience and a great DJ. 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First come, first serve. You book the street roller sound at 914-586-33. I repeat again, 914-586-33. 914-586-33. Okay. And do remember Port Royal Link Up, the one day. Boy, Port Royal Link Up. I'm feeling that one so far. I'm telling you, Port Royal Link Up, you can't afford to miss that one. All right, in Brooklyn, New York City, it's coming. I'm already booked for it, so I'm gonna give you information soon as I get all the information. All right, thank you. Okay, may I start off with some Kirk Franklin upon the Thursday gospel melody? How about Mr. Franklin there? Stop up, Mr. Franklin. Kirk Franklin upon the Thursday.

0: starting off Thursday Gospel with Kirk Franklin.
1: You better put them hands together. 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
0: better put them hands together.
1: And act like you know up in here. Cheap
2: people. Thinking I've been going through something that's really got me down.
1: Put your hands together.
0: You can't stop me, devil.
2: I need some.
0: Love when him set up out there, is it?

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Mr. Franklin, boy. Hey, when Mr. Franklin, Kirk Franklin, sing that song, yeah. Enough of the Christian, they get upset. Enough Christian, they against the song. But the man that sing about God, and the man that praise God, and the man that have a jolly time with God. Come on, Christians. Come on, Kirk Franklin. Christians, you are not supposed to be judging anyone. Leave all judgment to the Almighty God. Father God said, leave all judgment to Him. All right? So if you're living a true life and you're living a Christian life, don't judge the man.

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0: I can't wait this. 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
1: You that think that gospel music has gone too far.
0: Minister Devon, how you doing, bro? Ross Azewagwan, Bridget.
1: Well, I got news for you. You ain't heard nothing yet. And if you don't know,

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0: 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What's going on?
1: So, good evening.
0: Why, you sound cool. Brooklyn cool, sir?
1: I'm a Brooklyn cool this time,
0: Boy, you've been cool for a couple of weeks now, going months now. What's going on? I have to make Prime Minister pray for you. What's going on? And I hear you.
1: Hold on, man. I tell you something. You see you?
0: Yeah. What's going on?
1: Is that real? I don't even know how to say it. You see you?
0: Yeah.
1: Gonna see us now?
0: Yeah.
1: You're the real one. Energy pick up energy, and are you in my head or what?
0: Michelle, let me tell you something, man. You know, me is a jolly youth, and trust me, and the vibes go wherever it's a street ruler, wherever the vibes take street ruler, it take me on the right track. And if me now hear my friend like me used to hear her, me I want Nana Panda, because you know it going up. You say you take the street where you take the Irish star wherever you go, and even now hear you take me wherever you go. What's going on?
1: And listen, listen to me, the whole world, this old God working on me seriously, you know. I'm home. I'm not going to work today, but I'm going to work tomorrow. And, my radio didn't on, but I listen on the phone. And I carry the phone with me. I just got, I am in the uniform and thing, and just go take a shower and carry the phone with me going to the shower. Go to the bathroom, right? I'm going to listen to the app. Because the Alexa on and the two readers on, and I just my phone at me, I listen to it, right? And I carry the phone going to the shower and thing when I listen. I do that frequently. I do that quite often, right? All right. Nobody did to tell me if a ruler said this. I did to hear for myself. You understand what I say? If I'm going to the shower, I'm never try the phone with me, hear somebody would have to tell me. So I did a show to you or whatever. But I didn't need to hear when you say, what you say, what you say, how you say. You understand? When you say, I don't even know if I say this publicly or privately or what, but I just go, be honest, because you see, Lady Michelle, what you see is what you get. You don't pretend that. You don't have to pretend. And when I say, how your friend will go through, you can't hear your friend will call, your friend will call like you used to call, and I tell you, your friend will call, mom, your friend will go ask Mr. Benz or Tootsie to pray for you or whatever. Ruler. Suppose me tell you say, I'm going on about 3-4 weeks now. I want to call you. I want to call you and ask you to give Sister Benz my number.
0: That's no problem. That is
1: I am
0: no
1: in
0: problem.
1: Awe, like how you just touched, you just hit me, like, I'm like, what the heck?
0: You hear what I say? You can't steal my joy, devil. You hear the music with me, I play? You hear the song with me, I play? You really listen to the song with me, I play?
1: I say nobody never did to tell me, never did to miss it, because of this, I did want to hear. God, let me tell you something. You have to walk on and tell Father God thanks on a regular circumstance or whatever. You understand? But, yeah, you just hit the nail on the head tonight.
0: Don't worry yourself,
1: and
0: man.
1: And want to tell us, keep doing what you're doing because you have a purpose. Yeah, straight. You have a purpose, man. When I hear it in a ruler, I smile. when you hear what you say, me smile, but at the same time, I just feel overwhelmed, like a little teary eye, like, and I smile with the two of them at the same time, the two emotions. Because I can't believe say you say what you say. What you know, I don't know, please say you say what you say, you know.
0: Well,
1: the
0: father work, them say.
1: Well, I'm can't believe you say you say no, because every Sunday, when I cut you off,
0: yeah.
1: A couple Sundays, well, I went to Sabine's company here the other day and say, people, you can't lead for yourself. Ask a prayer, this, that, prayer with one another, prayer for people, this, that. We want, me just one phone call away from calling you. It's just what the word unscrupulousness,
0: you know,
1: from an individual.
0: Lady Michelle, I don't even want you talk it on the radio and talk it out. Me, I got dealing with it for David. I'm ready to learn a puzzle right now because you know street rule and everybody I listen. We have Bronx I listen on the dance.
1: Yeah,
0: on the internet. I know something about the Almighty. Talk off the ear. Because you know when you have your belt and you have your stardom under your belt and you do this for almost 30 years, you have to know what you are doing. When you if you sit in the studio and present street roller sound or present yourself to the people, it's not anybody can do them thing, you know.
1: You're from different.
0: I hear it's me.
1: I'm not put a little school. I'm not put a little inch in your whatever. You come different than your way, but I lie yourself since night. You tell you feeble when you talk about your bone chalice. You're not born no chalice. No chalice born here.
0: No, you are. Switch your
1: argument. You tell a little feeble to ruler. You're not born no chalice.
0: No, you want to hear my business.
1: Look at that ruler.
0: You want to hear my business, but I can tell you. I was, you know.
1: Look at that ruler. I'm not seeing a chalice for ruler. No, dear. You're not seeing a chalice for ruler. That means I'm moving more chalice. You're not seeing a chalice.
0: Man, me have
1: a chalice.
0: You're
1: not seeing a chalice.
0: Well, I know, I got some time now, but when me a bun chalice, well, I know, my father Rasta man in a man. I count as I'm Bob Marley and some big Baltimore planner, be a big man. Then junior movements is older than me, but them time their movements are like a boy. I mean, I'm afraid to tell you that. Me know about chalice, all right? Me know about it, so me not have to smoke.
1: Yeah, you know about chalice in the sense that you see your father and then one chalice and but right. You never put a piece of your head ruler. Come on, if me
0: land a Jamaica right now, tonight, a chalice agreed me. All right, you want me to talk my business? It's me for
1: the ruler. Come on,
0: right now.
1: Hey, you couldn't tell nobody that I don't believe you. I'm the bravest one to come tell it to your face. I lie, you tell you. Can't tell nobody else that I don't believe you. I'm the only one that will tell you.
0: Yo, Michelle Clancy, if me land a Jamaica right now, I stopped smoke like 20 something years. I probably, you know, long time. I don't smoke.
1: Ruler,
0: me have enough.
1: Ruler, you know, look like nobody ever put a spit on your head. And I tell you, no judgment.
0: Deceiving.
1: But
0: I don't do that anymore. I have enough chalice in my lungs to take me to heaven for the rest of my life. I don't need that anymore. You know, the liquor when me have no.
1: I feel the movement. Movement for the month of chalice. I think where him born in. So when him realize I'm not coming up and in time, I will go that.
0: For real.
1: Lego that.
0: If I land at Jamaica right now, the chalice agreed me. And the man them carry the tree straight from Jamaica and I put it on the table. So,
1: well, listen,
0: yeah, the whole farm.
1: I have no chance to believe you, but
0: Bishop Kalansi, since you want me to talk my business, the whole of Jamaica weed farm I got up on the table with the chalice and me have to grace it. But I'm not living that life anymore.
1: Do your calling, brother. Yes, do what, you know? Because if you can draw me out with what you say and where man.
0: Michelle, can I see where them money a smoke all 5 spliff, 10 spliff a day? The 10 spliff them no make one. Where David also born all 10, 15 spliff a day. How one and it good for you for the rest of the whole day, night and evening.
1: Yeah.
0: So me don't know what they smoke. I don't know what they smoking.
1: And to me tell you know when I grew up one week, big and serious, I was Malan when me like visit West Malan, because West Malan my mother set a family come from.
0: Talk about that.
1: The good, the good, well like you say, awakening there, I got to say.
0: I grew up as my father is a Rasta man, so you know it go already. Them say herb was found on King Solomon's grave. I don't know. I never hear a Christian come out and say it. I never hear the pastor, the deacon, the church member them say it was found on King Solomon's grave. I don't know if a Rasta man say it. I don't know. I never hear a Christian come out and say them see that in the Bible. Or I never hear them say nothing about that. So I don't know. And I go.
1: My uncle
0: right
1: was a Rasta man. Me a Rasta cousin. Movement was Rasta. See, Gerard. See it.
0: Well, just to let you know, I don't smoke for over 20 odd years, but me as a man way, I used to smoke. I have enough in my lungs for the rest of my life. Imagine if me did I still a smoke and I play a music. Eh? Wow, the fives, imagine. If me play so rough. Hey, I'm gonna tell you one thing. One time them there keep up a party, a big dance at Queens. Big dance. It was three big sound. I call out the name, but it was a big party in our Queens. That time way before things get corrupt and DJ a fight against DJ and promoter a fight against DJ and everything. It was, you know, them no say you're good, them hire you. And you know, I'm talking about the party where the dance where they keep in our Queens. It was three sound and one player, the second sound player, and one the bridging them by around like some NSC, and I take a sip of the NSC, and you know, one song me playing at the party, and the party done. The whole party turned ballistic. One song me playing at the party, you know, and the party done, you know. One song, and a pure chaos in the party in Queens. I never forget that day. Yeah, man. One song me play after the two song them play. The tune me put on is so mighty.
1: You see me and smoke now, ruler. Smoke, any type of smoke are my worst enemy, one of my worst enemies. Smoke.
0: I don't smoke.
1: You cannot handle that period, point blank. It choke me. You can't do another place where your smoking happen. Cannot.
0: Well, me not.
1: So, you just stay away from that and like I tell you, so most of my family them deal with, you know, hang with that thing. And I never encourage to put that, take us, you know. They run one of my sisters, we used to braid here and thing, and they run one of my sisters. And a couple of girls I wear braid here and thing, and that are Jamaica deals. And then I pass on and sleep, and I say, take a journal, Michelle, take a journal, and I say, No. When them a journal pass on, you hear them just a laugh. Stupid. Everybody just had a beer, the whole is over, one can be not take a jar.
0: Well,
1: if
0: me land in Jamaica right now, the chalice are great me. No matter if me stop smoke or me still a smoke. So, I just say things.
1: I'm go pass it,
0: no matter with that, no
1: so,
0: more.
1: Anyway, well, I'm not going to hold up no more program. So, you want me to say, on a serious note, that still stand. You understand? That still stand where you say.
0: So Sister Benz, we give you a call and me gonna make sure she call you and we gonna bless up the thing. When Mr. Movements there, me not hear him.
1: Movements there, I'm not living in my room.
0: Why I'm quiet like a lamb.
1: Right. Oh man. Who are you?
0: Why I'm quiet like a lamb, man.
2: Yes, sir, we are dealing.
0: Oh, you're quiet like a lamb, Sir Bridging. What's going on, man?
2: I said I'm going some time, you know.
0: Why, you can't stay too quiet, Bridging. You have to wait the turn.
2: Sometimes you have to just humble and just go and see if you can suck some milk, you know.
0: Well,
2: that's when your blood can suck the most milk, right?
0: That's what I'm saying. But you can't stay too humble. Sometimes you have to grumble.
2: The person reasoning about this and that and Sarah knows what, you know.
0: Next time we have a question for you, but I say go. Me and you my friend for a long time, man, and me I wonder what go on, you know. She always actually up the
2: curve. Yeah, everything is everything, man. Everything. You know?
0: All right, sir.
2: Yeah, go on, take her to school, man. Yeah, man, everything is everything, man.
0: All right, sir. Bless up yourself. Nice hearing from you. And big up yourself and the family. Enough love, Mr. Movements. Coming out, stop show.
2: Yeah, man, respect, man. We may have to catch you this one every time. You see?
1: Mama, tell it, please. Yeah, man, tell me, got that thing.
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6: 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To name a few, performing live, Lynn Washington, Lady G, Lady Anne, Mikey Nemus, Willow Wilson, Althea Hewitt, Johnny Osborne. And not because of Marcia's birthday, she will be entertaining her fans. 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So go and spread it across the nation.
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0: Do you remember Iron Stomp anniversary? Coming to Brooklyn, New York City, Royal Terrace. 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Eat and you drink all night. Yeah. Lady Juby, good evening. Good night.
1: Good night, brother. How are you doing? I'm fine. How are you there? How is the family?
0: Everything blessed now. We are here. Thank God. Thank God. Thank glory be unto the Almighty God, the Creator. How is everything with you?
1: I'm happy. Everything is okay with you. I'm doing great. I'm not home. I'm outside. You can hear a lot of noise around me. And I'm calling you to listen to them. No, Dada. They are listening to you. And I keep your company and you will exit. All right? Blessings to you and your family. Bless up everyone that's listening to our Dada. You have a glass, put a little Jesus juice in your relaxer. Feel me, Dada. Feel some nice music, epic music. And if you have a birthday today, happy birthday. If it's past, happy belated. If it's coming up, happy birthday. Feel me, Dada. Look at you. Let's up yourself, Dada. One love. Cover your family and the Psalm 91:23. And I'm here. All right, take care of yourself. I'm listening, but I'm not, all right?
0: Still blessed. You're on the streets, still checking. Big up yourself.
1: Nothing. Yes, Dada. All right, take care. No club, I'm listening. Take care, bye.
0: Good.
2: For all the people in the struggle, you think God's forgotten about you. Here's some pain medicine. Let's go!
0: Here, where the man said, all the people in the struggle and things that God forgets about, you know. God is working on his time, but guess what? It might come true right upon time. One thing I can tell you about the Almighty God, and you know, I witness it all the time. No care how it rough, how it rugged, you know, God is always on time. Trust and believe me, him nah give more than we can bear. Believe you me, I don't have to be baptized and to be a Christian to tell you God is so good, God is so great, and you know, all you have to do is just love him and just trust him and put your trust in our God. Not put your trust in our gold and silver, you know, mankind and evildoers. Them things that can't help you in our real life. Only the Almighty God can help you. Yeah, man. Him. I can tell you about him. I can't tell you about nobody else. All right? If anyone else can do something, I don't know. But I can tell you about the Almighty God. He's real. All right, he's real and he's always on time. All right, and I'll send you nowhere else because I don't know about Ari, our uncle, but we can't tell about the Almighty God. He's great. Good evening, good night. Sound like Tootsie. How are you doing, Tootsie?
1: Lord, my brother, come out of the door. Come out of the door. Come take that bag. Let me tell you something nice, brother. I know man time, I didn't. I got time. Man time run out. I got time. I'm a man time again, brother. I got time. God on time. I feel time now.
0: Tell him, sister. Tell him to.
1: Yeah, I'm a man time again. God sit him and watch me and be created a man and not can wait. And if you're not ready now, wait again. I feel time. I step in. So when me and you grew up, a 50-year-old woman, I'm very whole. Not true, my brother.
0: For real.
1: Whole people them. Mm-hmm. And more 60-year-old woman look at 20.
0: Yeah, man. Things and time changes over.
1: Things and time. So I've got time.
0: You got time. Yeah.
1: I've got on time.
0: Got on time.
1: Yes, man. You know, when a man time, don't, man. I've got on time now, man. I see my full feel up now, man. My brother, I love you, you know, big up yourself, and big up to my radio family, you know. And then big up yourself, you know. My brother, with my brother, when you come off?
0: Me there till Irish Stanton, and me go and stay till about 12 them time, go on, you know.
1: About my 12 o'clock?
0: Yeah, them time,
1: eh. All right, my brother, you really have enough to eat, then, my love, you have enough to eat.
0: Right.
1: Mm-hmm. So, me, Judy, God, Judy, everyone, call her and give her some.
0: How else you want me to get? Anybody else you want?
1: Anybody else you want. Give them some enough. Can't complain.
0: Plenty. Mm-hmm. Plentiful.
1: Yes, my brother. Yes, plentiful. Today I will be my brother. Big up himself.
0: Big up himself, Tootsie. I'm telling you. So, all right.
1: Yes, my brother. My brother will be there. Yes.
0: Plentiful, plentiful. Big up.
1: All right, my brother. My brother. All right, sir. Big up himself.
2: To all my people in the struggle, you think God's forgotten about you.

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1: Wow.
0: Sunday again, I'll be in the studio. Live and direct. 3 o'clock until 7 in the p.m. Unity with Love, 2 p.m. until 5. Combine the time, 2 p.m. until 7. Every Sunday, rain, sleet, or snow.

You have a beautiful night. 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God bless you all. Hallelujah. Each and every one. As you heard Tootsie say, our God time. Every time is the Almighty time. Creator time. Every day is your day while you are living. Every day is your day.

Sunday me celebrate. I'm fret next Friday, not tomorrow Friday, but the 11th of September, I will be in Brooklyn, New York City, celebrating Clovis' birthday party. Euphemia, sister Evanly. In the front now, in the back now. 1091 Utica Avenue, get ready. Calling on teaching everyone. I'm coming to Brooklyn, people. You can't afford to miss a street ruler. You miss the ruler, you miss a whole lot. You have a year old party, nice and all. Everybody enjoy themselves. So make sure you are there. Nobody make them tell you. Just make sure you roll out. Roll out for yourself and come have fun. So when them say, yes, have a good time, you can't say, yeah, me have a good time because I was there, okay?

0: You want me to play one nice song for the radar land? You want me to play one nice song for no? I'm like, yo, ruler, I wonder where ruler gonna play next. I'm gonna play a nice song for you. And everyone that is listening to this song, you know, more time when Marlon call, the first thing Marlon say, Mr. Marlon, what's up? I am blessed. Right? The whole are we blessed. Let me talk it Jamaican way. Everybody we are listen to Street Ruler right here on Unity with Love and Aristar. The whole are we blessed. I'm going to show you, some people have said, why am I not blessed? I'm going to show you one thing. One thing. And that I go make you understand, say, you're blessed. You have life. Right? That alone a blessing. You have God. Or if you want to put it the other way, you have God first and you have life. Anyway, you want more blessing than that, people? One more blessing than I want. What you want? God bust the heavens and give you $1 trillion. That can make you feel happy. Remember, money can't buy life. Money is a piece of paper. My old time bridging in dead and gone long time. And them say, what the people I'm fighting for? What am I fight for? Money? That's a piece of paper. That's a piece of paper. You know how long him dead and gone? I look at old time bridging. Them time when him tell me, him about 90. And him strong and I walk. And him say, I live my life. Money? What is money? Money is a piece of paper. That's what they're fighting and killing for, that, you know. Well, I play that song for you, yeah, man. See the song, yeah. This is Charlie Wilson. This is a must play song. The whole of we bless. Formerly leading singer of the Gap Band. You don't believe me? Go check it out. Charlie Wilson name. Whole heap of song him sing.
1: I knew God was with me. I always used to pray. My prayer was I asked God to not to let the devil kill me out here while I was in the streets before I could get back. But I said, if you give me one more chance at life and music, I promise you, I'm going to shout you out and I'm going to testify and we're going to have a little church up in there.

0: Yeah, man.
1: I knew God was winning. I always used to pray. My prayer was I asked God to not to let the devil kill me.
0: Pick up Sam Mish Mish. Yes, I am.
1: At life and music, I promise you, I'm going to shout you out.
0: Pick up Sam D. Golden Max with God. Church up in there.

0: Yes.
1: 8 minutes before I get out the studio for Iris Storm. Yes. You remember Iris Storm anniversary? I can't stop telling her.
0: Yes.
1: Saturday, October 10th, Royal Terrace.
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1: Look out for Port Royal link up coming at ya.
2: Life is good.
1: I will give you information soon, alright? Definitely know that street will is booked for it. But I don't book for, I don't look for, alright? Can't look for, you can't, them say ruler, you can't look for where you're not put on. Why?
2: Thank
1: a lot of people look for things they, you know, them not put on, but them say if you look, you will find. I don't know.
2: And I tell you what's up.
1: But you ask ruler out.
2: I'm blessed.
1: Yes.
2: Living every moment, no regrets.
1: Same second Friday, not tomorrow Friday, but next week Friday, September 11th, All Nations.
2: Ask me how I'm doing.
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2: Wait.

If you ask me, sir, ruler, how me doing? Me go tell you, say, me bless, pick up yourself, chugger. All right, it's the God in Street Ruler, man. It's the God in me. Where does the time go when Street Ruler playing music? Time just run extremely fast. People, I got to get out of here in 6 minutes. Let's count down in 5 minutes, all right? So you have a beautiful week. You have a beautiful week and a nice weekend coming up. And, you know, it's a Labor Day weekend. People, just go to Eastern Parkway and just be on yourself. And just, you know, let them see, say, we as Caribbean people, we can be of ourselves and we can have a good time. All right? So make sure when you just go there, if the Labor Day weekend coming up and just nice up the thing and just full join yourself. And then you want to go on the yard and feel nice and just know, say, boy, God bless you with that and a day of life. You know? So, you know, say, and the big Labor Day weekend and come up and you don't know Monday, Eastern Parkway and all the passing and sit down. Go on. So, people, just be on yourself. No dramas. Just having yourself a great time. All right? And keep on alive because life, money can't buy life. All right? You don't want to hear if, but, why? Because them words, they always around. So, just be on yourself and just show the world, say, we are Caribbean people. We can have fun without any drama. All right? Yeah, man. It's the God in me.

Perry and his first lady. Lehman Professor. Professor. No respect to you, Lehman College. Marjorie from the Bronx. Good evening.

Stop another one, roller. 2 minutes to go before Dan Barney takes over an Irish Storm. Catch me again Sunday, people. God spare life. I'm here. So make sure to tune in. I will be here 2 p.m. on Irish Storm, 3 p.m. until 7. How it goes up, Sunday Gospel Melody Street, all the three solid hours of gospel from 2 p.m. until 5, and also from 5 until 7, all this for good is intentional. Sunday, I'll be a plans of family. Just go and make up everything blessed. Thanks, people, for keeping it locked. Enough love and respect every time.

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experience. And yes, folks, I am Don Barnett, and I am here in the chair under the Thursday night, a blessed Thursday night. It's a wonderful night. It's a little bit warm, but great day nonetheless. And right now, Street Ruler, thanks for taking me up to the top of the hour. Street Ruler has handed me the baton, and I will run my leg off the relay for tonight, right back into tomorrow morning. So once more, folks, welcome to Irish Storm Radio. Welcome to the Don Barnett Experience. All right, so as usual, we're going to kick things off with our summer praise for tonight. All right.

on the internet here, and folks, let me just explain this to you for tonight. It seems as if there's some internet issues going on with our provider. I got a text from the internet provider saying that the problem had been solved as far as power cut concerned. I didn't see no power cut in my house, but of course, they are saying that they have power cut in their system. I do not know. Before that, even while Street Roller was on, sometime already had a break in the transmission. So I do not know what is going on with the internet tonight, folks. So if you hear like a break, then just be patient. It will come back up. But there are things going on with the internet provider. Not with the radio station. It's the provider. Okay, you know, it's all on internet. Huh? We are internet radio station. Yes. And online. And once their problem, their issues with the provider, then it's going to be an issue with the station. All right. So, as I said, if you're here, I'll like a pause sometime. Just don't touch the dial. It's not the radio. It's the internet that's acting up. All right. Okay. So our song of praise for tonight is Irish Storm Radio. It's the Don Barnett Experience. Good night to you all.

0: Okay, that was our song of praise for tonight. See what I'm telling folks? That's exactly what I mentioned earlier with the internet acting up and all of that. Because you hear that song start to play. See, it comes back up now. All right. That's exactly what I'm talking about, folks. So just be with us tonight. Hopefully, as the night progresses, things will get better, right? Okay, so how was your day today? Hope everything was fine with you. It was a cloudy day. We had rain in some sections, and cloudy conditions are expected around what is it? Where did my report go? Okay, rainy conditions expected around 2 a.m. Wind gusts are up to 13 miles per hour. It is 78 degrees right now. We are going down to a low of 70. All right. And we had a high of 88 today. Tomorrow, Friday, we are predicting 55% chance of rain. Saturday, 38%. Sunday, another 50% chance of rain. So we might get some rain. We might not get some rain. All right. So the Father will decide that whether or not we are going to be getting more rain for the week. All right. Okay. And right now, street cleaning rules and parking rules for tomorrow, they are in effect. Okay. So if you have to move those cars or whatever motor vehicle you have, if you have to move them, then please get up and do so. All right. Okay, so it's a wonderful night. As I said, I take it over from Street Ruler, and I will be with you until 1 a.m. Friday morning. The Dan Barnett Experience is on every Thursday night from 10 p.m. until 1 a.m. and every Saturday morning from 10 a.m. until 1 p.m. Saturday afternoon. Okay. And wonderful program lineup for you tonight. Tonight, Thursday night, you know, it's a classical Thursday. Yeah, man, we play some classical selections for your listening pleasure. But before I get into my music tonight, I just want you to know that Vision World Realty, if you are buying a property down in Florida, then you can call Vision World Realty, call Mr. Owen. You get a flight down to Florida for $299. That's the hotel, food, and transportation to check out the properties before buying, all right? 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You can reach Mr. Owen at 917-751-1792. That's 917-751-1792. 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All right? Okay, and folks, remember, I know, we are in the month of September. Before you know it, October will be here. So you want to get your ticket right now for the Irish Star Radio 20th anniversary? Yes! It's going to be a night of dancing, food, memories, and drinks. And of course, it will be held on Saturday, October 10th at the Terrace Catering Hall. Right? Terrace Catering and Banquet Hall, 1692 Utica Avenue, down there in Fun City, Brooklyn. Early bird ticket, $99.99. That's the IrishStormRadio.com 20th anniversary. It's going to be like a ball-like setting. Yeah, man. Big people, very dressed up nice. They nice ladies in their gowns and the gentlemen in their tucks and all them sort of things. It's going to be an elegant night, folks. You don't want to miss that one, all right? Remember, it's the 10th of October, all right? It's a Saturday. So after you party that night, you can sleep late Sunday morning. All right. Okay, folks, so let me say goodnight to all the ladies out there in Radio Land there. Yeah, man, all you wonderful ladies out there. Blessed blessings to you all. And the gentleman, then, big up on the self, brethren, all right? Nah, lift up nobody, you know. No, we're not lift up nobody at all. So, gentleman, them, big up on the self out there, all right? And as I said, ladies, blessings on this Thursday night, all right? Ivan Ronier, how are you? Yeah, man. Ivan said, Rena Beater, man. Oh, I hear you. Ivan, I hear everybody say good night to everybody, all right? Ivan Ronier, keep out of the rain, man. Use the umbrella, right? I just get them nice water boot to myself for the ladies, man. The pretty water boot them. Yes, God, so I'm not gonna stop the show, you know. Rain or shine, you gotta go out there, not true? All right. Sugars, how are you? Blessed night to you, Sugars. Yes, but also let me say good night to Jayla, our mom, and everybody else in the household. Hey, Miss Sharon Spence, how are you tonight? Miss Donna Kelly James, greetings, Michelle. Miss Winsome, Miss Leader, Patron, Tracy, yes, man, Miss Pam, how are you? Sugars, Miss Marjorie, Pauline, all the Paulines out there, the Beverlys, yes, all of the Beverly them, Miss Ruby, Miss Elena, yes, Miss Ina, hey, Miss Ina, greetings, Tamara, yes, Lady Tamara, man, how are you? Yes, Jennifer, Patricia, how are you tonight? Hey, Mrs. Moore and Barbara, greetings, Miss Marcia Aiken, bless up yourself, all right. Yeah, man. Now, they form a bridge in the minute, man. Not at all. Lady C, what's going on, Lady C? How are you? Greetings. Marcy B, Marva Diamond. That's for the self. Miss Dacry, Wagwan. Greetings. Hey, Trevor down in Florida. Yes, Mr. Goldberg.
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7: 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So go and spread it across the nation.
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all in my year, a ragga. Okay, making fun there. You know, we need to probably take red plastic back down to Jamaica and teach him some patois. Yeah, man, make him understand a real good old patois. All right. So that when he hear the Jamaican, they talk him, they'll say, nah, ragga, yeah, all right. That one there from Red Plastic Bag. Okay, so we are here with you live in studio tonight on October the 9th. And let me just jump to the chat room here for a minute. And welcome to the chat room, Jill. I see Jill in the chat room tonight. She said, good night, Mr. Barnett. Blessed Thursday. Thank you very much, Jill. Welcome. And welcome, my cousin, Levan. Yes, say good night. Blessed Thursday evening. Didn't have the phone last. Well, because Levan, you're not sure the phone. I lost the phone. I didn't pick the phone. You see them whoop a video. And it's a pop up on my phone, like when you go to what's it called, Facebook. Yeah, Facebook. Yeah, man, not a Facebook, that's a Facebook. At Facebook, you know, real. You see the African, they made the video, they made the man of the teeth, the one them phone. Don't let that time. All right, cuz, all right. Okay, so it is now what, 8 minutes before we get to the top of the hour, 8 minutes before we go into a community service announcement break. But before we go into the break, let me just remind you folks, yes, let me just remind you about this, let me see, where is it? Yes, indeed. It's about Purity Cake Cuisine. Purity Cake Cuisine at 4824 Church Avenue. The entrance is at East 49 Street, Jamaica. It's a Jamaican food, opens Monday to Saturday. Yeah, man, enjoy the $5 chicken special all day. Yes, that's Purity Cake Cuisine, 4824 Church Avenue, entrance on East 49th Street. All right. And Mackenzie's Kitchen at 1553 Ralph Avenue, between East 78th and East 79th Street. Mm-hmm. Serving Jamaican food like breakfast, lunch, and dinner. Mackenzie's Kitchen, 1553 Ralph Avenue, between East 78th and East 79th Street. All right, folks. So it's 7 minutes before we get to the top of the hour. Seven more minutes before we get to the break, and I'm going to continue with some soca for the next 7 minutes. All right, yeah, for the right up to the break, we're going to drop a couple more soca.

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things are you doing the butterfly? What about Long Island? How are you doing the butterfly? Hey, yeah, people out of Jamaica listening, are you doing the butterfly? Hey, jump up and do the butterfly. I know Bronx people doing the butterfly. Yeah, man. Brooklyn Massive, I know you're doing the butterfly. All right. Okay, so welcome back. It's 3 minutes after the hour of 11 o'clock, yes. And I'm going to change a piece of music right now, yes. I'm going to go back into days of Rocksteady. Yeah, man. Rocksteady days, I'm going back. Take it back a little bit. Yeah, a little bit back. Oh, wow. A little bit back in the days. Because you know that's all we do it here, though. With the classical selection we deal with. Yes, indeed. All right, so here we go. The first one here, back from way, way back. The voice of Mr. Derek Harriott. It's called Do I Worry? And I don't want none of you there to be worried, that's true.

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6:15. The music is doing the talking tonight. Yes, indeed. It's IrisTalkRadio.com. It's the Dan Barnett Experience. And you know that we are the greatest experience on radio. As the British man would say, it's 11:15. 11:15. Whatever time you want to call it. It's 16 minutes past the hour. You want to keep it up for us, because we are going to be right here until 1 a.m. Yes, indeed. Classical selection of music. And the message is in the music. So we're just going to play the music. Mm-hmm.

Yes, indeed. Man says he's in the mood for love. All right, so let me just jump to the chat room for a minute and welcome Marva Diamond to the chat room. Yes, man, Marva Diamond, welcome to the chat room, my dear. Where are you? Andrew? At work? Or are you home relaxing and listening to the music? Marva said, pleasant good night, Mr. Barnett. Keep the vibes flowing. And me, I definitely will keep the vibes flowing, Marva Diamond. Welcome and happy to have you in the chat room. Here we go, the vibes. I'm just going to keep it flowing.

Paradise's music, yes. All right, Marvassy. Hey, you can't defend the plantation, otherwise, not true, for real. All right, I see you at home relaxing. All right, Marva, yeah, man. As I said, you can't be on the plantation all the while, my dear. Okay, you even got to take a risk, you know. You even got to take a day off a risk, not true? All right, so we're going to continue the music because it's 24 minutes after the hour of 30. What am I saying? It's after 11. 24 minutes after 11. I almost say 24 minutes after 12. Why more on the time flowing so fast, I don't know. All right, but here, as I said, it's the music that's doing the talking tonight. So we're just going to keep on playing the music.

And I know you definitely we don't have no lonely people on the show. I don't say we have no lonely people listening right now, but even if you're lonely, hey, you got the company of Irish Storm. Yeah, you have Irish Storm to keep you company. You have the Dan Bonnet experience to keep you company if you are out there lonely, which I know there is no lonely people on the right now. Not you. All right. Okay, so 28 minutes after, we are going to go into a community service announcement break in a couple of minutes. So this one is going to take us into the break. Keep it up, folks, and I will be right back. It's your boy, Dan Barnett, in the air chair on another lovely, blessed Thursday night.

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7: 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So go and spread it across the nation.
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bag of tools, a shapeless knife, and a book of rules. I said, go on, go do the work, go on, go slave. Okay, yeah, man, and that themselves if you do. All right, so we are back with you, and we are live in studio tonight on Irish Tom Radio, the Dan Barnett Experience. And as I said, it's a Thursday night, so we make the music do the talking. Yeah, man, and because we make the music do the talking, we just gonna play the music.

when the record was supposed to be pressed, the group was really Carlton and His Shoes. And when it went to press, the typo came out, Carlton and His Shoes. So they didn't even want to change it. Then they said, no, they go along with it. But the group original name was Carlton and His Shoes. Love Me Forever. That's the name of that one there. Take some time out and big up Mr. Booker. Yeah, Virgin Booker and this first lady Pansy. Blessed good night to you both. Brother Chucker, Wagwan Virgin, how's everything? Yeah, I'm going to big up myself, Brother Chucker. All right, so we're going to continue the music at 11:47. Yes, 30 minutes before we get to the top of the hour at midnight hour. More music coming your way right here on the Dunbar Experience, because that's what we do on a Thursday night. We keep you entertained musically.

So from the top, yes, even on your waist, a bit true, right? The true, yeah, man. Fred McGay, picture on the wall. Take it from the top, put up just like you said, all right?

Yes, indeed. Good question. Why is it still hanging on the wall? Why is the picture? Because I guess he just doesn't want to get rid of the picture, not true. All right. So we are going to go up into a community service announcement break shortly. And after the break, you know, we are going to change the pace of the music. All right. So I think here's another one we have can drop before I go into the break. Yes, indeed. So before we change the pace of the music, we have time for about two more now. So here goes the first one.

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Yes, Keith and Texas, we welcome you back as I welcome you back to the studio here at 12:04. Yes, it is Friday morning, so let me say good morning to you all out there in Radio Land. Happy to know that you're stuck around for the duration of this program here. Yeah, man, you know, we are in the last lap. Yes, the last lap right now. Well, we're going up until 1 a.m. this morning, so it's a wonderful Friday morning. All right, and as I speak right now, the temperature on the outside is 76 degrees right now. A little bit cloudy, and the forecast, they are expecting thunderstorms around 2 a.m., and the wind gusts are up to 13 miles per hour. So for all the folks out there who are working, who are on the road, you know, the taxi drivers, the bus drivers, hey, just be careful. Even if you're just out there coming from work, going to work, or whatever you're doing on the road, just be careful on the road, all right? So just share the road and do not compete for the road. So once more, it's Irish Storm Radar. It's a Dan Barnett experience, and as you know, usually at the midnight hour, we change the pace of the music. And I'm going to start out with one of my favorite from Drew Hill.

The Temptations. Yes, indeed. Need your love, more love. And before that, you heard from Joe Hill. We're not making love no more. All right, folks. So it's 14 minutes after the hour of 12 o'clock. And as you know, as I said, on a Thursday night, we make the music to the talking. So what do? I just play the music.

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Yes, Gerald Lever, baby, hold on to me. The man is pleading his case. He's pleading his cause. All right. So we're going to continue with these dynamic musical selection for your listening pleasures right after the community service announcement break. So keep it locked. I'll be right back after the break. Okay. It's Irish Storm Reader. It's the Don Barnett Experience.

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7: The Queen, Marsha Aiken, who gives you the big tune, I'm Still in Love with You, presents her birthday celebration and night call.
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7: 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Whole heap of artists are going to pass through for sure. Crazy love. To name a few, performing live, Lynn Washington, Lady G, Lady Anne, Mikey Nemus, Willa Wilson, Althea Hewitt, Johnny Osborne. And not because of Marcia's birthday, she will be entertaining her fans. 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So don't forget, September 11th, Marcia Aiken big birthday celebration. So go and spread it across the nation.
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0: I'm mine. Welcome back, welcome back. It's the Dells. Yeah, the lovely hat stays on my mind. And as we get ready to get out of here, I ain't got much time to go. Yes, I only have about 14 more minutes before I get out of the studio to make way for another program. But, you know, there's a song here. I got a request for this song some time ago, and I played it and I listened to the words of it. It's not really a love song. It's more like a tragic situation. But, you know, I was going through my list just tonight here, and I came across it. And I said to myself, you know, I'm going to play this song. Yeah, because the time when I got the request to play it, and I played it, and it came across as, I don't know. You know what, folks? Listen, it's... Just listen to the words of this one, all right? Okay. It might be a little bit funny, it might be a little bit tragic, but deep down, hey, take a listen.
1: He kisses her goodbye and heads for the radio station. Oh, he hates to leave her. But he's got another show to do. He knows she gets lonely, so he lets her know he's thinking about her. And though millions are listening, she knows who he's talking to.

He planned a surprise for the night of their first anniversary. He taped his show just so he could be home with her. The radio was playing, and as he walked in on her and her lover, he heard himself saying the last words that they ever heard.

It's called Radio Lover. As I said, the message is in the music. All right, folks, I will comment no further on that one. Okay. 10 more minutes I have in here. So, hey, let me just drop this on a selection here for you. All right, another one from the Stylistics.

Mystics, you are everything. And I think I have time for one last song, yes? Yeah, I think I have time for another one from Paul Johnson. It's Irish Storm Radio. It's the Don Bonnet Experience.

finances are forward away, yes? That's how we come to the end of tonight's program, or should I say this morning's program. I want to say thank you for listening. Thank you for being a part of the great experience. Thank you for keeping up with me tonight. And let me invite you to join me this coming Saturday morning, 10 a.m. until 1 p.m. when I shall be back with more of the Don Barnett Experience. It was a pleasure and an honor for me to be here with you tonight. Because as I said all the time, folks, I know you have choices, but you chose to stay with us. You chose to stay with me. And you chose to be a part of the Iristone family. And of course, seeing that you're a part of the Iristone family, I'm looking forward to seeing you all come the 10th of next month, 10th of October, at the Royal Terrace Hall, Catering Hall. Yes, right there on Utica Avenue between Avenue H and Avenue I. That's where we are going to have our 20th anniversary celebrations. Okay? Tickets are $99.99, and that's inclusive of food, admission, open bar. Yes. So, it's going to be a nice night of dancing, eating, memories, and fun. Once more, thank you for being a part of the family. Thank you for listening. Remember, folks, when you go out, please do not drink and drive. All right? And share the road. Do not compete for the road. Looking forward, God's willing, to see you this coming Saturday morning. You have a pleasant and restful Friday morning and a productive day when daylight out Friday. Take care. God loves you, and so do I. Don Barnett is out of here.

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7: 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Performing live, Glenn Washington, Lady G, Lady Anne, Mikey Demus, Willa Wilson, Althea Hewitt, Johnny Osborne. 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So go and spread it across the nation.
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0: Jessica.
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0: So we gotta say enough respect to the Kentire family. We want to go up. We're going up the hill. We're going up the hill. Kentire, we're going through. We're heading up to Mavis Bag. We're coming through. Listen, Bakeway, Tracker. Shane, the unstoppable pressing gas, man. I'm telling you now. Yeah, we're going up the hill. We're going to make it. Hey, no respect to all the masses in the market houses, wherever you are, all right? Now, of course, new tunes, new artists. Of course, this artist blocked the Barclays Center in New York City. Yeah, he blocked it. And you know what I have to, salute this artist on? This artist, he was the only artist that advertised. Still, there was a whole lot of other artists that performed on the show. But this artist, he was the only one that advertised. And they were saying, no, he can't fool the Barclays Center. You know, only one artist do that. Or it got to be some American rapper. And of course, he jammed it. Who am I speaking about? Massacre.

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9: 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Them little fool there, try copy them fish. Stop it!
10: Gotta say good morning to all the massive tuning in and enjoying the vibration from the nation station. Good morning, easy black of shine. Black of shine. I ever tell people, say, I don't tell you, fun. You know, hold back your space, man. Pastor, you know, hold back your space at Black River. You know, well, you know, at least Black River, you know, people are, you know, doing their thing. They're not waiting on the government to do, you know, government and this talk about what they're going to build and how they're going to reorganize the town. Nothing is happening on the government side, as far as we can see on our end in Black River. So the people decide to just go back and open up them thing where them can. You know, so a few stores are opening, has reopened in their main, you know, high street. The Black River, and the taxes, all the taxes are back down that town, down on the main street, you know, so down on the main street is busy again. Yeah, busy. Black Ashine used to be there, I don't know, right? Black Ashine are on the taxi thing right now. Because of Black Ashine, enough respect, sir. All right, as we go on and say, let's do some salute, a little salute right now, because we can't forget some of the artists that has, you know, done so much for reggae music and, of course, put reggae music out there on the map. Lincoln Sugar Miner.

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7: The Queen, Marsha Aiken, who gives you the big tune, I'm Still in Love with You, presents her birthday celebration, a night call.
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7: 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I know like what Marsha Aiken birthday celebration. Whole heap of artists are gonna pass through for sure. Crazy Love, to name a few. Performing live, Lynn Washington, Lady G, Lady Anne, Mikey Demus, Willow Wilson, Althea Hewitt, Johnny Osborne. And not because of Marsha birthday, she will be entertaining her fans. 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So go and spread it across the nation.
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Sheffield crew, how are you? Little London, how you doing? Sub Lamar, massive, good morning. I know you're feeling the vibes of Lincoln Sugar Miners. Listen to the music, more for sure.

course, my man. This is a sweet, sweet, sweet song, man. Lincolnshire minded friends. Enough respect to our Marl Road crew. Good morning, the Linkwick Way crew. Hagley Park Road family.

Road Boss, big up yourself, all right? Big up yourself, Frankie, the Run Road Boss. I see a text, brethren. Good morning, Father GT, the master. Thanks much. Hey, Father God. Thank Father God for today. Please big up my wife, Simone, big up yourself. Froggy says so. All right. It's coming from Run Road Boss, Froggy, from Brownstown to Orange Hill. Checking in now and locking

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So if it's still a train passing your house and you see it going from side to side, I don't tell you that to know over here. People just are rocking and enjoy themselves.

0: Just gotta say enough respect and thanks for tuning in and being with us from last night until this here morning. Because you could have chosen to be elsewhere, but you choose to be, tuning in to IRFM and logging on to the action track. Well, of course, on behalf of my in-studio engineer, DJ Shane the Unstoppable, who rolled the engine for me, we're gonna say enough thanks. Of course, we're guaranteed to rock you inside the dance hall later on. I don't know how many columns Shane is going to throw up, but he's going to work it out because he got to work it out with soup first. Huh? I don't know if I'm finding shoes out of here. So, mass of the Lincoln Sugar Miner Showcase, take us out of here.
1: River Jordan.
0: Of course, the Matrix. He was rolling one of the engines.
1: River Jordan.
0: Matrix is gearing up to come up next, Massive. He's gonna be rocking you until the sun comes up. Big up yourself, Matrix. I know that you're gonna roll on until the sun comes up. I'm telling you, man, Matrix can really rock this show. So in the meantime, Massive, DJ Shane the Unstoppable, and yours truly says, spread love, give love to your brother and your sister. Remember, the entire world is one big house, you hear?
1: River Jordan.
0: We're all living just in separate rooms.
1: River Jordan.
0: All we gotta do is come out of our room. And what we do,
1: River Jordan.
0: Say hi to our brothers and sisters and make this world a better place.
1: River Jordan.
0: Pray for world peace, Massive. Pray for world peace.
1: River Jordan.
0: Remember, the Almighty God is real.
1: River Jordan.
0: So, Massive, this is how we leave you. Catch you later.

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0: Irie FM on Thursday. What about Friday? Is Irie FM on Saturday? Is Irie FM. Mm-hmm. And you have a next day?
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15: The Queen, Marsha Aiken, who gives you the big tune, I'm Still in Love with You, presents her birthday celebration and night call.
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15: 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To name a few, performing live. Glenn Washington, Lady G, Lady Anne, Mikey Demus, Willow Wilson, Althea Hewitt, Johnny Osborne. And not because of Marcia's birthday, she will be entertaining her fans. 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So go and spread it across the nation.
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7: The Queen, Marcia Aiken, who gives you the big tune, I'm Still in Love with You, presents her birthday celebration and night call.
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7: 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Whole heap artists are going to pass through. For sure, Crazy Love. To name a few, performing live. Glenn Washington, Lady G, Lady Anne, Mikey Demus, Willow Wilson, Althea Hewitt, Johnny Osborne. And not because of Marcia's birthday, she will be entertaining her fans. 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So don't forget, September 11th, Marcia Aiken big birthday celebration. So go and spread it across the nation.
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7: 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So go and spread it across the nation.
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0: A very good morning to you. I'm Tawna Thomas, coming up in the news at 6 for this morning, Friday, September 4, 2026. Tourism Minister says the hotel room stock to return to pre-Hurricane Melissa levels by 2027. Chamber of Commerce says wholeness administration will be defined by performance of NARA. And a political commentator, Lloyd B. Smith, says the government's performance has been a mixed bag. In regional news, U.S. hits Cuba with more sanctions. In international news, two workers pulled alive from Nepal tunnel 9 days after deadly flash flooding. In sports, Portmore United beat Cavalier in the Caribbean Club Championship Thursday night. And in business, Volkswagen to cut another 50,000 jobs. The details after the break.
1: From the biggest trucks to the biggest energy, Nationwide keeps it moving. If you love the vibes, come and lock in with us for real.

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1: Now to the details. Tourism Minister Edmund Bartlett expects the country's stock of hotel rooms to return to pre-Hurricane Melissa levels by 2027.
2: At the start of the winter season, we should be about 80% of the room stock back. And then by the first quarter of next year, we should be pretty much at 100%. There's one particular plan that may not be ready until 28, but we would make up for that with the introduction of a new hotel, Unico, what most people call the Hard Rock Group, yes. And we expect that one will come on stream on the 15th of December with just about 485 new high-end rooms.
1: Between January 1 and August 31, the country recorded or welcomed rather 2.34 million visitors, generating $2.5 billion in earnings. This is despite operating with a reduced room stock as several hotels closed their doors for repairs due to damage caused by the hurricane. When compared to the review period in 2025, tourist arrivals were down 17%, while earnings dropped by 18%. Minister Bartlett says that the country should see a return to near pre-Melissa numbers during the winter tourist season beginning in December.
2: So Jamaica tourism is in a strong recovery mode, and that certainly by the start of the winter season, we should be just about at pre-Melissa levels in terms of arrivals because of how the power of Airbnb has really literally mushroomed. Some 30% of the visitors coming to Jamaica now are utilizing the sharing economy. And so our villas and apartments and so on are doing much, much better than indeed they ever did.
1: Edmund Bartlett, Minister of Tourism. Vice Chairman of the Economic and Tax Committee at the Jamaica Chamber of Commerce, John Butler, believes that the performance of the National Reconstruction and Resilience Authority, NARA, will either make or break the Holness administration.
3: We've got to see improved execution on major capital projects by the government. It seems like they put a lot of store in NARA being the solution to that. 3 months into NARA, I think it's time we need to start seeing some action there. And then if NARA does deliver on being able to complete capital projects faster and more efficiently, we need to see what lessons we can take from that and apply to the rest of the public sector.
1: Butler was assessing the first year of the JLP's historic third term in government. NARA is the government's vehicle tasked with managing the massive rebuilding effort in the parishes directly impacted by Hurricane Melissa. The full replacement of housing and infrastructure on the NARA is still expected to take 3 to 5 years. Meanwhile, Butler believes the administration has work to do in the areas of improved tax compliance measures.
3: Of issues with Companies Office and with TAJ. Companies Office, I understand, is going through some transformation at the moment to try and improve its service to customers. There seems to be a lot of teething problems that are hitting companies that are trying to do business with them at the moment as a result. But, you know, can we put in place more efficient, more digitized systems that reduce the burden on small businesses and on every business so that there's greater certainty, greater ease of getting through necessary transactions? Absolutely, I support the suggestion that we have to go after businesses that are just not compliant. We cannot let paying taxes be optional.
1: John Butler, Vice Chairman of Economic and Tax Committee at the Jamaica Chamber of Commerce. He was speaking on Nationwide at 5 on Thursday. Meanwhile, President of the Micro, Small and Medium Enterprises, or MSME Alliance, Antoinette Hamilton, believes that the tax compliance problems are best addressed through greater investment at Tax Administration Jamaica.
4: We would have said post the last budget debate that compliance and enforcement has to expand beyond the existing pool of taxpayers. It has to tap into the informal sector, those businesses that are, some of them are registered with the Companies Office of Jamaica, but have not filed a tax return for years. Those are the persons that the government needs to find a way to go after, and we're making a recommendation. So we believe that the government should invest more in their audit and compliance department at THA.
1: Antoinette Hamilton, President of the MSME Alliance, Second Vice President of the Small Business Association of Jamaica, Denise Williams, says the administration must improve the business environment to facilitate greater access to credit for entrepreneurs.
5: 1.4 million Jamaicans are in the credit reporting system, but most MSMEs, there's no distinction between personal credit and business credit, and many borrow with their personal credit score and credit report to fund their business. And if something goes wrong with their business, our current credit regime doesn't push rehabilitation, it pushes closing down the business. So these are some of the areas that I think we need to look at, because in the space of credit and debt, some of the legislation, it's from 1974. And so this also impacts how small businesses access funding.
1: Denise Williams, the second vice president of the Small Business Association of Jamaica. Political commentator Lloyd B. Smith says the government's performance has been a mixed bag, with the real litmus test being how it handles the recovery from Hurricane Melissa. This as he reacted to year one of the Holness administration's historic third term in office.
2: The restoration of electricity, albeit in some areas, took some time, but there was a dogged approach by Minister Vaz. The school bus system came into full bloom despite the opposition PMPs trying to scuttle it in more ways than one. Again, too, I have to commend Minister Floyd Green, because I think undoubtedly the most hardworking minister in the government right now. There is talk about having to get things right. But again, the bureaucracy has seemingly overwhelmed the administration when it comes to this matter. We have seen where too many schools, for example, have not yet been sufficiently repaired and ready for back to school come Monday morning.
1: 8 weeks after winning that historic third term, the JLP administration had to manage the fallout from Category 5 Hurricane Melissa. Many communities in Western Jamaica are still struggling to recover. Smith says the humanitarian aspect of the recovery could have been addressed with greater urgency.
2: There are still too many persons living in subhuman conditions. I don't know when last you have come to the West, but practically everywhere you drive in Western Jamaica, all you see is blue tarpaulin. So the fact is that I think a greater level of care and involvement by the state should have occurred. There is a perception in the wider society that the government is sitting on a lot of resources, be it monetary or otherwise, that were earmarked for the hurricane situation, which have not been extended. And this has left a sour taste in the mouths of many citizens, and the government needs to address that.
1: Political commentator Lloyd B. Smith, he was speaking during Nationwide at 5 on Thursday. Meanwhile, political analyst and new electorate Damon Gordon says that the Holness administration deserves credit for maintaining fiscal discipline in the aftermath of the hurricane.
6: I note that our debt-to-GDP ratio has remained stable. This is very positive because many countries have to resort to external borrowing in the aftermath of a natural disaster. I think we have been able to stabilize our debt-to-GDP ratio, and I think that in itself is evidence of the success of effort of the government to achieve economic stabilization. At the same time, the pace of recovery, there have been questions about the scale and the speed at which interventions have reached the necessary communities. So I think that the disconnect between the macroeconomic stabilization success and the extent to which interventions are reaching the people who need them the most, based on these two considerations, I would score the government B+ in terms of economic management.
1: While acknowledging the government's efforts to rehabilitate the country's road infrastructure, Gordon says that the pace of work has been painfully slow. He identifies communication and public trust as another weak link for the administration. On the positive side, Gordon says the crime management is unquestionably one of the government's strongest areas of performance. But he says there is growing concern about the possibility of victimization at the hands of law enforcement.
6: Murders obviously continue to dramatically decline, and there are levels that Jamaica has not experienced in decades. And I think that is significant because successive administrations failed to respond to this crime problem, and now people feel safer going about their daily lives, and there is no longer

Damien Gordon, political analyst and assistant lecturer at the University of the West Indies. Health Minister Dr. Christopher Tufton says the government has a number of notable achievements under its belt in the year since it won a historic third term in office. In a post on social media on Thursday, Dr. Tufton noted that the administration has disbursed $50 million for health research. Another $195 million in scholarships have been distributed to 143 awardees. Dr. Tufton also lists the opening of geriatric clinic in St. Anne, the launch of a period poverty and menopause program, and a new overnight suite for parents at Bustamante Hospital for Children. He says his ministry was able to contain the outbreak of leptospirosis in November and also prevented a dengue outbreak in the aftermath of Hurricane Melissa. And the youth arm of the JLP, Young Jamaica, says it's pleased with the youth-focused approach taken by the administration in year one of its third term. It says the Holness administration has introduced or expanded a number of programs to strengthen youth participation, economic opportunity, and representation. These include advancing youth participation in the Youth Advisory Council of Jamaica, and the implementation of the Learn, Earn, and Prosper, or LEAP program. LEAP allows students to earn while gaining meaningful work experience. According to Young Jamaica, another commitment transformed into action is the appointment of a number of young people to school boards. Young Jamaica says the JLP has kept its promise to reserve 20% of housing solutions for young Jamaicans and persons under 35 years old. It says the party has also kept its word to give young people access to up to $2 million to help with the deposit on houses being sold by the National Housing Trust, NHT. Young Jamaica says HART NSTA Trust continues to provide tuition-free skills training with selected high-priority programs offering additional financial support. According to Young Jamaica, the Holness-led government is the most youth-friendly administration in Jamaica's history. Meanwhile, the PNP Patriots has given the JLP government a failing grade for the first year of its third term. The Patriots says the Holness-led administration deserves a grade of E, as today Jamaicans are worse off than they were a year ago. It says the government has failed across every critical benchmark, including the mishandling of post-Hurricane Melissa relief. It says the ongoing crisis in education, the rising cost of living, poor foreign policy decisions, and what it says are corruption scandals involving senior cabinet members offer more evidence of the failings under this administration. The Patriots say the grade of E reflects not just a poor performance, but a complete detachment from the suffering of the Jamaican people. The PNP Patriots, they're calling on the government to focus less on public relations and more on delivering quality service to the people of Jamaica over the remainder of its term. The Jamaica Hotel and Tourist Association, JHTA, is calling for a framework that ensures Jamaicans can enjoy the island's beaches while protecting the environmental, economic, and tourism interests that depend on them. The call was made by President of the JHTA, O'Brien Heron, at the organization's Extraordinary General Meeting. Heron says that the issue of beach access is both personal and national, reflecting the deep connection Jamaicans have with the island's coastline. He says the JHTA believes Jamaicans should have the right of access to the beach. He says the question of how access is provided and managed requires careful consideration, particularly as the government continues its work on the legislative framework governing Jamaica's beaches. The JHTA says it's reviewing the proposal and the changes to the Beach Control Act. The National Road Operating and Constructing Company Limited, NROC, is expressing sadness at the death of a supervising engineer at the Montego Bay Parameter Road Project site in St. James on Thursday. He is Clifton James, an employee of SJE Consultants Limited. James was reportedly struck and killed by a reversing truck. In a statement on Thursday, NROC extended condolences to his family, loved ones, colleagues, and all those who worked alongside him. It says that the incident

0: being treated with the utmost seriousness. NROC says the safety of all persons working on its projects is of paramount importance. And that's it for the local segment of the news. Up next, regional and international.
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0: regional and international news this morning. Regional news: Cuba has been hit with even more sanctions by the United States. On Thursday, Washington announced that Cuba's oil industry supply import company is on a new list. The company is responsible for importing special equipment and the spare parts needed to sustain Cuba's crumbling power grid. Sanctions expert says the move aims to push Cuba's critical machinery offline and exacerbate the country's energy crisis. Island-wide blackouts have become increasingly common in Cuba, with the daily outages now surpassing 24 hours. A grandson of former President Raul Castro is also among those on Thursday's list. International, two people have been rescued from a hydropower tunnel in Nepal on Friday, more than a week after flash flooding hit the Nepal-Tibet border, killing more than 1,300 people. Close to 40 others are believed to still be trapped. The body of a third person has been found at the site. Authorities say they likely died after being caught in floodwaters while trying to flee from the tunnel. The flooding, which hit last week Wednesday, is believed to have been caused by a glacial collapse. Thousands of people are still missing. And that's it for regional and international news. Up next, sports.
1: It started with effort. 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

0: Time now for your morning sports. National champions Portmore United are off the mark in the Caribbean Club Championship after beating Cavalier 2-0 at the National Stadium Thursday night. Javon Grant powered Portmore into the lead in the 14th minute with a headed goal. The points were made safe in the 88th minute thanks to Javier Brown's second game of the campaign. Portmore's first win of the campaign moved them into third in the standings, while Cavalier are fourth with Mount Pleasant in fifth. Eight Jamaicans will feature on Friday's opening day of the 2026 Wanda Diamond League final in Brussels, Belgium. Reigning world champion Oblique Seville will contest the 100 meters alongside former world champion Christian Coleman and American Trevon Bromell. Also down to compete in the outstanding, or rather is the outstanding, Nigerian Kainsola Ajayi, who has beaten Seville twice this season. World Championship silver medalist Orlando Bennett takes on world record holder Jacoby Tharp and world champion Cordell Tinch in the 110 meters hurdles. Tharp says he wants to add the Diamond Trophy to his list of accolades.
1: I've been running pretty consistent all year, and the world record was just a bonus on top. Like, there wasn't a goal for this year whatsoever. It was definitely later on down the line, but it's just the icing on the cake for sure. It's a trophy on the line, and typically whenever it's medals or trophies at the end of, at the finish line, I tend to level up a little bit, I guess you could say. So, I mean, I'm definitely super excited. It's a stacked field, as always, and I mean, I would love to show people who I am whenever it actually matters.
0: 2019 world champion Tajay Gale and Wayne Pinnock are set to compete in the long jump. Two-time world championship medalist Rachel Clayton will line up in the 400 meters hurdles. Romaine Beckford will contest the high jump. Akilia Smith is down for the triple jump, while Daniel Thomas Dodd goes in the shot put. A total of 16 Jamaicans have qualified for the Diamond League final, with the other eight in action on Saturday's second day. Sabrina Dockery and Kadron Golson will be in action on Saturday in the 100 meters invitational events. The Diamond League winners will each receive $60,000 and a diamond trophy. The St. Kitts and Nevis Patriots pulled off a crushing 137-run win over the St. Lucia Kings in the Caribbean Premier League at Warner Park on Thursday night. Dasun Shanaka impressed with a quick-fire unbeaten 121 of 43 balls to steer the Patriots to 235-4. Wicketkeeper Andre Fletcher assisted with 64 off 38 balls as Matthew Fort bagged 2-48. The Kings struggled in their reply and were skittled out for 98 in 13.5 overs. Tim Seifert led the batting with an even 50 against Jeremiah Lewis, 5-10. And that's it for your morning sports.

0: In business this morning, drivers in the U.S. are paying more than ever for diesel at the pump as the U.S.-Israel war with Iran continues to hit Americans' wallets. The average price for 1 gallon of diesel in the U.S. has hit $5.85 compared to an average of $3.71 a year ago. That's above the previous high recorded after Russia's full-scale invasion of Ukraine. The figures are released by the American Automobile Association. U.S. President Donald Trump recently pledged to substantially lower gas prices for all Americans through an oil deal with Venezuela, which the U.S. invaded in January. According to interim Venezuela President Delcy Rodriguez, the agreement announced on Saturday calls for the development of 17 strategic oil fields with a proven potential of 65 billion barrels. It promises an investment of more than $100 billion and more than $209 billion in taxes for her country. A U.S. official told the BBC's U.S. partner CBS News that the U.S. government will retain 55% control of a joint venture with an experienced private operator in Venezuela. The board of German car giant Volkswagen has approved a plan to cut another 50,000 jobs as part of the biggest restructuring in the group's almost nine-decade history. It brings the total number of roles the carmaker plans to shed by 2030 to 100,000 after announcing in March that it would cut 50,000 roles. The group, which includes Audi, Porsche, Skoda, as well as the VW brand, is also considering the future of four of its German plants. VW's chief executive, Oliver Blum, said in a statement on Thursday that the move is a strong signal for the future of the firm, which is taking responsibility for their entire workforce. Blum said in July that the firm was looking to make the additional cuts. Shares in the company were up by around 7% in Frankfurt on Friday morning. Also in business this morning, and finally in foreign exchange trading, the Jamaican dollar has gained 14 cents and will open against the benchmark U.S. dollar, selling for an average $159.01. Against the Canadian, the Jamaican has gained 94 cents and will open selling for an average $113.50. And finally, the Jamaican has gained 50 cents and will begin trading for an average $213.
1: We'll be right back after these community service announcements.
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7: The Queen, Marsha Aiken, who gives you the big tune, I'm Still in Love with You, presents her birthday celebration and night call.
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7: 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And not because of Marcia's birthday, she will be entertaining her fans. 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

0: Good morning. I am Natalie Campbell with the latest from the IRFM newsroom. The government has signed contracts to support the delivery of approximately 268 semi-permanent housing solutions across parishes hardest hit by Hurricane Melissa last October. The signing ceremony took place at the Ministry of Economic Growth and Infrastructure Development yesterday. Of the 268 housing solutions, 143 are earmarked for Westmoreland and 125 for St. Elizabeth. The housing solutions include units provided through the National Housing Trust and housing solutions provided by the Government of China. Minister with responsibility for land titling and settlements, Robert Montague, said the contract signing moves the government significantly closer to providing safer accommodation for families displaced by the hurricane. Mr. Montague explained that the decision to utilize semi-permanent housing solutions was driven by the need to provide shelter to affected families as quickly as possible, while the government continues to consider other housing options as part of the wider recovery effort.
1: The decision was made to bring in the containerized houses to assist because it was the quickest way. We actually also did a call for proposal for the modular homes, those that you pour, you build a mold and pour. And unfortunately, none of the persons who responded was deemed responsive. And the cost that they came back with would not be suitable. We are still not giving up. PM has not given up on that. Our technical staff is reworking some things based on the comments. So, because we also believe that permanent residence is also a part of this program.
0: Works under the contracts include the excavation of foundations and footings, construction of bases and associated external works, installation of sewage and water distribution systems, transportation and installation of the housing units, as well as internal wall partitioning and installation of fittings and fixtures. Mr. Montague said with the contracts now signed, the focus shifts to implementation and delivery.
1: It is now the responsibility of the contractors to deliver. And then we have another lot that is out for procurement that will take care of the Hanover, St. James and Trelawney. So that would encompass phase one. And then we hopefully, depending on how much money is left, we will then move into phase two to do more.
0: Minister with responsibility for land titling and settlements, Robert Montague. The Jamaica Medical Doctors Association, JMDA, says the Health Ministry has completed a preliminary audit of the accommodation for interns following concerns raised by the association. JMDA met recently with Health Ministry representatives. In June, interns staged a protest to highlight the issues affecting them. Among the concerns is the need for rest and overnight facilities. According to the JMDA, those facilities are either entirely absent or inadequate. Interns are reportedly required to share beds and in some locations have experienced recurrent flooding with sewage and inadequate sanitation. The JMDA called for improvements. President Dr. Jubilee Brown's service told IRFM News that Health Minister Dr. Christopher Tufton disclosed at a recent meeting that he was awaiting further consultation before the audit findings were revealed.
2: In that meeting, the Minister of Health informed members of the JMDA that he was in receipt of the preliminary audit of the accommodations for interns. He made a note that there were outstanding stakeholder consultations that needed to be held before he published the final document. And the union welcomed the fact that the Ministry of Health did take steps to do an audit on the spaces that were provided to interns working long hours.
0: She added that the JMDA used the same meeting to urge the ministry to establish consistent criteria for international medical graduates intending to enter the Jamaican workspace.
2: We had found that there were inconsistencies, and so the minister agreed that there needed to be some consistency, and we suggested that clear information that was comprehensive needed to be placed on a single web page where persons who are international medical graduates are considering studying abroad would understand the process and the qualifications that are required.
0: JMDA President Dr. Jubilee Brown service. Vice Chairman of the National Road Safety Council, Dr. Lucian Jones, is doubling down on his call for a national mobilization to help stem the loss of lives on the nation's roads. The renewed appeal comes as the country recorded 228 road fatalities since the start of the year. Three of those deaths have occurred since the start of September. Dr. Jones says greater public awareness of the dangers on the road is needed, along with coordinated action across all parishes. He notes that the effort will require national consensus if the country is to prevent further loss of life.
3: The challenge then for the nation is how to prevent further loss of lives. The only short-term solution is to depend on other aspects of the safe distance approach, which includes increased police presence on our roads, increased effective public education, both combining to effect a heightened public awareness of the dangers of traveling on our roads, rapid introduction of the use of cameras to help to police our roads. What would help ultimately is a national mobilization of efforts in all parishes to ensure that road users reach home safely. But that would require serious national consensus and strong leadership.
0: Vice Chairman of the National Road Safety Council, Dr. Lucian Jones. The results of a survey which examined students' dietary behaviors have raised concerns about their nutritional status. The 2026 Global School-Based Student Health Survey looked at several areas affecting adolescent health. It was conducted with 3,058 students from grades 7 to 12 in 32 secondary schools island-wide. Acting Principal Director of Prevention, Public Education and Treatment at the National Council on Drug Abuse, Yuki Atkinson, says the survey compared data from 2010, 2017, and 2026. The data show that underweight was highest among grade 9 boys and grade 11 girls, while overweight was highest among grade 7 girls and boys.
4: So the proportion of students that are underweight gone up from 2.1% to 3.4%. The proportion of our students who are overweight is gone up quite significantly. From 2010, 21.7%, up 10% to 31.7%. And obesity, which is more concerning, is gone up quite significantly as well. More than double the proportion of students are obese in 2026 compared to 2010.
0: Mrs. Atkinson noted undesirable results of daily soda consumption, as well as limited consumption of fruits and vegetables.
4: And what we're seeing in 2026 is that half of our adolescents report that they're drinking soda one or more times per day in the past 7 days. This is undesirable. Dietary behaviors, really you would want that more of our adolescents, more than 4 in 10, would be saying that they ate a fruit per day. We would want that more than 3 in 10 are saying that they had vegetables one or more times per day in the past week. All of these relate to the past week. Now, eating salty foods or snacks, this includes fast food, one or more times per day. 3 in 10 of our adolescents reported this. And then, when we looked at being taught in class about healthy eating, we would want this to be more than 6 in 10 reporting that they got this education in the past year. And so we don't know if this is a matter of recall because we're asking them about the past year, but certainly we would want that to be at least eight or more in 10 saying that they had been taught in class.
0: Mrs. Atkinson says if these trends persist, the country will contend with the earlier onset of non-communicable diseases among the population. She underscores the need for full implementation of the nutrition policy.
4: The ease of access to unhealthy over healthy options is an issue that needs to be tackled. And then we'll see the higher costs and the burden in terms of healthcare for these adolescents who will become unhealthy adults. So we are looking at the importance of implementing the full nutrition policy, not components of it, but to be able to have it fully implemented, and not only implemented, but also the uptake of it across schools across the island. And we're working with both the Ministries of Health and Education have taken on that initiative. And then we're looking at school-based nutrition education. To what extent is it engaging and memorable for young people? Maybe the way that we are doing it needs to be reconsidered so that there is a greater impact on them. And then we need to also look at not just obesity and overweight, but also the double burden of children being underweight, because that is a reality as well.
0: Acting Principal Director of Prevention, Public Education and Treatment at the National Council on Drug Abuse, Yuki Atkinson. And to end this newscast, here's a recap of the main points. Government signs contracts to support delivery of approximately 268 semi-permanent housing solutions across parishes hardest hit by Hurricane Melissa. JMDA says Health Ministry has completed preliminary audit of interns accommodation following concerns. That's news, local and international headlines are at 8:45. From the IRFM newsroom, I'm Natalie Campbell.
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1: 2019 World Championship silver medalist Daniel Thomas Dodd will be the first Jamaican in action later this morning when action gets underway at the 2026 Wanda Diamond League final in Brussels, Belgium. She'll contest the women's shot put final at 11:30 on today's opening day of the two-day final and will be followed by Tajay Gale and Wayne Pinnock in the men's long jump, which springs off at 11:38. In the meantime, Rochelle Clayton will be the first Jamaican on the track when she competes in the women's 400 meters. Hurdles at 4 minutes after one. In the men's high jump final, Romain Beckford goes in action at 9 minutes after one. World champion Oblique Seville will run in the men's 100 meters, which is set to get underway at 14 minutes after one. And Olympic champion Roger Stoner is in the men's discus final at 1:37 p.m. At 12 minutes to two, Akilah Smith contests the women's triple jump, while Olanda Bennett runs in the men's 110 hurdles at 1:55 p.m. In the meantime, Julian Alfred of St. Lucia goes off in the women's 200 meters, and that comes up at 19 minutes to 3. The Jamaica Kings men will be back in action this evening when they face the unbeaten Ghana Amazon Warriors at the Providence Stadium. The Kings men will be going after their fifth win in the Caribbean Premier League tournament, which will almost guarantee them a playoff spot. And head coach Grant Bradburn.
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5: The outset. The proposal was withdrawn on July 31 after opposition from UEFA and other regional governing bodies. Reporting for IRFM Sports, I am Nevada Morgan.
6: Thanks so much, Nevada. Following their silver medal performance at the Glasgow Commonwealth Games last month, Jamaica's Sunshine Girls have held firm to their number 4 spot after the World Netball Rankings updated its standings just recently. The rankings show they are now changing among the top 6 holding with the Sunshine Girls on to 182 rating points. That is 3 behind third place England, who have 185. Following New Zealand gold medal success over the Sunshine Girls, they have reduced the rating gap between themselves and first place Australia from 10 to 6. The first ranking change can be seen at 7th, with Tonga moving up one place after they beat Northern Ireland and Wales in Glasgow. Malawi's 7th place finish in Scotland also sees them climbing up one spot in the rankings to 8th, while Wales have dropped down to 2 places to 9th, and Northern Ireland 1 place to 15th. The biggest change in world rankings came from St. Lucia after they won 2 of their matches at the CSE Games, moving them from 31st to 26th in the rankings, whilst Bermuda dropped 2 places to 23rd. And finally, Canadian third seed Felix Auger-Aliassime have been dumped out of the US Tennis Open by Karin Khachanova. The Russian Khachanova won their Titanic second round battle 6-7, 6-3, 6-2, 6-2 in just under 3.5 hours. Alizam is thus the highest seed to fall on either the men's or women's side so far at Flushing Meadows in New York. Home favorite and ninth seed Taylor Fritz walls through the third round after trashing Italian Matteo Bellucci, winning 6-love 6-1 6-1 in just over 90 minutes. Meantime, two-time champion Iga Swiatek produced an efficient victory over Nadia Podoroska to march into the third round of the women's side. The six-time Grand Slam champion defeated Podoroska 6-3, 6-2 in the first meeting between the two since Swiatek beat the Argentine on the way to her first Grand Slam title at Roland Garros back in 2020. Former world number one Naomi Osaka, meanwhile, fought back to beat the Czech Katarika Sinakova, winning 6-2, 5-7, 6-1.
7: The match was definitely really tough, and I don't know, I just felt like I had to fight. I definitely had a couple opportunities in the second set, and I think I was a little bit too hard on myself, so I took the bathroom break, regrouped a little, came back, and just tried to have no regrets. I mean, I just told myself that it's an honor to play on this court, you know. I'm playing two matches back-to-back on this court, so it's a big honor for me, and I just want to keep playing in front of you guys if possible, so just try to fight as best as I can.
6: That is Naomi Osaka. In the meantime, 10th seed Amanda Anisimova is through after battling past rising teen star Lily Taga, winning 6-3, 3-6, 6-1. The former US Open finalist Madison Keys, she roared back to beat Hungary's Anna Badoura, 5-7, 6-4, 7-6. 7th seed Alexandra Ila eased past Alexandra Olinkova, winning 6-1, 6-4. And the night session home favorite and 2023 champion Coco Gauff taken former world number one Paula Badoza before men's top seed Alexander Verev faces France Quintin Hellers in another matchup. This sportscast came to you courtesy of Quartz, making home yours. From the RFM Sports Desk, I'm Dwight Fraser.

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Now that my day is officially activated on the 107 frequency, let's go.

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1: No race has the last word on culture and civilization. 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
7: The Queen, Marsha Aiken, who gives you the big tune, I'm Still in Love with You, presents her birthday celebration, a night call.
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7: Takes place September 11th. 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Whole heap of artists are gonna pass through. For sure, are crazy love. To name a few, performing live, Lynn Washington, Lady G, Lady Anne, Mikey Demus, Willa Wilson, Althea Hewitt, Johnny Osborne. And not because of Marcia's birthday, she will be entertaining her fans. Musical entertainment by Dama Wayne, Baby Q, here's to the Ricky Genius, have you seen us? 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So don't forget, September 11th, Marcia Aiken's big birthday celebration. So go and spread it across the nation.
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7: Every time, all right? Low down the road. Up and right. Let's do one more. This one says, good morning, Mac. One Nadine Sunshine Lucky upon the 107s, all right? Don't say another word. All right, there you have it, of course, for the second round of the wake-up calls. Remember, now we'll do it again at 8:25, all right? And that's how we do the final round of the wake-up calls. If you're celebrating a birthday or an anniversary, you're sending a shout-out or a bless-up or a big-up or a wake-up call, the WhatsApp number is 876-838-2405. I'll see you on the flip side.
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0: All you have to do is call IRFM when you hear it's Grab Bag time. 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
1: 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It could be a whopping $50,000. Or it could be, sorry, try again.
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FM, leading the way into the 21st century and beyond.

We understand that the government signs a contract to support the delivery of approximately 268 semi-permanent housing solutions across parishes hardest hit by Hurricane Melissa. Also, JMDA says Health Ministry has completed preliminary audit

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Marley in the morning, of course. Could you be loved? Robert Nesta Marley. 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

persons at home right now and them say, well, Friday morning, you know, so I'm supposed to reach work by 9 o'clock and put on that jeans, yeah. That polo shirt, yeah. Morning to the ladies, them say them now go heels this morning. Them are

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Hey, morning to all the persons, of course, who are driving in their own cars. You know what I mean? 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We're lighting up your morning, of course, on the 107's Iron Nation. Good morning, wherever you are, of course. It's going to be a bright day, you understand? Bring some brightness into your world. 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All right, I sing all time.

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3: Irie, shut up.

Yeah. Remember now we're on a back to school thing, you know. Yeah, man, you know, September, man, and you know the thing go. Can you believe 4 days gone already inside September? Wow. September not just start. 4 days gone already. Anyways, big up to all the wonderful parents there. You understand? We know so them go over and beyond. We make sure so everything is good to go. Them never spend half the money in August. Them never spend it half in July or June. Them save and put things together and make sure so everything alright. Back to school and everything is good to go.

It is now time to activate the WhatsApp line all over again. For the third time, 876-838-2405. We're coming your way right now. If you're celebrating a birthday, celebrating an anniversary, sending a shout out to bless up a big up a wake up call, the time is now. But first,

Simon, Mom Jay, aunties and uncles, and Dad Jeff with more love on this special day. Bless yourself every time. Easy on Layton. They call you 05. This one says, good morning, big up taxi drivers. Foxy, Garfield, Glenton, Fred, Alex, Robert, Peter, Dennis, Kim, Romy, Craig, or is it Greg, Manuel, Dave. Also, the only female taxi operator, Valerie, a.k.a. Shutter, that plied the route. Is it Bellatiro? Yes, Bellatiro, Richmond. George's Valley to Mandeville. Big up all the passengers as well. You know what I mean? Low down pro. See if Trump upon the gravel now. Yeah. This one says, good morning, Courtney Mac. Please send belated birthday greetings to my cousin, Courtney Laws. Greetings coming from Carol, his sisters and brothers, and all the family and friends. Low down pro. Up and running. This one says, good morning, my General Courtney Mack. It's Mr. Universe Ted Brown checking in. Kindly send happy birthday to Dr. Shelley Dollis, the CEO and owner of Dollis Funeral Services. Bless yourself and enjoy.

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Alan keeps strong here. Condolences to the entire family, as well as yourself. Big up to the Domino players over there at Fenton Shop in Canaanites. Shortman, full black rocket coming from the original Gasman.

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3: 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And of course, on Wednesday, we gave this the world premiere. It's a veteran himself, Shaka Demos. People, this one, let me tell you something, I've never heard

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Good morning, I'm Marlene Freeman with the local and international headlines. Minister of National Security and Peace Dr. Horace Chang says Jamaica has made significant gains in national security, which the country can be proud of. He points to the decline in homicides, with 37 recorded in August. Dr. Chang says this marks the first time in three decades that Jamaica has recorded fewer than 40 murders in a single month. A total of 368 murders have been recorded across the island so far this year. 39-year-old taxi operator Marlon Smith of Bowens Road, Kingston 13, is facing multiple charges following an incident in Arnett Gardens, Kingston 12, on Tuesday, July 14. Reports from the Denham Town Police are that at about 8:30 p.m., a woman was in her bathroom when Smith, who is known to her, entered the house without her consent. It is reported that Smith brandished a firearm, grabbed the woman by her neck, and forced her towards the bedroom while making sexual advances to her. It is further reported that a tussle ensued and the woman managed to escape unharmed and raised an alarm. A report was made to the police and Smith was apprehended during a targeted operation on Tuesday, August 4. He was charged a day later with assault at common law, assault with intent to rape, possession of prohibited weapon, and using a firearm to commit a felony. His court date is being finalized. In news overseas, two people have been rescued from a tunnel in Nepal more than a week after a flash flood hit the Nepal-Tibet border, killing more than 1,300 people. An expert told the BBC that a Goldilocks zone could be housing more survivors, with 39 thought to be trapped. Colonel Reshmi of Nepal's army says rescue efforts continue and that mud and rocks are making entering the tunnels more difficult. The body of a third person has been found at the site, with authorities saying they likely died after being caught in flood water while trying to flee from the tunnel. The flooding, which hit last Wednesday, is believed to have been caused by a glacial collapse. Finally, the body of a popular traditional ruler who was the world's youngest reigning monarch has been flown home to Uganda, where President Yoweri Museveni was amongst the mourners gathered at Entebbe Airport to pay their respects. The king died in the U.S. last week, aged 34, after receiving treatment for an aggressive form of cancer. According to BBC, the Toro King will be buried next Saturday, the day he had hoped to celebrate the anniversary of his coronation. He had ascended the throne at age 3 and was crowned when he turned 18. The return of his body marks the start of the Toro Kingdom's official 9-day mourning period amid a growing public dispute over who should succeed him. Those were the local and international headlines. News next at 11:45. From the iRhythm Newsroom, I'm Marlene Freeman.

0: Good morning. 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
0: 2019 World Championships silver medalist Daniel Thomas Dodd will be the first Jamaican in action later this morning when action gets underway at the 2026 Wonder Diamond League final in Brussels, Belgium. She will contest the women's shot put final at 11:30 on today's opening day of the two-day finals and will be followed by Tajay Gale and Wayne Pinnock in the men's long jump, which springs off at 11:38. In the meantime, Rochelle Clayton will be the first Jamaican on the track when she competes in the women's 400 meters hurdles at 4 minutes after one. The men's high jump final with Romain Beckford starts at 9 minutes after one. World champion Oblig Seville in the men's 100 meters is set to get underway at 1:14 p.m. and Olympic champion Roger Stoner is in the men's discus final at 1:37 p.m. At 12 minutes to 2, Akilia Smith contests the women's triple jump, while Orlando Bennett runs in the men's 110 meters hurdles at 1:55 p.m. In the meantime, Julian Alfred of St. Lucia goes off in the women's 200 meters at 2:41 p.m. Jamaica Premier League champions Portmore United secured their first victory in the CONCACAF Caribbean Cup last night after they blanked fellow Jamaican team Cavalier 2-0 at the National Stadium. Javon Grant put Portmore into the lead when he headed home across from Rashawn Small in the 14th minute before Javier Brown confirmed all 3 points when he netted the winning goal 2 minutes from time. The win pushed the St. Catherine-based team to third in the group on 3 points, behind second place Cibao FC on 4 points and leader Salcedo with 5 points. Meanwhile, another Jamaican team in the group, Mount Pleasant Academy, had to settle for a 1-1 draw with Salcedo FC of the Dominican Republic on Tuesday, where Warner Brown was on the score sheet for the Theodore Whitmore-coached side. The remaining two group games for the St. Anne-based team, Mount Pleasant, will be against local Premier League champions Portmore United on September 9 and against Cavalier 8 days later on September 17. The newly revamped Issa da Costa Cup schoolboy football competition kicks off tomorrow with several interesting matches across the island. In select games, seven-time champions Monroe College will travel to face La Covia High at La Covia in Zone D, while Belair hosts Black River High. BB Coke plays away to Decatur College and Louisville will be at home to Mount St. Joseph. Over in Zone A, Spot Valley opposes Cambridge. Irwin travels to face Green Pond, while Mushet battles Herbert Morrison. Meanwhile, Cedric Titus meets Fern Court in Zone C, and Walkerswood Academy entertains Brownstown High at Drax Hall. In Zone E, Porus hosts Belfield, and Mayday entertains Mile Gully. Central clashes with Lennon High, and Charlie Mount will do battle with Tatius Golding in Zone G. In Zone H, Morant Bay High will be at home to Happy Grove High at Morant Bay High School grounds. Elsewhere in the zone, Fair Prospect High welcomes Robert Lightburn High. Yalas goes up against Paul Bogle High, while an interesting matchup in Zone I will be the Tacky versus Titchfield encounter. All games kicks off at 3:30 p.m. Meanwhile, the Issa Manning Cup kicks off next Wednesday, September 9. In the meantime, the Issa Football Rally, an in-season warm-up competition for the 30-seeded teams, will be contested on September 12 and will be played at 4 venues. The venues are St. George's College, Manchester High School, St. Elizabeth Technical and Glenmuir. A pugnacious century from Dasun Shanaka carried the St. Kitts and Nevis Patriots to a comprehensive 137-run victory over the St. Lucia Kings in the Caribbean Premier League last night at Warner Park in St. Kitts. Batting first, the St. Kitts and Nevis Patriots scored an imposing 235-4 from their allotted 20 overs as Shanaka broke the record for the fastest CPL century as he smashed a mind-boggling 121 runs off only 43 balls, punctuated with 8 fours and powered with all of 12 sixes as he scored his century off only 39 balls, beating the previous record that was held by both Tim Seifert and Shimron Hetmeyer. Andre Fletcher cracked 64 from 38 deliveries, painted with 6 fours and 4 sixes, while Johnson Charles made 26. Bowling for the St. Lucia Kings, Matthew Ford grabbed 2 for 48, while there was a wicket each for Ruston Chase and Mahesh Theek Shana. The St. Lucia Kings, hunting a huge 236 runs for victory, melted quicker than a snow cone as they were knocked out for only 98 runs from 13.5 overs. Tim Seifert showed a lot of resistance for the St. Lucia Kings as he belted 50 runs from 36 deliveries, including 8 fours, while John Campbell got 11. Bowling for the St. Kitts and the Nevis Patriots, Jeremiah Louis captured 5 wickets for 10 runs from his 2.5 overs, while Ashmead Ned claimed 2 for 24 and Wanindu Hasaranga grabbed 2 for 25. 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

0: right, all right, all right, all right. All right, all right, all right, all right. Morning, morning, morning. And once again, big up the birthday girl, you know. Ira from Zona. Chrissy Lee Johnson. She has celebrated her birthday today. September born. You know them going already. I don't know what going. Warm to September, people. But anyways, today, anytime you see her, for all the staff here, the nation's number one, just bless her upon her earth strong. And when you see her today, she just look like birthday. Loud and proud. Enjoy your day to the fullest. All right, all right, all right.
1: All right, all right.

As we show out, of course, on a Friday. You see all hustlers hustling for the honest bread. You see when you're outside and you approach people, approach them with manners. Be respectful, you understand? So them can respect the hustle. You see when you approach them and you approach them with attitude. You see when you approach them and of course you approach them like a badness. You are going to get a different kind of energy. You see, if you are selling like water, some donut, air freshener, it don't matter what you are selling. Make sure you sell it with a certain level of principle and mannerism. Don't give nobody no attitude. As a matter of fact, smile so them can put a smile upon them face too. Because also we are also, then we want to spend a little money with them half. Take me advice. Even when them never plan to.

0: I'm looking for three persons, each getting a minute on the clock to tell me how they prepare turkey neck. 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I wonder who's going to get it. 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
0: 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Excuse me. 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
1: Woman, you better can cook. Think you do you for your pretty look, you want to leave a restaurant and then Courtney gang book. Cook! Eh! Recipe book. Go on in the kitchen, cause you know who's on the radio right now. Courtney Mack. Musically attack.
2: All right. As we welcome you back, of course, inside Hot Fridays. 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Hey, the numbers to call 974-5051, 974-5043, 618-0352. I got $1,000 phone credit from any network of your choice. This morning, I'm looking for three persons, each getting a minute on the clock to tell me how they prepare turkey neck. Gotta make up my sponsors, making sure everything is good to go, making sure we're all set and ready. 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As well as Cal's tomato ketchup, run the flavor richer, thicker, and more affordable. 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Dangerously good. Thank you so much to all my sponsors, making sure everything is good to go. Remember now, turkey neck is all preparing this morning. I'm heading to the phone line right now for the first caller. Hello, good morning, you're live.
3: Hello, good morning.
2: Who's online?
3: Kay calling from Mobile.
2: All right, wonderful. Can you prepare turkey neck?
3: I'll try.
2: Your minute starts now.
3: First, utensils, them have to clean. I am going to get my turkey neck. I am going to clean it up. I am going to wash it off in some lime water. After doing that, I am going to put it to drain. I am going to season it with my all-purpose, Maggi chicken. After doing it, a little bit of curry. After doing that, I am going to set my pot on with some cooking oil. I am going to add a little bit of curry to it. I am going to, as soon as the oil is hot, I am going to add my turkey neck, cover it. After doing that, I am going to chip it some water until it's tender. I am going to get my Irish, my sweet pepper, my hot pepper, my garlic, my smith, my scallion, my thyme. I am going to add to it. And I am going to serve that with some kami dump in a slice of dashin and some nice green juice, some cucumber, spinach, and leaf alive. With a little bit of ginger, a little bit of sugar with some ice.
2: All right. You're caller number one. We're looking for caller number two right now. Turkey neck is well prepared this morning. Let's go to the phone line again. Hello, good morning. You are live.
4: Hello.
2: Good morning. Who's online?
4: Winston Ford.
2: Where are you calling from?
4: I'm calling from Alexander Road, Kingston 13.
2: Awesome. Can you prepare turkey neck?
4: Yes, I'll try.
2: Your minute starts right now.
4: First, I get my turkey neck. I get my hand washed, and I clean up my turkey neck. Use little vinegar water, and I wash it off. Then I get it seasoned up with all-purpose, little jerk seasoning, and little broiling. I add to it and mix it up. And then I get my pot hot. When the pot hot, I just pour it into it and make it stay there for a little while. And I cover it up after that. Now I get my little water and pour on it and bring it up. Then I get my broad bean and my broad bean and throw on it and get it cooked down. And then I serve it with a glass of lemonade and we could spinach on it.
2: All right, you're caller number two. Turkey neck is well prepared. You heard from caller number one. You heard from caller number two. 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

0: to the phone line. Hello, good morning. 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
1: Hello, morning.
0: Good morning. Who's online?
1: Shireen.
0: Shireen, where are you calling from?
1: New Green.
0: Can you prepare turkey neck?
1: Yes.
0: Your minute starts now.
1: First of all, I'm going to get me on. Wash the vinegar and lime water. Well ready. Cut up the turkey neck. Fine. Wash it off. Drain it off. Curry me a curry. Season it with the Maggi all-purpose season. Scallion, onion, garlic. Add pepper. I'm going to shred some ginger and jack pani and pour the curry pan with some cooking oil. Rub it in. Make it go and soak. 5 minute time. Then put all the fatty pot hot. Put the cooking oil in the heat and start. Put a little more curry in it. Make it go and burn out. Jack the turkey neck in a heat, take off the season and put in it, make it go and simmer down. You know, go and simmer down, we have put on some white rice. You know, the white rice, I cook everything. I strip up the garlic again, add pepper. And I go put some more pimento seed, pantafite, scallion and thyme. And I go strip up the carrot, Irish, drop it on it. You know, I cook me deep, about 5 minutes in the pressure pot. You know, I simmer down, I put all of them on it. I go serve with a glass of fruit punch. Me and I serve it out with the white rice.
0: Right on the bun, right on the bun, right on the bun. All right, hear me out loud and proud. And make sure you're hearing me clearly right now. The What's Up
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7: The Queen, Marcia Aiken, who gives you the big tune, I'm Still in Love with You, presents her birthday celebration, a night call.
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7: 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So go and spread it across the nation.
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7: K. K, of course, according to the WhatsApp line, them say you cook it better. And I'm going to check the phone line right now. Is K online?
8: Hello.
7: Good morning to you, K.
8: Good morning.
7: Congratulations to you. You are indeed the winner of $1,000 phone credit from any network of your choice.
8: Thank you so much.
7: And guess what? The WhatsApp.
8: Thanks to the voters as well.
7: There you go. The WhatsApp line say, "Hold on the court mark." You know, say, "Caller number one." It sound like she cook it better, you know. But Kay.
8: Yes, Courtney.
7: When was the last time you prepared turkey neck?
8: You know, I prepared turkey neck about 2 weeks ago.
7: Is what they saying to me?
8: Yes, man. Turkey neck is something that I really like.
7: Awesome, awesome. I like that. I like that. All right. Congratulations to you once again. I'm going to give you the opportunity right now to go ahead and just big up who you want big up right now.
8: First and foremost, I know I want big up Father God for waking me up this morning, always providing. I want big up myself same way, because I may cook it better though.
7: Right, you.
8: Certainly, I want big up myself same way.
7: See that?
8: Every Friday, every Wednesday, you know how it go. Yeah, man, me like when you're the station.
7: Load and pro.
8: I want big up my fiance, Dian, same way, Dian Doman in Roehampton.
7: Nice.
8: I want big up my mother and my father, Ted Seed, in Manchester.
7: All right.
8: All of my family, them, all who vote for me. Yeah? I'm big up Sherin, same way, because Manchester, I come from, you know, Sherin out of New Green.
7: Right, that's
8: all. Manchester people does it better. Yeah, man, I see him say, go Sherin, big up yourself.
7: See, that's it, that's it. That one love right you. I like that.
8: Right you, Mr. Mark.
7: All right, enjoy your Friday, and once again, congratulations to you again, Kay.
8: Same to you, and enough love and respect to all the workers at RFM.
7: No.
8: And hello, vote to me. Enough love and respect to them, same way.
7: Blessings every time.
9: Light.
7: Alright, you heard it from Kay. Walking away with $1,000 phone credit, all courtesy of our sponsors, making sure everything was good to go for Who Cook It Better. It came to your courtesy of Jabba's Pepper Swims, Dangerously Good. Also brought to your courtesy of Cal's Tomato Ketchup, Run the Flavor, Richer, Thicker and More Affordable. As well as Quartz, bringing value home. It also came to your courtesy of the Norwegian Seafood Council. Saltfish from Norway, the real one. Thank you so much to all my sponsors, making sure everything was good to go. For Who Cook It Better. But guess what, no.
10: That is the greatest.
7: That me I tell you, man. Count your blessed, man.
11: Your blessings, yeah.
7: September 4, you're live on well.

This is a voice that will tell us you can't achieve it. This is a person that will feel like of your best interest. Be careful in the mind. Sometimes, guess what I'm going on? Your vision just, we are ahead of theirs and them can't see what you are seeing.

0: You're for your algorithm. TikTok, X, Facebook, IG. A good time to say good morning to Trisan Wilson.
1: Good morning.
0: What's good?
1: I'm blessed, black, and highly favored. Happy Friday.
0: Happy Friday to you too.
1: All right. So trending for today, Friday, September 4, 2026, is hashtag new salary. I just want to say it's Beyonce's birthday.
0: Yeah.
1: It's Digital Chris's birthday.
0: Yeah.
1: And I think it's Crystal Lee's birthday.
0: Yeah.
1: So good morning to everybody.
0: Good morning, you know, to all of the September born.
1: Right. They might take it. All right. So public sector workers, here's the latest on the new salary arrangement. All right. So the Minister of Finance and Public Service has issued circular number 12, and that's outlining revised salary scales and payments for 2026 and 2028. So one major announcement is a non-taxable $80,000 one-off payment for employees who were in service between April 1, 2025 and March 31st, 2026. So that payment is scheduled for October 2026 pay cycle. So October 1, the pay cycle there, is where they're going to see that one-off $80,000,
0: okay.
1: Right? So the $80,000 is separate from the salary increases, right? So the revised salary scales took effect April 1, 2026, with a 5% increase for 2026 and 2027. And that's followed by another 5% for 2027 and 2028. It don't look bad. So the government has also announced the resumption of performance-based salary increments with the 2026 and 2027 financial year. So workers are being encouraged to check their circular number 12 and the revised salary scales to see exactly how the changes apply to their specific grade or their position. So if you're a public sector worker today, the big question is, have you checked your new salary scale yet? But other people, private sector people, on social media are saying, what going for we?
0: Yeah, yeah.
1: What's happening? You know, a person supposed to go and look a job with the government in order to benefit from these things, or the labor boards and stuff are going to come into play and ask the private sectors to just look over something. What do you think, Mark?
0: Yeah, I mean, you know, listen, I'm all for everybody getting, you know, I mean, some new salary arrangements.
1: Right?
0: I'm all for that. Mm. Yeah, I'm all for that. I mean, you know, everything is increasing, you know what I mean?
1: Cost of living
0: is going up, and you know,
1: can I talk about how expensive it is for persons to rent houses these days?
0: Yeah, absolutely.
1: And the salaries aren't going up.
0: Yep.
1: And food gone up.
0: Yep.
1: And school fee, they're not paying school fee per se, the taxes and all of that,
0: mortgage,
1: a mortgage,
0: car payment, what else?
1: Food. Can we just talk about, not even we're gonna talk reach the bills, but the food is so expensive.
0: Yeah.
1: Especially if you want to eat healthy.
0: No, don't even mention that.
1: Nobody start that.
0: No, that is a different conversation.
1: That's a whole
0: right
1: different
0: here.
1: Ball game.
0: Yeah,
1: you just know that the doctor visits are got more expensive than not eating healthy.
0: You mentioned the bills already, right?
1: Yeah, we mentioned the bills. Oh, all gosh, right,
0: cool.
1: Man.
0: Yeah, yeah.
1: JPS?
0: Yeah.
1: They not ease up.
0: Summer.
1: It's not ease up.
0: Yeah.
1: Imagine getting a $28,000 light bill for a single person.
0: Who
1: works? Who works every day?
0: Tristan, can I tell you that?
1: Okay.
0: Listen, I know a lot of persons that would say that $28,000.
1: They would be happy to.
0: They'll work with that $28,000.
1: But a single person. Listen.
0: Because some persons mentioned some bills.
1: Listen.
0: You know, I mean, that, you know, if you see the numbers on it, you know.
1: It don't matter where you live. It don't matter where you are. As long as you're paying bills.
0: Yeah.
1: You're getting these amount of.
0: Yeah, you know, I mean, and, you know, especially the person that we know, Saboy, you know, them going with the AC because time hot,
1: man. If you have look at AC, and even if you turn it on and turn it back off, it's still don't know. So I just burn it.
0: And the persons them who have them fun and know, Saboy, non-stop. Some persons have all 2-3 fun.
1: Do you know that?
0: 4 or 5 fun.
1: Did you know that the El Nino it's going to get worse?
0: Yeah.
1: And it's going on to 2027.
0: Yeah, based on what they're saying, that's what it is.
1: Okay, so it doesn't seem like none of this is getting better anytime soon. You understand? So, yeah, that's what's trending. Okay. Remember to follow us on all our platforms, on Instagram at RFM Official, on Facebook at RFM, on X RE_FM, on TikTok, RFM107. 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In the meantime, follow me everywhere at The Real Trisan. Until Monday.
0: Yeah, before you go, Trisan, until before you tell them Monday.
1: All right.
0: Okay. So Turkey Neck, you know, or you stay with that.
1: Yeah. All right. So big up Crystal. I have a friend who says she's going to teach me how to cook that. Okay. I don't know how to cook that. Okay. But I was listening.
0: Yeah.
1: I was listening this morning.
0: Yeah.
1: And I was like, okay, that, all right.
0: Turkey Neck, yeah.
1: Let me take some of the word I must say.
0: Yeah.
1: But we'll work on it.
0: Yeah,
1: just give me a little beeline circle with it.
0: No. Me a good word that is concerned, you know. Yeah. It's Shanice. Where do you come out to Shanice?
1: Yeah,
0: now.
1: But we try.
0: Yeah, you try.
1: We try.
0: It almost come out good enough.
1: Yeah, but you me try.
0: Yeah.
1: And then we'll try again until I get it right.
0: But you know, say, slow improvement, because I guess what I go on now. Yeah, see, I cook some things in 2026. That
1: listen.
0: I know 2024 and 2025.
1: Master, then they got on me now, wife. So because of that, me have to cook big people things.
0: So you need to forget the big people ingredients. Them and them stuff,
1: yeah, man.
0: Know.
1: So may I work on it.
0: Yeah, I understand. But yeah, man. I you know where shrimps go.
1: All right. Later.
0: All right. Look over. Yeah. There you have it, of course, for Trending Now. Hey, don't you forget, of course, Lincoln Caribbean Domino Championship Exclusive Domino Club, Friday, September 4th. 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

0: this is Open the Cabin Things, of course, for Hot Fridays. 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
1: Oh, na, na, na, na. Progress on greatness.
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1: 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Mm-hmm. Iria FM on Wednesday. Mm-hmm. Iria FM on Thursday. Mm-hmm. On Friday is Iria FM. On Saturday is Iria FM. Mm-hmm. And you have an next day?

0: guy, you know.
1: Like man, I got boss, you know.
0: Right now, really move like.
1: Really move wild. Really move wild.
0: Ice. Right on. Ivy.

0: Respect, bro.
1: Yeah, man. Yeah, did I hide it, you know, but it come out. Yes, that.
0: Well, I tell you, big up yourself. Yeah. Respect, my brother. Respect. Yeah, man. So, you know, we do it this morning. We'll take you back in time. Great music as always. Let's go.

0: Maccas with seasonings.
1: Yeah, man. It's nice.
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0: 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It's all inclusive. 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
3: All right, let's quickly take a call. 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
14: The Queen, Marcia Aiken, who gives you the big tune, I'm Still in Love with You, presents her birthday celebration and night call.
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14: 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Crazy love. To name a few. 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Lynn Washington, Lady G, Lady Anne, Mikey Demus, Willa Wilson, Althea Hewitt, Johnny Osborne. 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So don't forget, September 11th, Marcia Aiken's big birthday celebration. So go and spread it across the nation.
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1: A 13-year-old girl was stabbed to death at her home in Flanker St. James yesterday. She is Jacina Pierce. Police say at about 6:55 p.m., Jacina and two other girls were involved in an argument which became physical. It's alleged that both girls attacked Jacina and reportedly used scissors to inflict a wound to her abdomen. Jacina was taken to hospital, where she was pronounced dead. Lawmen say one of the attackers was held by residents and taken into custody. Investigations are ongoing. The opposition is calling for a review of safety protocols on all major road and infrastructure work sites. It also wants a full and transparent investigation into the circumstances surrounding the death of engineer Clifton James yesterday. James of Paradise Heights, Montego Bay, died after being struck and crushed by a truck while carrying out his duties along the Montego Bay bypass in St. James. The opposition says it believes accountability and stronger occupational safety standards are essential to preventing further loss of life and public works on public works projects. The party also expresses that every worker deserves to return home safely at the end of the day. In the meantime, the PNP is extending condolences to the family, friends and colleagues of Mr. James. The party said it joins all Jamaicans in mourning the loss and stands ready to support measures that protect the men and women who build and maintain the national infrastructure. Opposition spokesperson on transport, Mikhail Phillips, further adds that no family should receive such news. Works Minister Robert Morgan has directed that a thorough investigation be conducted into the circumstances that resulted in the death of engineer Clifton James at the Montego Bay Perimeter Road project in St. James yesterday. Natalie Campbell reports.
2: Works Minister Robert Morgan, in a statement, said the contractor China Harbour Engineering Company CHEC is required to cooperate fully with all relevant authorities and ensure that the facts are established promptly and transparently. Reports that about 9:45 a.m., 58-year-old James of Hendon Norwood, St. James, was conducting measurements in an area at the project site when a truck reversed into him. Mr. Morgan said he was deeply saddened by the death of the supervising engineer at the Montego Bay Perimeter Road project. The minister said the incident is deeply regretted, adding that a tragedy of this nature should never occur on any of the state's work site. He stated that no deadline, project target or operational consideration is more important than the safety and life of a worker. The works minister said the protection of every person working on infrastructure projects is non-negotiable and that the government remains resolute in its commitment of ensuring the safety of every worker. He has extended condolences to the family and colleagues of the deceased. Meantime, the National Road Operating and Constructing Company, NROC, in a statement also noted that a thorough investigation is being conducted into the circumstances surrounding this tragic incident. It said the safety and well-being of all persons working on NROC's projects are of paramount importance to the agency. NROC said it's deeply saddened by the death of an employee, adding that the incident is being treated with the utmost seriousness. NROC has also extended condolences to James's family. Reporting for IRFM News, I'm Natalie Campbell.
1: President of the Transport Operators Development and Sustainable Services, Todd Edgerton Newman, has assured that it will be business as usual in the public transport sector when the new school term opens on Monday. The assurance follows threats from some public operators to protest in the form of a no-movement day next week. A flyer has been circulating for weeks, highlighting that transport operators would take action over the implementation of the demerit points system and other issues. However, the government has delayed the October 1 implementation date of the system. Speaking at a virtual meeting of TODS, Mr. Newman said transport operators are prepared to take children to and from school.
3: I'm sure everybody's happy to hear this. Monday morning, business as usual in the public transport sector. Our children are ready to go to school and we are ready to take them and to provide that service as we ought to.
1: Meantime, Mr. Newman encouraged the island's public passenger operators to refrain from bringing down the sector. He called on them to act as professionals.
3: The transport sector is in a good place. It's in a good place because we have, over the past 3-4 years, some stalwarts rising up, some are new, and of course the voice of the sector is getting louder and louder. And when something is growing, we expect good fruits to bear. There are some, of course, among us who want to allow the sector to look like it's nothing. But I ask us to desist, to cease and desist from putting down the sector. When you put down the sector, you put down yourself, because you are a part of the sector. So I want us to rise above this and focus on our own development professionally. It's just to open the door for persons to come in and absorb this professional development training. We are talking to persons now at the University of West Indies who will help us to make those steps. And we must go there.
1: TODS President Edgerton Newman. The Agriculture Ministry is looking to irrigated production areas such as Essex Valley in St. Elizabeth to help increase agricultural output. This as dry conditions continue to affect other farming areas in the country. Portfolio Minister Floyd Green made the disclosure at the Essex Valley Agroeconomic Zone in St. Elizabeth recently. Mr. Green encouraged farmers to make full use of the equipment, irrigation and other infrastructure being provided through the project and strengthen production in the area. He said this is critical given that food production will be less in farming areas that depend solely on rainfall as their main source of water.
4: So we want to ensure that as we see downturn in production from the areas that depend solely on rainfall for their production, that we ramp up production in the areas that have access to water. So I'm saying to our Essex Valley farmers, we're going to be calling upon you to do more, because you will have to be able to help us fill the void that is being created by these weather conditions.
1: Mr. Green said the Agro Investment Corporation has been tasked with providing support to farmers in agroparks island-wide to ramp up food production. He noted that agroparks have access to water and irrigation systems, which are vital to ensuring that there is enough food for the Christmas period.
4: So we have a farmer only being 5 acres, but he has access to 10 acres and is willing to do the test. If he gets some support, we're going to provide the support. Our goal is, regardless of the weather conditions, is to be able to feed ourselves. We are not trying to have to depend on anybody else to feed us. Food security is as important as national security. Because if you can't feed yourself, then the proverbial dog literally damn yourself. So I am saying to us in this region and the agro-invest personnel who working in this region, along with the RADA team, let us work with the farmers, help them to ramp up production, let us use that to ensure that we have a good Christmas. You have to start the work now to ensure that Christmas we have sufficient food.
1: Agriculture Minister Floyd Green. And to end this newscast, here's a recap of the main points. 13-year-old girl stabbed to death at her home in Flanker, St. James. Opposition calls for review of safety protocols on all major road and infrastructure work sites. And while Works Minister orders a thorough investigation following death of engineer at Montego Bay Perimeter Road Project in St. James. That's news brought to you by the KFC Value Menu. Local and international headlines are at 2:45. 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
1: The 2019 World Championship silver medalist Danielle Thomas Dodd. She finished sixth in the women's short put final a short while ago. And this at the opening day of the 2026 Wander Diamond League finals in Brussels, Belgium. Dodd recorded 17.99 meters on her best throw in the event, which was won by the American Chase Jackson with a world leading and meet record of 21.14 meters. Wayne Pinnock currently sits in third place in the men's long jump final, while 2019 world champion Tajay Gale is currently in fifth spot. In the meantime, Rochelle Clayton will be the first Jamaican on the track when she competes in the women's 400-meter hurdles at 4 minutes after 1. The men's high jump final with Romain Beckford starts at 9 minutes after 1. World champion Oblique Seville in the men's 100 meters is set to get underway at 1:14 p.m. and the Olympic champion Roger Stoner is in the men's discus final at 1:37. At 12 minutes to 2, Akila Smith contests the women's triple jump, while Orlando Bennett runs in the men's 100-meter hurdles at 1:55. In the meantime, Julian Alfred of St. Lucia, she'll go off in the women's 200 meters at 2:41. Jamaica Premier League champions Portmore United secured their first win in the CONCACAF Caribbean Cup last night. They blank fellow Jamaican team Cavalier 2-0 at the National Stadium. Javon Grant put Portmore in the lead when he headed home across from Rashaan Small in the 14th minute, before Javier Brown confirmed all 3 points, netting the winning goal 2 minutes from time.
2: Lovely turn. Oh, it's a beautiful move here. Rounding the goalkeeper, and then it's cleared off the line. Oh, and the follow-up is hammered in. Javier Brown with a belter of a finish to seal all 3 points for Portmore United, surely. It's the goal that should clinch their first ever win in Caribbean Cup play.
1: The win pushed the St. Catherine-based team to third in Group B standings on 3 points, behind second place Siabo on 4 and leader Salcedo with 5. Earlier this week, another Jamaican team...
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0: afternoon. Meanwhile, the Issa Urban Era Manning Cup kicks off next Wednesday, September 9. And in the meantime, the Issa Football Rally, an in-season warm-up competition for the 30-seeded teams, will be contested on September 12 and will be played at four venues across the island: St. George's College, Manchester High, St. Elizabeth Technical, and Glenmuir High. Reporting for IRFM Sports, I am Nevada Morgan.
1: Thanks, Nevada. Meantime, coach of reigning Manning Cup and Olivier Shield champions, Excelsior, Kian Broderick, is having an issue with how Super Saturday is structured. The Inter-Secondary School Sport Association, ISSA, will stage Super Saturday in-season festival at five venues on September 4, a week after the start of the season and a week before they are scheduled to enter the competitions. The Rural Air Dacosta Cup is set to start tomorrow, while the Manning Cup will kick off on Wednesday. The new Luke Ben Francis Cup is set to start on September 19, with a Walker Cup scheduled to begin on September 26. Super Saturday games will be played at Cornwall College, St. Elizabeth Technical, Manchester High, Glenmuir and St. George's College, with six teams taking part at each venue, three from the Dacosta Cup and three from the Manning Cup. But Broderick, he pointed out that he is not happy about the structure and said Excelsior should have been one of the five hosts.
2: Not the most pleasing for us within Excelsior, because we believe that we should have been hosting that event. I mean, we're traveling all the way to Manchester. And Manchester is a Dacosta Cup school, but I mean, Stesso would have won the Dacosta Cup finals last year. We'll get an opportunity to host their games. We, who won the Manning Cup finals and the Oliver Shield, we're not getting that opportunity. And based on what you're seeing in terms of the facility, we have the facility, we have the surface to play a competition or a day like that. And so management staff, coaching staff, we're not the most pleased about the Super Saturday. Also, there's a bit of concern as it relates to injuries. To play 140 minutes over a two-hour period is very risky going into the season. And so we have some concerns about the Super Saturdays.
1: That Excelsior's high coach, Kian Broderick. Two games are on this afternoon in the Jamaica Bauxite Mining and Lidford Mining sponsored 8-a-side football competition. In the first match in Group A, Lidford Logistics tackles Golden Grove Taxi in a game set to start at 4 p.m. In the final match on the day in Group B, Duns River opposed Lidford Mining, and this game commences at 5. Both matches will be played at Reynolds Sports Club in Golden Grove, St. Anne. The Jamaica Kingsmen will be back in action this evening in the Republic Bank Caribbean Premier League when they face the unbeaten Guyana Amazon Warriors at the Providence Stadium in Guyana. The Kingsmen will be going after a fifth win in the tournament, which will almost guarantee them a playoff spot. Head coach Grant Bradburn looks ahead to the game.
3: The team are taking a lot of confidence from our couple of wins on the road, St. Kitts and particularly the game in Trinidad. Both, you know, tough environments to win, to take 2 points away from both of those venues, both of those teams, was really, really pleasing for the boys. So far, everyone is fit and well and available for selection, all apart from Andre Russell, who we're monitoring closely, and we're certainly hoping that he will be back with us before too long. In Guyana, the pitch looks to have a reasonable amount of grass on, and but a typical Guyanan surface, and so we're planning and preparing accordingly for, you know, what should be a tough battle. But the team are in great spirits.
1: Jamaica Kingsmen coach Grad Bradburn. Now, a sensational and record-breaking century last night from Dashun Shanaka carried the St. Kitts and Nevis Patriots to a comprehensive 137-run victory over the St. Lucia Kings at Warner Park. Shanaka broke the record for the fastest CPL century, smashing a mind-boggling 121 off just 43 deliveries. It included 8 fours and 12 sixes, as the Patriots rattled up an imposing 235 for 4 from their 20 overs. Shanaka scored a century off only 35 deliveries, beating the previous record that was held by both teams Seaforth and Shimon Itmar. Andre Fletcher cracked 64 from 38 deliveries, including 6 fours and 4 sixes, while Johnson Charles made 26. Matthew Ford grabbed 2 for 48, while there was a wicket each for Ruston Chase and Mahesh Deekshana. The St. Lucia Kings, chasing a huge 236 for victory, were knocked over for only 98 from 13.5 overs. Seaforth showed a lot of resistance for the Kings as he belted 50 runs off 36 deliveries, including 8 fours, while John Campbell made 11. Jeremiah Lewis captured 5 for 10 from his 2.5 overs, while Ashmead Ned claimed 2 for 24 and Wanadu Hasaranka 2 for 25. With the win, the St. Kitts and Nevis Patriots remain in 5th spot but have climbed to 7 points, taking them a point behind fourth place, the St. Lucia Kings. The champions of the St. Mary Cricket Association Big Ben Dealers T20 Cricket Competition will be crowned this Sunday at Eden Park in Jacks River. This sees Jacks River going up against Geddistown in the Big Funnel at 2 p.m. The curtains come up at 9:30 when Three Hill go up against Mango Valley in the third place playoff. While in the second game, President's 11 meets the Sponsors 11 at 11:30. Kemar Dennis scored a buzzer-beating shot to inspire Majestic Garden Legends to a pulsating 68-66 victory over Caribbean Basketball Academy in Game 1 of the GK1 Howard Makati Community Basketball League Finals at Stadium Courts last night. Dennis scored 12 for Majestic Gardens while taking 9 rebounds. Tijani Forbes led the scoring for the Legends with 19 points. He collected 10 rebounds, while Kemar Evans nailed in 15 points and took down 9 rebounds. For Caribbean Basketball Academy, LeBron Lewinson poured in a game-high 29 points, while Lushane Wilson netted 17 while grabbing 19 rebounds. Majestic Legends leads the best of three final 1-0. Game 2 will be played tomorrow also at the Stadium Courts, tipping off at 8 p.m., while in the third place decider, Papine Kings tackles Arnett Garden Rockers at 6 o'clock. And finally, top seed Alexander Zverev endured another grueling five-setter at the US Open, overcoming Quinton Halys at 2:15 this morning local time to reach the third round. The German was taken to five sets in his first match, and his level fluctuated wildly against the world number 52 Halys on a humid evening in New York. An exhausted Zverev raised his arms aloft after completing a 6-4, 4-6, 7-6, 6-7, 6-3 win in 4 hours and 33 minutes. Meantime, former champion Coco Gauff showed grit to keep her bid for a second US Open alive with a two-set victory over Paula Badosa. Fourth seed Gauff had lost her past two matches against the Spanish former world number 2, but showed impressive composure in a tough encounter to win. Gauff would need to win the title and hope Elena Rybakina does not reach the semifinals if she is to become world number 1. Kazakhstan second seed Rybakina, meantime, claimed a 6-2, 6-4 victory over Spain's Jessica Buzas Manero, meaning the women's top 10 in the WTA rankings have reached a third round of a Grand Slam for the first time since Wimbledon back in 2009. This sportscast came to you courtesy of KFC. 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

overseas listening on the app, well active, yeah? Special birthday blessings coming from his wife, Miss Joan. Yeah, man. Right at the bridge in Comfort Road, Manchester. Manchester crew, good afternoon to you too, yeah? And this one says, I'd like to send happy birthday shout out to Chris Lee in accounts. All right, big up yourself, Chris Lee. Big ups coming from John, yeah? Yeah, man. As we get right back into the music, I want to say thank you to all the people who sent birthday big ups to me. Big up yourselves.

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7: 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So don't forget, September 11th, Marcia Aiken's big birthday celebration. So go and spread it across the nation.
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5: Good luck. What will it be? And a white ball has been selected. And it's our time for the big one, the monster winning. So, good luck once more. And a monster ball has been selected. And now let's take a look at this afternoon's winning numbers. And of course, congratulations to everyone who won. And don't forget that today is a super lot day, and the jackpot for tonight is $258 million. 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
7: Hey, got us a welcome back. It's now 5 minutes after 1. We're getting set to link up with the outside broadcast crew. Oh, Trias, it's your day today, you know. It's all about Sony's Plaza. Did you sell it? Yeah, man. Like I was saying earlier on, you know, it's been a while since I've heard this one, yeah? Had to play it again. Then we get right into some

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3: Thank you very much, Digital Chris. Yes, we are here at Sony's Plaza and exciting things are happening for St. Anne because guess what? We are about to get solid internet, solid little rock. I can tell you, and the launch is happening here today at Sony's Plaza, and there are good things happening for you or will be happening for you if you decide that today is the day that you want to sign up for your fiber connection here in St. Anne. Of course, with me at the moment is a person who's going to telling me a lot about what is going to be happening, Brittany Clark. And yes, she's from Digicel. Brittany, welcome to the Ears of IRFM.
4: 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And thank you so much for having me. 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

0: in our homes, we'll be getting solid internet. It's really a good look. But tell us about fiber internet. Tell us exactly what is Digicel celebrating here at Sonus Plaza.
1: Absolutely. Well, as you said, it's a big thing. You know, we're bringing connectivity, we're bringing more internet, more reliable internet to the homes of St. Anne. So right now we're celebrating the launch of that. It's the official rollout, and we're expected to touch 30 communities across St. Anne. So speaking about fiber connectivity, think about high-speed internet run by fiber optic cables, being able to power your homes, your devices. It's great for businesses, great for schools, great for communities, and it's really giving persons a chance to get access and opportunity through the wonders of the internet with Digicel's fiber connectivity.
0: So some of us can start work from home now.
1: Absolutely.
0: We'll be able to afford high speed
1: internet, reliable everything.
0: Okay, so you know, I want to ask, you know, why expansion fiber into St. Anne? You know, why is St. Anne such an important community?
1: Oh, absolutely. That's a great question. And I want to first start by saying that Digicel actually recently signed an agreement with China Harbor and the North-South Highway to run underground cables from Kingston all the way through to St. Anne and to other areas of the island. And that's the major part of our expansion. Of course, it's a bit hurricane-proof and also just strengthen the network on a whole. But bringing it to St. Anne, it's a heartbeat. It's one of those places where, you know, persons come for tourism, business, schools are here, communities benefit, and bringing internet to St. Anne, it's really a why not situation, because we know how valuable it is and it's a way of our life. So why not bring it to St. Anne, where people are expecting to have a great internet, great connectivity and great service?
0: Of course, and of course, Ari's down here, so what is the place to be?
1: I will benefit directly. I love that.
0: We need strong internet. But you mentioned something that I really want to touch on. Are you saying to me that, I mean, with this new fiber connectivity, we don't have to worry about no Melissa nor no Andrew nor no, when I say Andrew, I'm talking about Hurricane Andrew. You know, we don't have to worry about none of those hurricanes anymore, because once they come and even while they're happening, we will still have connectivity once we have once we have charge on our phone?
1: Yeah, well, the nature of it is to strengthen and build a more resilient network. So it's a way of strengthening. So, I mean, we can't predict the unpredictable as we couldn't with Melissa, but we definitely are implementing ways to ensure that it's a little more protected. So with that underground channel, yes, Melissa is one of those things, or hurricanes like Melissa is one of those things that we can definitely protect against, up to a point, of course, because, you know, you can't really predict the unknown, but it's definitely one of those investments to build and strengthen a more resilient digital network.
0: Finally, I want to ask, you know, what can customers expect from, you know, the fiber expansion, and how can they start seeing the benefits, really?
1: Yes, well, you can start seeing the benefits as early as today at Sonus Plaza here in Ocho Rios. You can come on down and check to see if your area is on the list of areas that will be serviced by Digicel Fiber. You can sign up. Everybody who signs up gets free installation. Your first 20 to sign up will also walk away with a home appliance, so you have something nice in your home once you install.
0: 20 people sign up yet?
1: No, we're not there yet.
0: All right.
1: Yes, man. So as early as today, come on down, and over the next couple of months, 30 communities across St. Anne will benefit from this expansion. We're already in Draxall, Ocho Rios, Runaway Bay, Discovery Bay, and effective today, Content and Eltham communities have actually received connectivity. So if you're listening and you're in those areas, come on down to
0: Content,
1: Plaza,
0: Gardens and Eltham.
1: Yeah, in St. Anne, yes, you can come on down and get your internet connectivity signed up.
0: Well, my people who know me, I know where I live. They know we are on the list.
1: Yes,
0: we are on the list. We discussed that. We are on the list. It's not for me to announce. No. I don't know if Brittany wants to announce it, but yeah, we are on the list.
1: Yes, man. Several communities. And we'll keep in touch with our customers, sending you SMS and other notifications once we're coming to your area. So as soon as you're fiber ready, as we call it, St. Anne is fiber ready, you will know, you'll be notified, and you can come on down and sign up at the nearest digital location.
0: Thank you very much for speaking with me, Brittany. Thank you for the information, and we want to thank Digicel for such a bold move.
1: Yes, thank you so much, Lingard. Awesome to be here.
0: All right. So DigiChris, that's the situation. And DigiChris, guess who's down here with me? Say something to DigiChris now.
2: Hello.
0: DJ, you know what I say?
3: Not too sure, no.
0: DJ Sparks, they are with me, man. ZJ Sparks, sorry.
3: Wait, Sparky, what's up? What's up? Been a while.
0: Well, man, she have an eye set. Put down, give her. Yeah, she can hear you now.
3: What are going on?
2: I'm good.
3: Yeah, that's so like Sparky. No, I'm good. Yeah. It's been a while, man.
2: Been a minute. I'm great, man.
3: For real. I'm good. I'm here, you know. Celebrating birthday today, you know. You don't know?
2: Oh, happy birthday.
3: Big up, man. Respect, man. Respect, yeah?
2: All right, more.
0: You drop off a calendar, no, I'm sorry.
2: No, drop off long turn, time, but him not drop off a
0: citizen.
2: Oh, but him not drop off a phone.
0: He turned senior citizen.
2: Yeah, yeah. You hear that, Liberty,
0: when,
2: yeah?
0: Yeah, man. When he go back, no, him not have a giant line anymore.
3: This, you know? I know I shouldn't have said anything, you know.
2: Eh? No, man. Hey, you must have fear life. Once you have life, everything is good.
3: Loving it, man. Loving it. Loving it.
2: Yeah, man.
3: Yeah, man. Loving it. A whole heap of people that live for citizen, you know. Yeah, man, for real.
2: That is absolutely true.
3: Yeah, man, big
2: and
3: up,
2: some,
3: you know.
2: And some people alive, but them not living.
3: True.
2: All right, there you go.
3: Soon stay come blessed. From a hug up, you know. Soon come down there.
2: Come do your thing, man. Come do your thing.
3: Love and respect, yeah,
2: all
3: man.
2: All right.
3: So, up.
0: All right, DJ. So we'll link. Well, when next we link, it will all be about sunshine. So,
3: yes.
0: All right.
3: So 220, big up, man. Have a great one.
0: 220, yes, man. All right,
3: cool.
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7: The Queen, Marsha Aiken, who gives you the big tune, I'm Still in Love with You, presents her birthday celebration and night call. 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Performing live, Lynn Washington, Lady G, Lady Anne, Mikey Demus, Willow Wilson, Althea Hewitt, Johnny Osborne. 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So go and spread it across the nation.
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7: Race 4. Race 5 named I'm Satisfied, winner of the Gold Cup in 2001 and 2002, respectively. 6 furlongs, the journey, and 8 horses are declared. Preference in this event is for number 6, Drone Strike, winner of the Derby 8 years ago in 2018. Now an 11-year-old horse, but still good enough to put it across these. Drone Strike, number 6, gets the vote to win race 5. 2, Time Bomb, 3, Sea Double Treasure, 7, Blinding Light should complete the minor placings. Race 6, named for Here Come Fudgy and the King is Born, winner of the Gold Cups in 2003 and 2004, respectively. 10 horses are declared. Top 3, according to my blueprint, are 4, 1 Dege Dege Links, 7, Diva, and horse number 6, the first timer, Shedrick Yuma, Dane Dawkins in the saddle, set to be useful, and though up against some more advanced youngsters, Shedrick Yuma can be anything. Diva gets the boat. Tevin Foster will ride to turn the table on 1 Dege Dege Links and beat the others as well. Race 7, named for Distinctly Irish, 2007 Gold Cup winner by Irish Quest Distinctly Native. He was ridden by the legendary Winston Griffiths. And in this event, 8 horses are declared to run. The journey, 7 furlongs. Please make note of that. Top 3, 3 Nakamura, 4 Sir John, and 6 Sensational Gold. Nakamura, now taking orders from the Peter John Passat stables, Ryan Lewis in the saddle, very comfortable here, running for 500,000, having been claimed for 1 million. Nakamura gets my vote to win race 7. Race 8, the Philip Fiani OD Gold Cup, 3-year-old and up, a stakes event, over 7 furlongs, and only 5 horses are declared to run. 1, Pack Plays, an American 5-year-old horse. Impressive winner and last in a fast time. Will no doubt go in front and will take some catching from this lenient point in the scales. Emilio McLean, who does well with front-running horses, will ride. Bossman, won in a fast time on last. Lightly weighted, light as you can get it. 101 pounds. Jaheim Anderson, the saddle. Bossman vastly improved, coming to run, keep him on the right side. Ride all day, all the rage in the Diamond Mile, the Mute Mile winner of 2025, but could only muster a disappointing 5th place. Back at the races, giving weights all around, but represents the class horse in the event. And having trained well, no doubt, he will be coming to win the Gold Cup for his master, the legendary Philip Fiani. The veteran Ian Spence will ride, ride all day to beat. Is That a Fact looks well and truly held against some hot steppers. The 7-year-old imported horse, the Prince's Spur from the Rowan Crichton Stables. first time Lasix on local soil. No doubt a decent horse, but asked to win the Gold Cup on his first occasion seems quite unlikely. Ride All Day, number 3, to win the Gold Cup over 2 Bossman. Race 9, named for Kilowatt, the only horse to have won the Gold Cup on 3 occasions. Did it in 67, 68, and 1970, all with Cleveland Suki aboard. 8 horses are declared. Main Mistress does have a bit extra to find. California Gold looks out class, unspun. Don't know what has happened to that horse, badly off-colored. Miss Grobe, leniently treated, coming to run, gets the bow. Tajay Suku in the saddle. Atlantic Convoy coming to run, looking up in the mornings. Impressive force, figure eight, refitted. Will give it her best shot. Danka does have extra to find. Royal Poppy ran no race at all in the Hubert Bartley Memorial Cup with Anthony Thomas aboard. The champion, Radish Roman, now replacing him. Royal Poppy coming to run. Miss Grove gets the boat to win race 9, the Kilowatt Trophy. 10th and final name for Buzz Nightmare. And in this event, preference is for number 4, Khaleesi, Ryan Lewis, to close the program on Gold Cup Day. 6, Jody's Fun. 9, My Eclipse, The Dangers. That's it for Race Day Preview.
2: That was Race Day Preview. A look at tomorrow's race program at Caymanas Park. Your racing analyst was Michael Layton.
8: 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IRFM on Monday. Mm-hmm. IRFM on Tuesday. Mm-hmm. IRFM on Wednesday. Mm-hmm. IRFM on Thursday. Mm-hmm. I say on Friday is IRFM, and on Saturday is IRFM. Mm-hmm. And you have an next day?
9: So I'm feeling lucky today. Send me one away the catch, but money, I go play. Supreme Venture. But my name is Vime.

this one says, good afternoon. I'd like to send a happy birthday to my granddaughter, Xavier Davis, coming from Grandma Alva in James Hill. Yeah, she's two today. Wonderful. Nice. Good day, Siobhan, man. Good day.

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Desire FM. And you have an ex there?

you know, we give thanks on this day and every day. Right now we give thanks, it's Dusty Friday. Yeah, I'm your sunshine girl. We got Dusty Friday until we say 5:45. Thank you so much for keeping it locked right here, your 107 IRIE. Innovative Radio Inspired, everyone, IRIEFM.net. Over this past 2 o'clock, just to let you know that the hour between 2 and 3 is brought to you by Biga, celebrating 30 years. Let's get it going.

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0: 6. IFM now brings you a live broadcast from Digicel Saint Anne Fiber Launch. 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Hey, Nicholas.
1: Hi, Sunshine. Good afternoon to you and to all your listeners. Yes, we are at Sonny's Plaza, Digicel. Sometimes we love chat to you, know, but right now we're down at Sonny's.
0: You're going to chat a little bit, don't you, sir?
1: Yeah, right. We have a chat a little bit earlier. So, we're not, yeah, so right now we're at Sonny's Plaza, and trust me, it's exciting news for the parish of St. Anne and even crossover when I sent me, you know, but they're saying St. Anne because I know they're going to reach me and me cross the bridge. But it's true, everybody thinks up to a certain part of St. Mary at Ochi, we take it when it's to our advantage. Yeah, but we are here and we're launching the fiber service, and trust me, it sounds exciting. Just imagine fiber service in your home.

0: give me a chance. I'm no one. Me, I go work in my yard because me have the quality internet that I need. And you move everything crystal clear. As some people say, I can pick a rotten teeth out of man it by the TV with them type of internet. Yeah. But right now, I'm gonna be joined by Jody and Reed Simpson, and she's the consumer marketing manager at Digicel. Hi, Jody, and how are you?
1: Hi, I'm good.
0: I can see that you're good. I mean, you're having fun. You know, you need to come to Center more often.
1: I do believe so.
0: Yeah, man.
1: I mean,
0: Center, you know, Ochi Breeze is different from every other breeze.
1: That is true, because it's a little bit cooler down here.
0: All right. Not all too loud, no, because sunshine might just turn up a throttle, and we don't want that.
1: Oh, boy.
0: All right, Jody. Tell us why today is the day for Center residents to come and sign up for Digicel Internet.
1: All right, so today is the day because we launched today, right?
0: Yeah.
1: So we have very exciting things lined up for the customers. So not only are you getting the high speed, reliable internet, but we have a nice little promotion going on in stores. So the first 20 persons who sign up with us today, those persons are going to be going home with a home appliance, and they will receive that as soon as they get their installations done. But today, for today only, if you sign up for the internet, the installation is absolutely free.
0: Do you mind to say what kind of savings that is? Are they have to come in store to find out?
1: I want you to come in store to find out, but it's big savings. But and outside of that, we also have back to school supplies that we're giving to our customers. So, I mean, you're winning the home appliance, you're getting the reliable service, and you're also getting something to help you with back to school. And I mean, we also have different vouchers on the inside. We have course vouchers, we have food vouchers, book vouchers. So there's so much for the customers to really benefit from today.
0: All right, we're dealing with fiber today. And of course, if you sign up today, installation free, and have a feeling that is significant saving. But I mean, what other things, if you know, I can't sign up for fiber, what other things can I benefit from today from Digicel here?
1: All right, so you know, it's one thing with Digicel, you know, even though we're promoting a specific service, we also are looking out for all of our customers, all right? So we're looking on the mobile side. And if you come in today, you top up your phone to $1,000 or more, you activate any of our plans, you buy a phone, you buy a SIM, you have a prize in store for you. So you can just come in, do those transactions, spin the wheel, and get an amazing prize. So everybody would have considered today.
0: So like me, who postpaid, I don't have no additives, because I mean, there's not more me can add. Me postpaid, me bill pay on time. I mean, me always attack and use internet and all of that. What kind of prize, I mean, you know?
1: Well, come in and talk to us, man. Show us your postpaid plan. I will have something for you as well, because we look out for the postpaid person specifically.
0: I don't identify one more. I don't ask much, but I tell him so that I go with.
1: All right, no problem.
0: All right, so I mean, finally, I want to ask, what else can customer expect today?
1: So they can expect vibes and excitement. Of course, we have Sparks on the ground with us. We have Jigger, who is keeping the energy going. And they can look out for a draw. Like a raffle is going to be happening at 3 o'clock today. And that raffle is actually a $30,000 course voucher. And then we're going to do another raffle at 5 o'clock, which is going to be for a home appliance that you can go home with.
0: All right, so there we have it. Lots of reasons. One of the main reasons, if you are somebody who is into the internet thing, you need strong internet at home and all of that, and you are from Centon, and if not joining district, you can come on down and look if your district, your community name is on the list. Because I know some people think like all Emerald Estate is Centon. No, it's not. It's St. Mary. But we enjoy the benefits of it. You know, immigration officer nearly war with me at the airport when I wrote on my form, Emerald Estate, St. Mary, man said, this is what you say when you cross the bridge in St. Mary. The man tell me where me
1: I
0: live.
1: I believe you.
0: He nearly not let me in the country. Come in where me live. But that's the situation right now, sunshine. I want to say thanks to Jody and I'm Reed Simpson, Consumer Marketing Manager at Digicel, for enlightening us. And we should talk again later. I think she closing the show like a big artist, you know. I don't ever be in here, Bunty, but she are closing the show. So we'll talk again later. So, sunshine, until we link again, back to you in studio.
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7: 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To name a few, performing live, Lynn Washington, Lady G, Lady Anne, Mikey Nemus, Willa Wilson, Althea Hewitt, Johnny Osborne. And not because of Marcia's birthday, she will be entertaining her fans. Musical entertainment by Dama Wayne, Baby Q, here's truly Ricky Genius, Have You Seen Us, special guest selectors, Street Ruler, and Damien Diamond. 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So don't forget, September 11th, Marcia Aiken big birthday celebration. So go and spread it across the nation.
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0: Culture Minister Olivia Grange is leading a delegation to the United Kingdom to advance Jamaica's push for reparations. A release from the ministry today says the visit is timed to coincide with the filing of a petition to King Charles III next Monday, September 7. The petition asks the King, in his capacity as head of state of Jamaica, to refer three questions to the Judicial Committee of the Privy Council, Jamaica's highest court. The three questions are specific to the transatlantic shuttle and enslavement of Africans in Jamaica. The ministry says the petition is not a demand for payment. While in the UK, Ms. Grange will also meet with officials of the British Museum. This is aimed at advancing discussions on the repatriation of artifacts that were taken from Jamaican soil and sent to the UK during the colonial era. The partially burnt body of a man was found at his home in Donington, St. Mary yesterday. Dead is 64-year-old labourer Clifton Campbell. Reported at about 10:40 a.m., relatives went to Campbell's house in search of him. It's reported that Campbell was found lying face down with chop wounds and burn marks on his body. Investigations are ongoing. In news overseas, drivers in the United States of America are paying more for diesel at the pump after the price hit an all-time high today. It comes as the U.S.-Israel war with Iran continues to hit Americans' wallets. The BBC reports that the average price for 1 gallon of diesel is $5.85, compared with an average of $3.71 a year ago. According to the American Automobile Association, the current price is above the previous high recorded following Russia's full-scale invasion of Ukraine. Fuel prices have soared since the Iran conflict began at the end of February. In response to rising fuel costs, U.S. President Donald Trump recently pledged to substantially lower gas prices for all Americans through an oil deal with Venezuela. Finally, at least 37 people have died after inhaling toxic fumes while allegedly stealing petrol from a pipeline in Nigeria's Rivers State yesterday. That is according to environmental group Youths and Environmental Advocacy Center. Many persons are still missing after more than 100 people ventured in small boats to collect the refined fuel under the cover of darkness. The police told BBC that an investigation is ongoing to determine the figures of those affected after people reportedly collapsed. Local reports say some people fell into the Bonny River while others were taken to hospital. Theft from pipelines has been a problem for decades in Nigeria's oil hub. Those were the local and international headlines brought to you by Access Financial. 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Major news is next at 5:45. 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

0: Good afternoon. I am Nevada Morgan with IRFM Sports on the Ball. 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
0: World champion Oblique Seville landed his maiden Diamond League title today when he sped the victory in the men's 100 meters final on the opening day of the two-day 2026 Wonder Diamond League final in Brussels. Seville clocked 9.90 seconds on his way to victory over Emmanuel Essemi of Cameroon, who posted 9.93 seconds, with Kayin Sola Ajayi of Nigeria third in 9.97 seconds. 2019 world champion Tajay Gale produced his best performance of the season today to win the men's long jump event. Gale, with a best effort of 8.46 meters, upstaged world and Olympic champion Miltiadis Tentoglu of Greece, 8.40 meters, while Wayne Pinnock had to settle for fifth with 7.84 meters. Olympic champion Rajay Stoner was on the podium in the men's discus, where he placed third at 68.86 meters. Meanwhile, Rochelle Clayton missed out on a podium finish in the women's 400 meters hurdles. She placed fifth in the event in 53.85 seconds, as the American Anna Crockrell won in 53.01 seconds. Earlier in the women's shot put final, Daniel Thomas Dodd ended at the back of the field with a best of 18.44 meters. Romain Beckford had to settle for fifth in the men's high jump with 2.21 meters, and Orlando Bennett clocked 13.43 seconds for sixth in the men's 110 meters hurdles. At sports time, Akilia Smith was sitting fourth in the women's triple jump with 14.29 meters. Reggae boy Leon Bailey is now in Greece, where he has joined his new club, Olympiacos. The 29-year-old Jamaican international earlier this week signed a three-year deal with the Greek giants after leaving English Premier League club Aston Villa. He told the local media that he is looking forward to having some good memories with the fans.
2: First of all, thank you very much for having me. It's a great pleasure to be here. You know, this is something that I've been looking forward to for me and my family, and I'm sure we're going to enjoy it and have a lot of memories together, so I'm looking forward to it. After winning last season, you know, I have a lot of experience, so hopefully I can bring that to the team and I can have a second title and, you know, have a title with Olympiacos. My message to the fans is, I can't wait to meet y'all. I still remember, I think it's 3 years ago, the atmosphere. I think it's the best atmosphere I've played in my whole career. So I'm looking forward to meet y'all soon. And yeah, hopefully we have some great memories together.
0: That is reggae boy Leon Bailey. Bailey made 163 appearances in all competitions for Aston Villa since joining in 2021, scoring 23 goals while registering 25 assists. Olympiacos is fourth in the Greek Super League after two matches in the new season with maximum 6 points. Finally, Food and Beverage outscored managers by 4-2 as play continued in the Sandals Royal Plantation Departmental Football Competition yesterday. The competition continues today with Water Sports playing Revenue starting at 5 p.m. while in the other encounter, Maintenance goes up against Butlers. Both games will be played at the Resort Field in Sandals. 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The St. Anne Medical Wellness Center. Know your status. 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

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IRFM on Wednesday. 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What's up on Friday? Is IRFM on Saturday? Is IRFM. Mm-hmm. And you have a next day?

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0: minutes past 3 o'clock. We're going to rejoin Nicholas Evans, DJ Acid, and the Outside Broadcast crew on location for Digicel Saint and Fireball launch. Happening at Sony's Plaza right here at Ocho Rios. Hey, Nicholas.
1: Hi, Sunshine. Thank you very much and welcome back to Sony's Plaza here in Ocho Rios, where we are here to highlight Senton. Senton joining the team or the crew, the persons who will be getting fiber internet. And when you hear fiber internet, you know it's real high speed thing, is internet. We've gone higher than 5G, we've gone higher than every G, we've gone fiber. And the good thing about fiber is that when you're using fiber internet, it's likely that, some breeze blow. This time I've got really, really tough, to knock you off the grid. So Senton today is being launched, and one of the things that persons from the region will get is free setup. Today only. If you come on down here to Digicel, you will get free setup once you sign up today. So even if you don't receive the service till next week, if you sign up today, it's free setup for you. No other setup costs. You're just going to start paying your bills based on the service you get. And based on what we're seeing, you're talking about just about over 7,000 per month for high-speed internet. But sitting with me at the moment is a customer of Digicel. She says she's been with Digicel from them time there. Hi, miss, how are you?
2: I'm good, thank you.
1: Do you care to say your name and which area you're from?
2: I'm going to say Sonia, and I'm from Walkerswood.
1: Walkerswood, okay. How long have you been with Digicel?
2: From inception.
1: And how you find the service?
2: So far, so good.
1: So far, so good. You heard about the new fiber internet that they're offering?
2: No, I did not.
1: Yes, man, that's what they're launching today, you know. Fiber internet, so you can look if Walkerswood is on the list of places that will get it soon. And today is free sign up.
2: Oh, I did not know that, but I will check it out on another day. I don't want to sign up in right now. I have I can't forget. Forget.
1: But you're good with internet and all of that?
2: With the internet, yes, I am.
1: All right, and at this point in time, what would you like from Digicel? So Digicel, I'm going to raffle a prize. Your chances are you going to win.
2: What would I like?
1: I don't know.
2: Whatever. If I get something, then I'll take it. Don't worry.
1: You seem like a very satisfied, comfortable person. You're just good. You're just good with a good life. You don't really worry about nothing.
2: No, I don't. Worry not help you at all. So therefore, I don't worry.
1: What would you say to people right now who are on, say, another network? What would you say to them to join you on the Digicel network?
2: Come over. The service is good.
1: And if you love chat, you can come. All right, so there we have it. Sonia, right? Okay, so Sonia, and she's from Walkerswood. So all the Walkerswood people, line up behind Sonia. Nice lady of our Digicel. And she says she's with Digicel from inception, and Digicel came around about 2001. So that's like Digicel celebrating 25 years right now, and for their 25th anniversary, they are giving back a lot of things, including fiber internet. So if you want high-speed internet and you're in and around Saint Anne, today is the day for you to sign up. What time now? After 3, you have until when it's 3 o'clock, about 5, 6 o'clock. Sunshine, what time is 3 o'clock?
0: 6 o'clock, man.
1: 6 o'clock. All right, so you have from now until 6 o'clock to sign up for fiber internet from Digicel, and you get your installation free. I don't know much that would have set you back. I don't know much benefit that is to get it free, but from my experience, I go and charge for the man who drive from way to come, and the wire where them use to run and everything that they do, they go and charge you for. So if you get the setup free, you know you're supposed to do, and good savings, right, Sunshine?
0: Right.
1: All right. So, Sunshine, we should link again just about 3:35 when we should be speaking with yet another satisfied customer. Until then, back to you in studio.
0: All right, thank you so much, Nicholas. Nicholas Evans, DJ Acid, and the Outside Broadcast crew on location for Digicel Saint and Fiber launch happening at Sony's Plaza right here in Ocho Rios.

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12: The Queen, Marcia Aiken, who gives you the big tune, I'm Still in Love with You, presents her birthday celebration and I call.
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12: 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Admission $30 all night. I know like what Marcia Aiken birthday celebration. Whole heap of artists are going to pass through for sure. Crazy love. To name a few, performing live, Glenn Washington, Lady G, Lady Anne, Mikey Nemus, Willa Wilson, Althea Hewitt, Johnny Osborne. And not because of Marcia birthday, she will be entertaining her fans. 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So don't forget, September 11th, Marcia Aiken big birthday celebration. So go and spread it across the nation.
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0: It's time for us to rejoin Nicholas Evans, DJ Acid, and the Outside Broadcast Crew on location for Digicel Saint Anne Fiber Launch. Happening at Sony's Plaza right here in Saint Anne. Nicholas.
1: Yes, Sunshine, you were still here holding our vibes, you know, watching persons coming in to do all kind of business with Digicel, including signing up for their fiber launch. Of course, fiber coming to Saint Anne. Saint Anne is one of the early places that Digicel has selected to ensure that we have fiber down here. And I can tell you, I don't think it's no mistake. I mean, this is the Republic of Ocherius. I mean, so, you know, we have to be considered when anything. I mean, Iris down here, you can't launch fiber and you don't launch it where Iris at. So, I mean, yeah, so it's only fitting. You would have done it in Kingston already where Iris and Zip is at, but I mean, you have to come to Ocherius. But of course, lots of things happening on the ground. Persons winning all kind of prizes and surprises. And I mean, persons just enjoying themselves, paying the bill using the kiosk machines. And of course, signing up for fiber, sign up. But one of the persons with me at the moment is Doreen Clark, and she's the first winner of the draw happening. And of course, she won herself a year fryer. Hi, Doreen. Welcome to the Ears of IRFM.
2: Hi.
1: Doreen. I know, so you saw them here, I talk to Sparks, you know, so nobody cool up with me, you know. You make Sparks in there, show off, but me say, she have a thing. Nobody cool up with me, you know. Doreen.
2: Yes.
1: What's happening? How you feel winning the year?
2: I'm feeling so good. I'm feeling so happy because it's the first experience of winning something from like the Digicel.
1: Okay.
2: So I'm feeling very good.
1: And I mean, already I was standing there, everybody are putting the order. Uno want chicken, so they want fish.
2: Yeah,
1: and
2: yeah.
1: Everybody are putting the order. So big cooking. Go
2: one so wally pass something.
1: Go one year for
2: what, me say some of them are going to burn up.
1: I tell you. So Doreen, how long have you been with Digicel?
2: Over 25 years to be exact, because my second daughter is 25 and I'm with them from that time before she was born.
1: I know Digicel at 25 years, which means you have been with Digicel from
2: inside. That me tell you, from Digicel out.
1: From phone a truck catcher, when the phone drop and shell out, you pick up your hand and just push it back together.
2: And the sim them broad like box cover.
1: Alright. A good while now.
2: Yes, long time. So if me win something now, full time.
1: Finally.
2: Mm-hmm.
1: But your name then at the other draw?
2: No.
1: Because I mean, I know they're giving away some voucher from courts. You know that one they should have went to get a fridge.
2: Me say I mean one now, you know, because guess what? The one when me have top work, you know.
1: Ah boy.
2: And me not have the money for go buy one new one, you know. So that me
1: give box box here for
2: you. No, me want the two of them.
1: You want the two of them. All right. So what would you say to persons listening right now? What encouragement would you give them to sign up with Digicel?
2: Yes, I'm encourage persons who out there who do not have any Digicel, just step forward and sign with Digicel to have a chance to win something.
1: And it's a bigger, better network.
2: A bigger, better network.
1: All right, there you have it, Doreen. Thank you very much for speaking with us.
2: Yeah.
1: So where are from, Doreen?
2: I'm from St. Mary.
1: St. Mary?
2: Yeah.
1: So you're crossing by that when you St. Anne Biblem thing.
2: Then, me a part of St. Anne to for my mother is from St. Anne and my father is from St. Mary.
1: Know yourself, I St. Mary, me live too. I know that.
2: But we live up way up in a back of garden.
1: I wish part name so.
2: Fellowship Hall.
1: I don't know it. You really back of garden is.
2: Back of garden.
1: But big up the people from Fellowship Hall. Yeah, because during there, I come home with the air fryer, so the lineup hard way your Sunday. She see a big cooking up one. She air fry everything, no oil, everything healthy.
2: Mighty God.
1: Alright, Doreen. So, Sunshine, that's it for now. I mean, we should link again about 4 p.m. Until then, back to you in studio.
0: All right, thank you so much, Nicholas Evans, DJ Acid, and the Outside Broadcast Crew, a location for Digicel Saint Anne Fiber Launch happening at Sony's Plaza right here in Ocherius.
3: 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Watch them over the back of Irie.
0: Skipper.
4: Why?
0: Skipper said gold by the tick there, though. Sexy now before we sign four. Mama.

Kalai. She looks like coulda kill her, she had. You're buying a winner, girl, bring her a fix. Put it back.

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0: rejoin Nicholas Evans, DJ Acid, on the outside broadcast crew, live on location for Digital Saint and Fiber Launch. Happy that saw this plaza right here in Outrios, hey Nick.
1: Thank you very much, Sunshine. And yes, I mean, we're at that point right now. We're kind of wrapping up things on here. So at this point in time, you know, when a big artist time, I mean, the intro normal, you know, Acid, play the tune, man. So we're about to wrap up with the person who has been giving away the bags, the chairs, the umbrellas, the pens, the pencils, and of course, free setup for Fiber. Everything she has been giving away, and I mean, she's the most wanted person right now in Saint Anne in terms of Digicel avails. None other than the consumer marketing manager for Digicel, Jodianne Reed Simpson. Roll the drum, my virgin. All right, Jodianne, your time again. You know, tell us, how has the day been?
2: Today has been phenomenal, right? We started off things early in the morning and we officially let persons in Saint Anne know that Digicel Fiber home internet and TV service is actually here, right? So we have been loving the reception. Persons have been lining up in their numbers, coming out, enjoying the entertainment that is here, enjoying the warm Digicel hospitality, and of course, signing up for their home internet.
1: All right. Persons right now listening, you know, how much time they have left to come on down and sign up to benefit from the free installation as far as the fiber is concerned?
2: Well, 5 o'clock.
1: At 5 o'clock, so then less than an hour.
2: So they have less than an hour to come on down. But I mean, even if you miss the free installation that's happening today, if you sign up at our Sony's Plaza store, you still have the awesome, reliable, fast internet that you can get anytime throughout the week. I mean, if it's a case where your location is not yet ready, you still can sign up in advance and you can get it as quick as possible. Be first in line to get it when it gets to your area.
1: And of course, I mean, how will they know? I mean, if their area is up, one of the areas.
2: All right, so they can check in with the store. I mean, you can call our customer care 100. I mean, talk to us on Instagram, on Facebook, and we can definitely run that check for you. But just for persons to be sure of is that our aim is to connect all of Saint Anne. So Digicel is coming. We're connecting 30 plus communities. We're doing the most. So we're bringing
1: from Chartley Hill to Bamboo to Brownstone to Prickly Poor Lona to brother. Yeah. I mean, everywhere get connected.
2: Right. So
1: even up a Bob Marley grave up a 9 mile. Everywhere.
2: Why not?
1: No, it's a decent town. I like,
2: yes,
1: up there, look.
2: I mean we're rolling it out for everybody because Jamaica deserves reliable and fast internet, and that is what we're about.
1: And of course, I mean, can I tell him that an Irie bring you down here? So I mean, an Irie make fast internet coming. Of course, it's Irie down here.
2: They would have influenced it.
1: All right. And please let Nicolette know the royalty treatment we give in the Republic of Outrios.
2: Okay.
1: So next time she can trot down as well.
2: All right, no problem. I'll definitely let her know. And she's listening, so I think she would have heard.
1: After we roll out, all of the diplomats are going to meet her up at the tool. I mean, the Outrios diplomatic corps, I mean, she's not turn up. But it's all right. We're good, Nicolette. We're good still. All right, so what is the final word you'd want to leave with all the persons listening right now?
2: So the word I want to leave is that reliable internet is here. So even if you can't necessarily make it to our Sony's Plaza store, you can look out for our different agents that are going to be coming to your community. They're going to be on the road. Look out for them. They're going to introduce you to the service. They're going to tell you more in terms of the options that are available to you. And they can also let you allow you to sign up for the internet in advance of it getting to your area. And you can check with them for availability and serviceability as well. So they'll be out in the streets. You won't have a problem seeing them. You won't have a problem meeting them. But of course, if you're anywhere close to to Sony's Plaza, you can also come on down anytime.
1: This is the place to be today, right now, right, with a few minutes, just about, about 54 minutes left. This is the place to be if you want to get it free installation. But otherwise, the service, you can sign up at any time from now on. Just check if your area is on the list and sign up.
2: Right. So the aim, though, is for you to sign up as quick as possible, because I'm telling you, persons are interested, persons want the internet. So you don't want to be on the end. You want to can sign up and get it quickly.
1: All right. And that's the shiny equipment will be give out first. You'll be giving out, yeah. So if you sign up early, you get the shiny.
2: All of the equipment shiny.
1: you know, I'm a boosie people that come out early. You don't want to come out early. You have to feel like something shiny. Chow. All right, so there you have it. I'm Jody Ann Reed Simpson, and she is the consumer marketing manager at Digicel, and she's here to give Centan fiber internet, fast internet, the best internet you can have. So the situation right now, this is where we say goodbye, and of course we want to big up the team on location, DJ Acid turn producer, Gregory White, engineer, and of course John Smith, the all-rounder, is here as well. So on behalf of the crew, Nicholas Evans, for the final time, saying DJ Sunshine, back to you.
0: Thank you so much, Nicholas Evans. DJ Acid and the Outside Broadcast Crew, a location for Digicel Saint Anne Fiber launch happening at Sony's Plaza, right here in Outerias. 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

0: Well, you smell the money for your grants? 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
1: Where am I talking?
0: Say 39, you know. 39, if I say. Not 40. Hello? Shane, hello? Quick, quick, quick, quick, quick, quick. All right.

0: and tell you hello. Shamara, why is Shane just telling you? 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
1: Dunce man, dunce are just a man.
0: Why I'm telling you hello?
1: Can't drink and pray. I'll be a girl full up if I'm front of my
0: I wasn't here.

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0: Service Appreciation Day, Hatfield, Manchester, Wednesday, September 9, from 2 p.m. to 5 p.m. live on IRIE FM. It's hard hitting, factual, and exciting. It's sports conversation like never before. What's the score?
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2: 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Welcome.
0: 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What's the score? We have the stakeholders, the affected, the sidelined, the experts. 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
5: 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Mm-hmm.

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7: The Queen, Marsha Aiken, who gives you the big tune, I'm Still in Love with You, presents her birthday celebration, a night call.
8: I'm still in love.
7: Takes place September 11th. Admission $30 all night. I know like what Marsha Aiken birthday celebration. Whole heap of artists are going to pass through. For sure, crazy love. To name a few, performing live, Lynn Washington, Lady G, Lady Anne, Mikey Demus, Willa Wilson, Althea Hewitt, Johnny Osborne. And not because of Marcia's birthday, she will be entertaining her fans. Musical entertainment by Dama Wayne, Baby Q, here's to the Ricky Genius, Have You Seen Us, special guest selectors, Street Ruler, and Damien Diamond. Takes place at the Royal Terrace, 1298 Utica Avenue, Brooklyn, New York. So don't forget, September 11th, Marcia Aiken's big birthday celebration. So go and spread it across the nation.
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7: Yes, but when we do have the beaches, we
8: right,
7: have to take care of it. Take care of it, yes.
8: You understand?
7: Absolutely.
8: I don't think it will ever get to a point where we'll have access to all the beaches, and I understand why some of them need to be privatized. You understand? But we still need to have beaches to go to as locals, no matter what.
7: Yes. We won't just walk on Panama Beach.
8: You understand? I mean, yes. In other countries, you know, you have free access wherever. You can access the beach at whatever space, a hotel, wherever. But it's the environment is actually quite different.
7: Yeah, and big up to Jabem, you know, because I know that this is an issue that they are consistently, you know, fighting for and fighting with the people, and they have like lots of wins under their belt, even though the mission continues. So kudos to them. Kudos to Kez Namdi. And big up to Tyrese for also highlighting this on a global
8: But I'd also space. Like them to highlight the other aspect of it.
7: Yes. And
8: let's just teach the people, you know, how to act in these spaces and how they should treat the environment.
7: The environment,
8: and have respect
7: yes.
8: for the environment.
7: Mm-hmm.
8: You know, so it's not about, you know, them a fight, man, and them a fight the local and them a fight. No, yes, I understand. But also, we have to speak about the other side of it. And we have to take responsibility for our actions.
7: Yes, we have a role and a duty, and we have to execute it at the highest level.
8: Exactly.
7: So, yeah. All right. We agree. Yes. In other news, international touring DJ and mixer Ricky Platinum has identified songs by Vybz Kartel, Massacre, TJ and Byron Messiah that he says have strong international appeal. During his Road to Success interview on Thursday on the Easy Skanking show, Ricky Platinum named Vybz Kartel's Fever, Massacre's Whites, TJ's Drift and Byron Messiah's Talibans among the songs on his playlist that garner international attention. He made the statement when explaining what constitutes a hit in 2026.
9: The songs that I can play internationally and people know, I would say, yeah, that's a hit. Like, I can go and play The Drift anywhere in the world and people know it. I can go and play the Byron Messiah Taliban and everybody knows it. I can go play The Whites Massacre, everybody knows it. You know what I'm saying? I can go play Fever everywhere and everybody knows it. So it's just those songs that kind of like that's recognized all over the world. That's the number one criteria for a hit.
7: Ricky Platinum, as you know, is gearing up to tour with Vybz Kartel, and you know, he has built an international touring career as a DJ and mixer.
8: Murder.
7: I know. And in other news, Irie FM's Lando Shella, a.k.a. the world-class Shella, is celebrating his birthday today with the launch of his new dancehall rhythm, Plan B. Shella tells Music News that he is enjoying this phase of his musical career as a DJ and young producer who is still learning the business. He says with determination and hard work, his aim is to build a household name like some of the greats in the industry, like Steven the Genius, TJ Records, and Chimney Records. Plan B Rhythm featured the likes of Silk Boss, Ayara, Furious, and others. And Dora is trying to call Shella, but because I'm birthday, come here and say, why you got Plan B?
8: I'm just going to ask you that. Why Plan B?
7: I call Shella, I'm going to get him, but because it's his birthday, I'm like, okay, it's fine. Yeah. But I am curious.
8: Very curious about this as well. Maybe take your mind out and go to it. You know, you have plan A, you have plan B,
7: and so on and so forth. Right. So I really wanted Shella to explain himself, but I never get him in time.
8: We'll go and catch him.
7: But we're going to get them deals.
8: Yeah,
7: right?
8: we have to get some clarity on this matter.
7: Do you foresee it's probably a traumatic situation?
8: No, man, we have to go get the clarity on this matter. Plan B. Maybe Shella just don't know about a Plan B situation.
7: Yeah, he just has a Plan A, Plan B, and
8: right,
7: so on.
8: Right.
7: Alright, we'll work with that. But hey, party fans, draw closer, turn your radio up for the 411 on what's popping this weekend. The festivities get started on Friday, September 4 with Lincoln Caribbean Domino Championship exclusive Domino Club at Tommy's Jerk Center across from Boscobel Beaches Hotel. The event will run from 10 a.m. to midnight. 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
2: 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I have collaborated with them and brought it to the parish of St. Thomas. So it will be at the Yalas Primary School on Saturday, September 5th, which is tomorrow. It is normally well supported. We normally get at least 2,000, 1,500 to 2,000 people. So as usual, we're expecting the same or even more. And of course, the sponsors are a lot, and I mean, including my companies, Advanced Service Station, Jacon Food Distributors, Carl's, you name it. A lot of them are on board, and we just want to say special thanks to them, you know what I mean, for making this so special. And this year is going to be even better because Dr. James brought on board several Jamaican doctors and nurses to even make this occasion more efficient.
7: All right. Big up to Stevie Face for this fantastic initiative. Mm-hmm. And, you know, taking care of his parish and going over and beyond.
8: Quite a few years he has been having this health fair, and I'm sure it's very much appreciated. And they're starting early to, you know, serve as many people as they can.
7: Yes, and right in time for back to school as well. Yep, so the children will get an opportunity too. So yeah, big up to Stevie Face. It's a great look.
8: Yep.
7: Where will you be this weekend, Dora?
8: Wally Pop Place.
7: All over?
8: You have an outfit from Sheen, you know?
7: All right. You say, muggling, because you know say you fly.
8: Right.
7: Even if a Sheen.
8: Right.
7: That is it. It's that time. It's time for TGIF, Top Gossip in 5. So a social media user says her mother-in-law is coming over for dinner. But here is the catch.
8: Her mother-in-law
7: says she wants to cook because she doesn't eat food prepared by other people. So the woman said she told her partner that if her mother feels that way, they should just let her stay home. Now, the couple is at odds.
8: The mother, well, why, people are probably wondering, we are sharing this today. Share this off, people. He's on vacation.
7: Yeah, he's on vacation, right?
8: He's not behaving himself, I'm sure of it. But why are we at odds? What's the problem?
7: Because her partner felt like she shouldn't say that. Like, yeah, if but the mother won't come home, man. As well, she stay home.
8: Look here, no man. So, but so that don't make no sense.
7: Apart first.
8: That don't make no sense. That don't make no sense, you know.
7: So then, Dora, should she simply allow her mother-in-law to come over and cook her own meal? Or did she do the right thing by setting a boundary? And should her partner understand where she's coming from?
8: No, man. She just need to give the kitchen to the mother-in-law and save herself some time.
7: I understand why she not give her.
8: She can't cook.
7: Not because she can't cook. The mother-in-law could have fixed it a little better. I don't like the facts that she say. No. She not eat food prepared by other people.
8: But she fix it. She fix it. So instead of she tell the girls that she can't cook, right? She says she don't eat from people.
7: She said other people. Remember, say are you picnic partner, you know?
8: Yeah, but that don't mean say me and you a partner too.
7: Look here, the mother-in-law don't like her.
8: No, well, apart from that, I'm just thinking that she can't cook. So listen, I would have saved myself some work, and I would have just give the mother-in-law the kitchen. That's all.
7: The oil is there. The seasonings are there.
8: I would even say where the things them are. I would just go cook up my food. That's it.
7: No, Dora,
8: and wait to be served.
7: No, you know why I said? As somebody who truly can't cook, you know, me get it.
8: But why would you say I can't cook? You ever eaten anything I cook?
7: During the years, I just water your boil. Big up to Miss Marlene. This would be new then, man.
8: Yeah, but you don't see me 24-7. You don't see me 24-7, so you don't know.
7: No, Dora, anytime you make something new, you can't tell me. I remember when you started boiling water, that was a big deal. And I remember when you started fixing your cereal, that was massive. So we know, no man.
8: Listen,
7: this is somebody where can cook. Listen,
8: me's not a chef, you know, me's a cookies. You understand?
7: All right. No, I feel like the mother-in-law still, she owed you a little bit, and I feel like her partner should understand and agree. No malice between the two of them, but still agree. If it's a boy, maybe mommy never mean anything by it. I went and talk to her.
8: It's always a touch and go with mother-in-laws. And what you do, you need to just know that and just treat it accordingly.
7: You know, let us get some WhatsApp conversation in. This one said, mother-in-law, me don't like you, me don't like you, me don't like you, me don't like you.
8: Why would you not like the mother-in-law?
7: Who knows, maybe that one hits home. It's hit close to home, maybe.
8: Well, what I'm saying, a mother may, you know, think that you're just not good enough for her child. And that would always be the case. So you would have to go into that relationship understanding that. I just know how to deal with it. Work around it.
7: That one was a little too strong though.
8: I don't think so.
7: You don't think so?
8: No, I think she's saving me time and energy.
7: Mm-hmm.
8: And I'm accepting.
7: But let's go with your narrative. You send her in the kitchen. Okay, you want to go in there? Fine. And you're going to sit and relax. But then she has said, Dora, come and learn a thing or two. Stand up and watch me.
8: Well, now we have a problem. No, we have a problem.
7: Why?
8: No, because you're definitely not telling me something can't cook.
7: It's a bonding moment.
8: No, say, you know, help me. You know, I'd like you to help me, but don't tell me to come and learn a thing or two.
7: Learn a thing or two.
8: People don't take kindly to them things, and some people don't take kindly to those things, you know. That you're coming to my home and now telling me to learn a thing or two.
7: But look at you coming right around to where we are. This is how the woman feels.
8: No,
7: she's coming for dinner.
8: She never said that at first. She never said that at first.
7: She just said
8: she don't eat from people. And okay, we understand. All right, take your kitchen. You understand? To the kitchen, no, to the work.
7: I
8: don't feel no way.
7: I don't like it. But anyway, big up yourself. I hope it work out though. And of course, in moving on, celebs celebrating their birthday today are Beyonce, comedian Damon Wayans, Dub Poet Yasser Safari, and IRFM's Digital Chris and DJ Lando Shella. Any birthdays today? Happy birthday, Digi. Happy birthday, Shella.
8: Yeah, I came in today and he was telling me that it was his birthday, Digi Chris.
7: Yes.
8: So big up himself. I don't know if him. I think he's going to go shell down the place somewhere.
7: Yeah, which is accurate. Do it, DJ. Do it.
8: Right.
7: Dory, you're down on a birthday today.
8: Well, yes, happy sir. 7th birthday to Mario, coming from his mommy Rita, brother Jay, straight out of Palmetto Grove, Highgate in St. Mary. And him daddy Wayne up in Canada. And we're hard cool like 50 Canada.
7: Mm-hmm. Well, of course, happy birthday if today's your special day, and big up yourself if today's your anniversary. And that's it for me.
8: Oh, you have an anniversary today, Yeshiva?
7: No, not today.
8: Oh, sorry.
7: In December. How about you? You have an anniversary today?
8: No, I don't understand why you're going to throw an anniversary there.
7: No, because I know somebody's having an anniversary today.
8: Oh, okay.
7: It's like when you don't have a birthday, you just say, somebody's having a birthday today.
8: Right.
7: You're not wrong.
8: Right.
7: You're not wrong.
8: Right.
7: Yeah. And that's it for its music news today, Friday, September 4. I am Kishima Francis, your plug for the latest in entertainment. 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
8: Bye.
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12: The Queen, Marsha Aiken, who gives you the big tune, I'm Still in Love with You, presents her birthday celebration and night call.
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12: 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I know like what Marsha Aiken birthday celebration. Whole heap of artists are going to pass through. 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To name a few, performing live, Lynn Washington, Lady G, Lady Anne, Mikey Demus, Willow Wilson, Althea Hewitt, Johnny Osborne. And not because of Marsha's birthday, she will be entertaining her fans. 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So don't forget, September 11th, Marsha Aiken's big birthday celebration. So go and spread it across the nation.
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0: Good afternoon. It's Friday, September 4. I am Clement Reed from IRFM's News Center. Here are the headlines. Pan-Africanist and attorney-at-law Bert Samuels counters claims that quest for reparations from Britain is futile. Commerce Ministry moves to protect authentic Jamaican craft amid concerns of disadvantage due to imitation products. Taxi group Todd's assures that PBV operators will carry out normal function next Monday when new academic year starts. The first segment of Live at 5:45 is brought to you by Maxi Tours Limited, maximum satisfaction in travel.
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0: Now the news. Pan-Africanist and attorney-at-law Bert Samuels has countered claims by some sections of the society that the quest for reparations from Britain is futile. He said the move by the Jamaican government to petition King Charles III as part of its push for reparations is historic. His comment comes amid the visit by a delegation from Jamaica led by Culture Minister Olivia Grange to the United Kingdom. The visit coincides with the filing of a petition to the King next Monday, September 7. The petition asks the King, in his capacity of head of state of Jamaica, to refer three questions to the Judicial Committee of the Privy Council, Jamaica's highest court. These questions are specific to the transatlantic chattel enslavement of Africans in Jamaica. Samuels, who is the chairman of the legal working group on the National Council on Reparations, is part of the delegation. He said the questions to the Privy Council include if there should be a remedy for enslavement.
2: The three questions being asked for answers to be given by the Privy Council, whether slavery itself was against British law. If British law prohibited slavery, how come it was permitted down in Jamaica? And secondly, whether these laws, the treatment of us, amounted to, that is, the transportation and the putting for us to work for nothing, if that represented crimes against humanity. We know that this petition is interestingly coming on the heels of that resolution in March of this year, put forward by Ghana, that it was the worst example of crime against humanity. And coming on the heels of that, when the matter goes to the Privy Council, the final question put is whether, in light of all that we have experienced, whether there should be a remedy. We haven't set out in it what that remedy should be.
0: Samuels described the petition as being bold, noting that all measures must be taken to seek justice for enslaved Africans.
2: We are trying to go republic, and I hope we do so soon. But for the moment, we have taken this bold step, this historic step, to file an action under Section 4 of the Judicial Committee Act. And I think that those who are saying it is futile must understand that all measures must be used by us to attain what we need. Paul Bogle did walk 45 miles from Stony Gut to Spanish Town to petition Governor Eyre. And we don't laugh at that. We see it as part of the process, the effort. And so we see Minister Grange has taken that, walking in the steps of those heroes to seek justice for the descendants of the enslaved and for those who suffered during slavery.
0: Pan-Africanist and attorney-at-law Bert Samuels. State Minister in the Ministry of Commerce, Delon Seawright, is warning that imported products imitating Jamaican cultural symbols and designs are putting local artisans at an unfair disadvantage. He made the statement at the contract signing ceremony for the Old Ford Craft Market Rehabilitation Project in Montego Bay, St. James. Seawright stressed the need to protect authentic Jamaican craft as it is both an economic and cultural priority.
3: Craft touches industry and commerce, it touches tourism, culture, local government, training and development agencies, intellectual property, private sector, and much more. So we must be serious about authentic Jamaican craft. Our artisans should not have to compete unfairly against imported products that imitate Jamaican culture symbols and designs that are then sold to visitors as Jamaican. When a visitor buys Jamaican, they want Jamaican craft. We want more of that money staying in the Jamaican economy. We want to be supporting Jamaican hands. Want to be supporting Jamaican families.
0: He said efforts are being made to increase access to tourism markets and finalize the revised national craft policy.
3: So we're advancing the practical work at the National Craft Council. We're working around the issues of market infrastructure, training and business development. We have some developments happening within the Ministry of Industry, Investment and Commerce that will support some of the small businesses that were negatively impacted by Hurricane Melissa, and some of that will no doubt benefit some of the players in the craft sector. And we also are seeking to protect Jamaican craft, give greater access to tourism markets, and the finalization of the revised national craft policy.
0: The $53.5 million Old Ford Craft Market Rehabilitation Project is being implemented by the Jamaica Social Investment Fund, JSIF. The works include upgrades to shops, restrooms, walkways, entrances, display and storage areas, as well as construction of an administrative office. About 156 craft vendors are expected to benefit.
3: So the rehabilitation of Old Ford is important because it represents a type of practical improvement our vendors have been asking for. So please give Joseph and the team a round of applause for really just getting this done. Better conditions, better opportunities, better visitor experiences, and ultimately better earning potential for our micro and small entrepreneurs. Prime Minister Andrew Holness and Minister Aubin Hill are keen, and also Minister Bartlett and Deputy Prime Minister Chan are keen on seeing greater opportunities created for Jamaican businesses and entrepreneurs.
0: State Minister and the Minister of Commerce, Delano Seawright. President of the Transport Operators Development and Sustainable Services, Todd Etchton Newman, has assured that it will be business as usual in the public transport sector when the new academic year starts. The assurance follows threats from some public passenger vehicle operators to stage a protest in the form of a no-movement day next Monday, September 7. A flyer has been circulating on social media highlighting that operators would take action over the implementation of the traffic ticket demerit point system and other issues. The government has delayed the October 1 implementation date for the system. Speaking at a virtual meeting of TODs, Ms. Newman said public transport operators are prepared to take children to and from school come next Monday.
4: I'm sure everybody's happy to hear this. Monday morning, business as usual in the public transport sector. Our children are ready to go to school and we are ready to take them and to provide that service as we ought to.
0: Mr. Newman encouraged taxi drivers to refrain from bringing down the sector and called on them to act professionally.
4: The transport sector is in a good place. It's in a good place because we have, over the past 3-4 years, some stalwarts rising up, some are new, and of course the voice of the sector is getting louder and louder. And when something is growing, we expect good fruits to bear. There are some, of course, among us who want to allow the sector to look like it's nothing. But I ask us to desist, to cease and desist from putting down the sector. When you put down the sector, you put down yourself because you are a part of the sector. So I want us to rise above this and focus on our own development professionally. You just to open the door for persons to come in and absorb this professional development training. We are talking to person now at the University of West Indies who will help us to make those steps, and we must go there.
0: Todd's President Edgerton Newman. Member of Parliament for East Kingston and Port Royal, Philip Polwell, is reiterating a call for the Constituency Development Fund, CDF, to be doubled. He made the appeal at an awards ceremony for primary exit profile PEB and tertiary school students in his constituency. Under the CDF, each MP is granted $20 million to support a range of activities, including assisting constituents. Mr. Powell noted that this year, the Back to School Initiative received $5 million from the CDF, in addition to other donations. He said more funds are needed to support more children.
5: And I'm making a special appeal to the government. The $20 million that is allocated for the CDF, that alone should be dedicated to education. I'm supporting the calls from a number of colleagues that we should be doubling the CDF contribution to MPs, and that will enable us to provide more resources. I tell you, many students only received their exam results last week, and those are being left behind because the program that we have here, we have had to submit names weeks ago before the final exam results. So to enable me to assist more students, and especially those who get their results in late August, we need more money.
0: A total of 50 scholarships valued at approximately $6 million were awarded. Of that number, 36 tertiary scholarships were handed over, while 14 high school students benefited from scholarships. Additionally, 14 laptops were awarded to the top PEP students. Mr. Powell highlighted that all funds used under the initiative can be accounted for.
5: First of all, we do not give people money. So all of you who come here today, you'll see that we have already purchased the laptops. Those of you who are getting scholarships, we would be sending the money, the check, to the schools for both the university students and the high school students. Those who get book vouchers, a check is made out to the bookshops. So we can account in that way. So people shouldn't fear that it is money that will be wasted. So I am repeating this call for us to get more money to assist students. We have students in dire need, parents who need the support.
0: Member of Parliament for East Kingston and Port Royal, Philip Paulwell. A 15-year-old boy is suspected to have committed suicide at his home in Vineyard Town, St. Catherine, this morning. He is Vashawn Williams. Reports are that about 2:44 a.m., Williams was found hanging from a tree with a rope tied around his neck. The police were summoned and Vashawn was taken to hospital, where death was confirmed. Agriculture Minister Floyd Green is appealing to farmers to resist the temptation to draw water from the Essex Valley irrigation system prematurely. This as end tampering could complicate efforts to hold the contractor accountable for any issues. Speaking at a ceremony to hand over the Essex Valley Agroeconomic Zone in St. Elizabeth, Mr. Green noted that the project is about 98% complete. Pipes were laid and pumps installed in all five wells. Green said testing of the wells went smoothly, with only one presenting an issue that is expected to be resolved within 2 weeks. He said farmers should begin to get water from the system by the end of this month. The minister acknowledged the demand for water during the current drought and urged farmers to be patient.
6: What I want to say to the farmers, do not now try to extract water from the system. We are still in the testing phase. The project is still under contract. We do not want, because a farmer has tampered with the system, the contractor come and say it is not his fault, that there is a problem, and we can't get them to remedy the problem. So let us leave it alone until it is handed over to us, or we may be in challenges. So I know it is hard in the drought when you look and you see the water, but give it time. It don't make sense to do something that may help in the short term, but hurt you in the long term.
0: Agriculture Minister Floyd Green. We now take a short break.
7: Trying to mix up the original Norwegian saltfish, I could do any other region. When you want talk about saltfish, you know, say the real one, not the Norwegian.
8: Brought to you by Saltfish from Norway, the real one.
9: The time is...
0: It's now 6 o'clock. Continuing the news. The Jamaica Agricultural Commodities Regulatory Authority, JACRA, is urging farmers and members of the agricultural community to exercise extreme caution when handling fires and burning domestic waste. This as Jamaica continues to experience dry conditions. The appeal follows a devastating fire in Westphalia in the Blue Mountains, which is a major coffee-producing area. As a result of the blaze, several coffee farmers suffered extensive losses, with some losing entire sections of their farms. Others also sustained damage to their homes. Patrice Waters reports.
9: In a statement today, JACRA said farmers and other members of the public should avoid burning vegetation, pruning, household waste or trash during periods of extreme dryness or strong winds. They should instead use composting, mulching or approved disposal methods. Persons should never leave a fire unattended, even if it appears to be under control. The authority said a responsible adult should remain present until the fire is completely extinguished and the ashes are cold. Where burning is legally permitted, the required approval should be obtained. A wide area around the site must be cleared, along with fire breaks, which should be maintained around farm boundaries and between sections of the farms. Fire breaks should be cleared regularly before the dry season and widened where necessary. The authority is reminding citizens that preventing a bushfire is everyone's responsibility. It called for the immediate reporting of smoke or fires. This, as early reporting can help prevent a small fire from becoming a major incident. Farmers are encouraged to speak with neighbors, family members, and community groups about the dangers of careless burning. In the event that a fire does occur, the authority says farmers should inspect their farms for hidden hotspots, damaged trees, exposed roots, and unsafe structures. They should record losses, protect surviving plants, and report the incident for coordinated assistance as well as recovery planning. Reporting for RFM News, I'm Patrice Walters.
0: Post-Hurricane Melissa recovery efforts in Westmoreland have been boosted through funding support from Tottori Prefecture in Japan. The $3.5 million US dollar allocation comes amid celebration of the 10-year sister region partnership between Westmoreland and Tottori. Speaking at a ceremony to mark the event, Minister of Foreign Affairs Kamina Johnson-Smith noted that the partnership, which began with a friendship agreement, has evolved into a meaningful cooperation on education and culture.
10: We commemorate the 10th anniversary of the twinning agreement between Westmoreland and Tottori, a milestone that speaks to the strength and longevity of the friendship. Over the past decade, this partnership has blossomed into a model of meaningful cooperation through cultural and educational exchanges. The important framework was further buttressed by the signing of the sister school agreement between Iwami Senior High School and the Little London High School in 2025. This facilitated the participation of 12 students from high schools in Westmoreland in a student exchange program in August 2025 at the generous invitation of the Tottori Prefecture. Assuredly, this experience opened the minds and hearts of the students of both countries, giving them the chance to see the world through each other's eyes.
0: Minister of Foreign Affairs Kamina Johnson-Smith. Meantime, Governor of Tottori Prefecture Shinji Irai said the relationship had taken on special significance following the severe disaster experienced by Westmoreland last year.
11: We could cultivate our friendship between Westmoreland Parish and Tottori Prefecture for 10 years. These 10 years are not so easy. Because last year, our special partner, Westmoreland Parish, had a great disaster, severe disaster. That news attacked us. And that's why we made charity movement. We would like to present somewhat funds to Parish of Westmoreland. Mayor Delancey is our special guest and special partner for us. We sincerely wish their restoration from last year's disaster. We will do the best, our best to you.
0: Governor of the Tottori Prefecture, Shinji Hirai. The University Hospital of the West Indies, UHWI, now has specialized medical equipment to expand the capacity of its cardiothoracic unit to perform minimally invasive open-heart surgeries. The equipment valued at $4,000 was donated by the I Have a Heart Foundation. Speaking at the handing over ceremony, Health Minister Dr. Christopher Tufton said the donation demonstrates the importance of philanthropy in strengthening public health services.
12: A lot of people sometimes don't appreciate, you know, the importance of having a health service that can deliver. And in the case of the UHWI, the extent to which it delivers on a daily basis to serve thousands of individuals. We can't survive, certainly public health, as is the case with education in any jurisdiction, unless there is a very strong philanthropic arm to ensure that not only do we earn our keeps through payments, but when payments are not as forthcoming, there are those who are generous to support the ongoing efforts of the institution. I mean, I think it goes without saying that health and education have to have a strong outreach and a strong philanthropic percentage.
0: Minister of Health, Dr. Christopher Tufton, meantime founder and managing director of the I Have a Heart Foundation, Abigail Smythe, noted that Jamaicans deserve to have access to critical medical procedures and modern technology.
13: Jamaicans deserve access to advances in medicine, and I don't believe that just because we're a developing country, we can't have certain procedures and technologies here. We have the talent, we have the doctors, the nurses, the technicians, and the institution. So when we bring the right resources together, we can do incredible things right here in Jamaica. And I am living proof of that, because whenever I mention that I wear a defibrillator in my chest, people are always surprised when they ask, where you do your surgeries? And I say, UWI. And they say, where you get care? Where you get follow-up? And I say, here in Jamaica. They're always surprised. And my work through the I Have a Heart Foundation has always been guided by a simple belief that if there's a gap and we have the ability to fill it, then we should. Because of my own journey and living with a rare and progressive heart disease and losing my mother to the same disease and understanding the fact that cardiovascular disease is the leading cause of death in Jamaica, I don't advocate for heart disease patients from a distance. I understand what it means to be one, and I understand what it means to lose one.
0: Founder and managing director of the I Have a Heart Foundation, Abigail Smythe, and consultant cardiothoracic surgeon at the UHWI, Dr. Sunil Stevenson, said the donation will allow the hospital to continue performing minimally invasive cardiac procedures between international missions and expand access to the service. He noted that the UHWI is the only hospital in the country where cardiac surgery is performed, making it critical for patients. And with that, sir, we have come to the end of the local news brought to you by Maxi Tours Limited, maximum satisfaction in travel. 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But first, here's the weather.
14: There's a trough across Jamaica. The trough will linger into tomorrow. Thereafter, a tropical wave will move across the island. Tonight will be partly cloudy across eastern parishes, becoming fair elsewhere. For tomorrow morning, expect partly cloudy conditions across eastern parishes. Otherwise, it will be sunny. While in the afternoon, look for showers and thunderstorms across central and western parishes, with cloudy conditions across hilly areas of other parishes. In the nighttime, it's possible for showers across sections of southern and northeastern parishes. Otherwise, it will be partly cloudy.
0: It's now time for Hurricane Tips, brought to you by the National Solid Waste Management Authority. Jamaica's beauty is our collective duty.
9: During the hurricane season, emergency responders, the Met Service, and the media will constantly use certain terms. It's important for people to know what these terms mean. Storm surge. A great dome of water, often as much as 80 kilometers wide, which sweeps across the coastline near the sea. The surge is the most dangerous part of the hurricane. Tropical depression. A system in which the maximum sustained surface wind is 63 kilometers per hour. Tropical disturbance, a moving area of thunderstorms of tropical origin that maintains for 24 hours or more. Tropical storm, a storm in which the maximum sustained surface winds is between 63 and 117 kilometers per hour. For Hurricane Tips, I am Patrice Walter.
0: That was Hurricane Tips, brought to you by the National Solid Waste Management Authority. Jamaica's beauty is our collective duty. We now bring you our Caribbean, some of the stories making the headlines from across the region.
15: St. Kitts and Nevis Prime Minister Dr. Terence Drew says he is recovering well and remains in stable condition as doctors in South Florida, United States, continue medical evaluations following a recent health scare. The 49-year-old provided an update on his condition Thursday in a 5-minute video broadcast, days after experiencing nausea, vomiting, dizziness, and difficulty walking and maintaining his balance. The Prime Minister, who is also a medical doctor, did not disclose the cause of his illness. He said he was initially evaluated in St. Kitts before receiving medical care in Martinique and later traveled to the United States for further tests. Guyana has officially broken ground for a new regional law school at the University of Guyana, moving forward with a project that has been discussed for nearly 3 decades. Caribbean National Weekly said the university will be constructed on an 8-acre site at the university's Turkeyan campus. The new institution will join the Norman Mann Law School in Jamaica, Hugh Whiting Law School in Trinidad and Tobago, Eugene Depuch Law School in the Bahamas. Attorney General and Minister of Legal Affairs Anil Nandlal described the groundbreaking as a significant moment following decades of efforts to establish the institution. It's reported that the proposal for a law school in Guyana dates back to 1996 under the administration of then-President Chedi Jagun. Finally, Guyana has increased production of key agricultural commodities by nearly 28% over 5 years as the country works to help the Caribbean community reduce its dependence on imported food. That's according to Agriculture Minister in that country, Zulfikar Mustafa. The minister said production in agricultural commodities increased in 2025 by 394,698 tons, or 27.9%. Mustafa said the expansion has helped Guyana remain on course to support CARICOM's goal of reducing the region's food import bill by 25% by 2030. According to Caribbean National Weekly, the regional initiative grew out of discussions among CARICOM leaders as member states sought to increase agricultural production and reduce the Caribbean's weekly reliance on imported food. For our Caribbean, I'm Natalie Campbell.
0: And to end this segment of Live at 5:45, here's a recap of some of the main points of the local news. Pan-Africanist and attorney-at-law Bert Samuels counters claims that quest for reparations from Britain is futile. Commerce Ministry moves to protect authentic Jamaican craft amid concerns of disadvantage due to imitation products. Taxi group Todd's assures that PPV operators will carry out normal function next Monday when new academic year starts. And that's the wrap on this segment of Live at 5:45. Sports is next. I'm Clement Reed. Good evening.

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5: 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This sportscast is brought to you courtesy of Wendy's. Wendy's Chicken Fest, when fresh meets flavor.

0: World champion Oblique Seville landed his maiden Diamond League title today when he sped to victory in the men's 100 metres final on the opening day of the two-day 2026 Bond Diamond League finals in Brussels. Seville clocked 9.90 seconds on his way to victory over Emmanuel Essime of Cameroon, who posted 9.93 seconds, with Kane Sola Ajayi of Nigeria third in 9.97 seconds.
1: Goodness time. Who's showing at the moment? Really good running there from Coleman over in two. Is he going to get chased down here? Seville coming through now in the purple in the middle. Seville's going to take it. World champion takes it by half a metre. 9.90. In pretty much still air. That is great sprinting. It's not cold here in Brussels, but they'd love the temperature to be 6 or 8 degrees warmer, about 18 or 19 degrees. Seville, 9.90, lives up to his billing.
0: 2019 world champion Tajay Gale produced his best performance of the season today to win the men's long jump. Gale, with the best effort of 8.46 metres, upstaged world and Olympic champion Miltiadis Tentoglou of Greece, 8.40 metres, while Wayne Pinnock had to settle for fifth with 7.84 metres. Olympic champion Roger Stoner was on the podium in the men's discus, where he placed third at 68.86 metres. Meanwhile, Rochelle Clayton missed out on a podium finish in the women's 400 metre hurdles. She placed fifth in the event in 53.85 seconds. As the American Anna Cockrell won in 53.01. Early in the women's shot put final, Daniel Thomas Dodd ended at the back of the field with a best of 18.44 metres. Romain Beckford had to settle for fifth in the men's high jump with 2.21 metres. And Orlando Bennett clocked 13.43 seconds for sixth in the men's 110 metre hurdles. Akilah Smith posted 14.29 metres to take fourth place in the women's triple jump. Julian Alfred of St. Lucia won the women's 200 metres in 21.79 seconds. Tomorrow's second day of the finals will see a number of Jamaicans in action. Olympic bronze medalist Ginger Campbell will compete in the men's shot put final at 11.28 a.m. and at 12.23 Jordan Scott contests the men's triple jump final. Meanwhile, Nikisha Price is in the women's 400 metres final at 1.04. Lamara Diston is down for the women's high jump final 6 minutes later. This will be followed at 1.14 by the women's 100 metres final with Tina Clayton and Janelle Smith. And Megan Simmons is in the women's 100 metre hurdles final and will be the last Jamaican in action at 2.10. U.S. Olympic men's 100 metres champion Noah Lyles is the latest big-name athlete who will be missing from next week's World Ultimate Championships in Budapest. This as he has ended his 2026 season due to injury. Lyles pulled up in the 200 metres at the U.S. Championships back in July and has been out since. The two-time world champion held season's best of 9.79 and 19.91 in the 100 and 200 metres respectively. The 27-year-old's Olympic title earned him an automatic invitation to the event, which runs from September 11 to 13. He was announced as one of the event's ultimate stars alongside Mondo Duplantis, Melissa Jefferson-Wooden, and Letsile Tebogo, taking on a role as lead content creator across the championship's build-up and coverage. Olympic and world champion long jumper Tara Davis-Woodhall is also doubtful for the event after suffering a concussion in a head-on car collision while heading to a training session last week. The USA Track and Field Foundation has announced its 2026 Elite Athlete Development Grant Award winners. This year, $750,000 will be awarded to 50 athletes. The Elite Athlete Development Program provides support for emerging and mid-career athletes with an ongoing commitment to easing the financial demands of training and competing at the elite level. Through direct financial assistance, the grants are designed to help athletes offset the costs associated with competing professionally and provide greater flexibility to focus on training, competition, and long-term development. Elite athlete grants are awarded through a competitive selection process. The elite athlete development applications are carefully reviewed and determined by the USA Track and Field Foundation Elite Grant Committee based on a combination of athletic performance, character references, and an extra emphasis on financial need. Olympian Jada Ross, who finished fourth in the women's shot put at the 2024 Paris Olympic Games and captured the 2024 NCAA Division I title in the event, is among the 50 athletes to receive the $15,000 grant. 110 metres hurdler Dylan Baird, Olympic 400 metres champion Quincy Hall, and sprinters Kayla Jackson and Trayvon Brummel are also among the recipients this year. The Jamaica Kingsmen has made one change to the team facing unbeaten Guyana Amazon Warriors at the Guyana National Stadium as they seek to secure their place in the playoff group of the Republic Bank Caribbean Premier League. Third place Jamaica Kingsmen, with Saim Ayoub leaving for international duties. Hassan Khan, another spinner, has been brought in. Guyana Amazon Warriors, aiming to stretch their 100% win record to 5, has opted to field first. The Jamaica Kingsmen at Sports Time reached 14 for 1 after 2 overs, with Kirk McKenzie out for 1 after facing just 3 balls. Maz Sadak at 5 and Casey Carter 7, the not out batsmen. Orange Hill Test and Benin have been kicked out of the St. Anne 40 overs a side cricket competition. This after they were found guilty of using ineligible players in their quarterfinal matches on August 30 against Lime Tree Gardens and Monique Patriots, respectively. The decisions follow an emergency meeting of the St. Anne Cricket Association's disciplinary committee earlier this week. Lime Tree Gardens and Monique Patriots will now contest the semifinals on Sunday. Monique Patriots will face Bethel Town at the Naranda Sports Club, while Lime Tree Gardens face King Shotta at the Ultimate Cricket Ground. Both matches will get underway at 10:30 in the morning. Reggae boy Leon Bailey is now in Greece, where he joins his new club Olympiakos. The 29-year-old Jamaican international earlier this week signed a 3-year deal with the Greek giants after leaving English Premier League club Aston Villa. He told the local media that he's looking forward to having some good memories.

0: Years ago, the atmosphere, I think it's the best atmosphere I've played in my whole career. So I'm looking forward to meet you all soon. And yeah, hopefully we have some great memories together.
1: Reggae boy Leon Bailey. Bailey made 163 appearances in all competitions for Aston Villa since joining in 2021, scoring 23 goals while registering 25 assists. Olympiacos is fourth in the Greek Super League after two matches into the new season with maximum 6 points. And Alexander Isak scored twice inside 9 minutes today as Liverpool scored their first win of the English Premier League season, a 2-0 effort over promoted Ipswich Town at Portman Road. Isak hit the target in the 6th minute to give Liverpool the early lead, and 3 minutes later double it with what turned out to be the winning goal.
2: Edge of the penalty up against Greaves, and he slotted it in for two, and just 9 minutes in, Alexander Isak already has a brace.
1: The victory saw Andoni Iraola registering his first win as Liverpool head coach, while the £123 million signing Bradley Barcola made his debut coming off the bench in the second half for Liverpool. The newly revamped Issa da Costa Cup schoolboy football competition kicks off tomorrow with several interesting matchups across the island. In select games, seven-time champions Monroe College will travel to face La Covia in Zone D, while Belair hosts Black River High. BB Coke play away to the Carteret College, and Louisville will be at home to Mount St. Joseph. Nevada Morgan has more.
3: Over in Zone A, Spot Valley opposes Cambridge. Irwin travels to face Green Pond, while Mushet battles Herbert Morrison Technical. Meanwhile, Cedric Titus meets Fern Court in Zone C, and Walkerswood Academy entertains Brownstown High at Drax Hall. In Zone E, Porus High hosts Belfield High, and Mayday entertains Mile Gully. Central High clashes with Lennon High, and Charlemont do battle with Tatius Golding in Zone G. Over in Zone H, Morant Bay High will be at home to Happy Grove High at the Morant Bay High School grounds. Elsewhere in the zone, Fair Prospect High welcomes Robert Lightburn High, and Yalas goes up against Paul Bogle High. While in an interesting matchup in Zone I, it will be Tacky versus Titchfield. All games will kick off at 3:30 in the afternoon. Meanwhile, the Issa Urban Era Manning Cup kicks off next Wednesday, September 9. And in the meantime, the Issa Football Rally, an in-season warm-up competition for the 30-seeded teams, will be contested on September 12 and will be played at 4 venues across the island: St. George's College, Manchester High, St. Elizabeth Technical, and Glenmuir High. Reporting for IRFM Sports, I am Nevada Morgan.
1: Thanks, Nevada. And the coach of reigning Manning Cup and Olivia Shield champions, Kieran Broderick, is having an issue with how Super Saturday is structured. The Inter-Secondary School Sports Association will stage a Super Saturday in-season festival at 5 venues on September 12, a week after the start of the season and a week before their schedule to enter the competition. The Royal Air da Costa Cup is set to start tomorrow, while the Manning Cup will kick off on Wednesday. The new look Ben Francis Cup is set to start on September 19, with the Walker Cup scheduled to begin on September 26. Super Saturday games will be played at Cornwall College, St. Elizabeth Technical High, Manchester High, Glenmuir High, and St. George's College, with 6 teams taking part at each venue, 3 from the da Costa Cup and 3 from the Manning Cup competition. Broderick pointed out that he's not happy about the structure and says Excelsa should be one of the 5 host venues.
4: Not the most pleasing for us within Excelsa, because we believe that we should have been hosting that event. I mean, we're traveling all the way to Manchester, and Manchester is a da Costa Cup school. But I mean, Steso would have won the da Costa Cup finals last year. We'll get an opportunity to host their games. We, who won the Manning Cup finals and the Oliver Shield, we're not getting that opportunity. And based on what you're seeing in terms of the facility, we have the facility, we have the surface to play a competition or a day like that. And so management staff, coaching staff, we're not the most pleased about the Super Saturday. Also, there's a bit of concern as it relates to injuries. To play 140 minutes over a 2-hour period is very risky going into the season. And so we have some concerns about the Super Saturdays.
1: Excelsa High School coach Kieran Broderick. Kemar Dennis scored a buzzer-beating shot to inspire Majestic Gardens Legends to a pulsating 68-66 victory over Caribbean Basketball Academy. This in game one of the GK1 Howard McCarthy Community Basketball League final at the stadium courts last night to take a 1-0 lead in the best of 3 final. Dennis scored 12 points while taking 9 rebounds. Tijoni Farbs led the scoring for the Legends with 19 points and 10 rebounds, while Kemar Evans nailed 15 points and 9 rebounds. LeBron Lewinson poured in a game-high 29 points for Caribbean Basketball Academy, while Shane Wilson netted 17 points while grabbing 19 rebounds. Coach of Majestic Gardens Legends, Jaheim Michel, assessed his team's performance.
5: Majestic Gardens has all the talent in the world.

0: for basketball. You know, we know that we are a small team, but we have the good players to do what's necessary. Also, we know that their team is very big. They're more athletic, they're faster. So we had to go into that game with knowing and understanding that we need to be at the right place at the right time and to trust each other and to trust that the shot will come. And it did eventually. For the entire season, it's been a learning experience about team bonding and, again, finding the right players in the right spot, ensuring that our emotions are in place.
1: Mitchell is now looking ahead to Game 2 tomorrow night at 8 o'clock.
0: Caribbean Basketball Academy is the number one ranked team in the competition. So we're expecting them to come out more, you know, aggressive than ever, more ready than ever. You know, but we also know that their back is against the wall. We have to use that to our advantage, ensure that we don't get out of place, keep our head in the game, and continue to play smarter and not harder. Well, it would definitely be defensively. You know, the number 7 on Caribbean Basketball Academy got a lot of open shots in game 1. We have to prevent that or limit it, ensure that we're, you know, stepping up and ensuring that they're not comfortable. Again, while we're looking for our comfortable spots, we have to work on making them uncomfortable. So that's the major adjustment that we plan to make, kind of limit their openness and ensure that, you know, we keep boxing out and ensure that we secure our rebounds.
1: That's Jahi Mitchell. In the third place game, Papine Kings tackle Arnett Gardens Rockers. That game starts at 6 o'clock. Top seed Aryna Sabalenka cruised into the fourth round of the U.S. Open tennis tournament today, but not before briefly halting her match against Kamila Rakimova because of a strong smell of marijuana. The defending champion raised the issue after going 3-love up in the first set against Uzbekistan's Rakimova, telling the umpire that someone was smoking weed and asked for an intervention because it was too strong. After play continued, Sabalenka went on to secure a confident 6-3, 6-4 victory. She will face crowd favorite Taylor Townsend for a place in the quarterfinals after the American beat Russian 15-seed.
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7: The Queen, Marsha Aiken, who gives you the big tune, I'm Still in Love with You, presents her birthday celebration, a night call.
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7: Takes place September 11th. Admission $30 all night. 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Whole heap of artists are gonna pass through. For sure, crazy love. To name a few, performing live, Lynn Washington, Lady G, Lady Anne, Mikey Demus, Willa Wilson, Althea Hewitt, Johnny Osborne. And not because of Marcia's birthday, she will be entertaining her fans. 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So don't forget, September 11th, Marcia Aiken's big birthday celebration. So go and spread it across the nation.
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8: Look here. Brought to you by St. Anne Medical Wellness Center. Know your status, get tested, use a condom every time.
7: Hey, Mander, this and every Tuesday at 9 p.m. Rated I for Irie. Irie, shut!
9: Good evening, my fellow Jamaicans. Let me take this opportunity to give an update on urgent transport portfolio matters which are in the public domain. Let me start with the review being undertaken of the Road Traffic Act and regulations demerit point systems. You'll recall that in August, I set up a task force headed by Minister of State in the Ministry of Justice and Constitutional Affairs, the Honorable Marissa Dalrymple-Filbert, consisting of critical ministries and government agencies, along with the Jamaica Constabulary Force, industry stakeholders, including public transport operator associations. This task force has been mandated to look at the current issues faced by the backlog of traffic tickets and to find a practical, workable solution while implementing a new system which will hold all road users to account in a timely manner. Following a series of meetings and consultations with the Road Traffic Act Task Force and public passenger transport stakeholders, the government has decided to review the October 1st, 2026 implementation deadline for the demerit point systems, extending the compliance period to facilitate more motorists being given the opportunity to pay their outstanding tickets in order to have a clean slate. This holistic review is intended to allow the government and all stakeholders to carefully consider and address the recommendations arising from the consultations and to ensure that the necessary amendments to legislation and regulations needed, along with public awareness, are fully in place for a smooth, orderly, and effective transition into the new system. Let me be clear, this review does not mean that the government is stepping back from its commitment to greater accountability and safer behavior on our roads. The objective remains firmly the same: to reduce traffic violations, deter dangerous and repeat offenders, and ultimately save lives. I urge motorists to continue to regularize their outstanding violations and observe all road traffic regulations under the Act. The carnage on our roads cannot be allowed to continue, and responsible road use must become the new standard. I'm awaiting the final draft report with recommendations to be submitted to my ministry in September for immediate review to allow for the matter to be taken to Cabinet for their direction and approval. I'm therefore making a national appeal to all motorists to disregard the noise, misinformation, misleading and disingenuous posts being circulated, especially on social media, and await government's formal announcement on this matter. In my usual style, I commit to continue open, clear communications, consultations, and collaboration in a fair and transparent manner in the review process, while indicating clearly that going forward, swift sanctions will be applied to road traffic offenders to bring back sanity on our roads. The high and unacceptable road fatalities and serious accidents over the last few years have a direct correlation to repeat traffic offenders who have accumulated hundreds of thousands of tickets with no sanctions, specifically demerit point breaches of the Road Traffic Act. This is non-negotiable and zero tolerance going forward. Once again, I appeal for patience while this process continues and a formal announcement is communicated on this urgent matter by the government. I also want to assure the nation that as it relates to back to school, that both the JUTC, buses serving KMTR, and expanded routes, along with the rural school bus service, are fully ready for rollout, and that my ministry is far advanced in discussions with the Ministry of Finance as it relates to the procurement of the next round of JUTC and rural school buses for the 27-28 school year. In closing, let me once again make another appeal to all transport operators, private and public, to drive safely and protect the lives of those you have been entrusted with, along with your own. May God bless you all, and God bless Jamaica, land we love, the most beautiful place in paradise. One love.

0: 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Oh, still overtime.
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good afternoon, good evening, good morning, wherever in the world you are right about now. It is time for the Weekend Blitz. DJ Collision in the building. I know it's already, you know, Friday, you know, already, you know. Let me go straight up until 10. And make sure that's going out to our WhatsApp family, 876-838-2405. We see the messages pouring in already. Hey, Mr. Lee Wagwan, big up the whole of knowledge, you know. That's going out to your internet family, www.irifm.net for sure. Locked in and clocked in right across the world. You know, Irie reach, you know, large, you know. And also big ups to everyone who, you know, have the app on them phone.

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Nathan. We keep it fresh, we keep it hip. 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